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Only cough about the Ancient Fire Ministries. Ancient Fire Ministries. In your din group ewo a dinner say. Face a quantum point so. Face a quantum point so. Dino a din group. Nami had no PMO ewo a dinner say. A boom akrowa. 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
0: Oh, awo ya. Ye fe bibi personality class. Physical no hu hu da. And the same people who put spiritual authority in the media control what of a sewer bravo.
2: Enfa.
0: Shem. Me and Obey.
2: Enfa.
0: If you are a team.
2: Aja. I say we never send a car. Enka.
0: You can't have a floor.
2: There be Yanka. Mamma, me, I mean, come as him.
0: Calling.
2: Because the Yamia found so out. Why are Mammino? Come in, Soliana, do this room with.
0: What is that so?
2: Debbie.
0: That's not so. I don't know than I said, Debbie, out in private cabby for me.
2: Hey, Debbie.
0: What is that so?
2: Not
0: Mr. Donassi.
2: Never send me bisa.
0: I'm not to be out in private cabby for me.
2: Never send me bisa, say. Eja. Say what you be fee. Then you panic me in your flow. Say, oh, I know my letter. You be a letter, was it true?
1: Precoupé.
2: Ah, me no want to it. 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
3: Papa.
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0: Ano ni free air from me ninku boy. 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O me radio ni bia mu da o kama. 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
3: Good morning.
0: Yes, now what you say?
3: I'm going to go to the hospital.
0: So, I'm going to go to the hospital. Why?
4: Hello.
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4: Papa fayi mi.
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1: fire
4: yes sir
1: yes sir
4: now where yes sir
1: my
4: radio ni ko fo hello.
1: Oh Fred, what you most ready?
4: Hello.
1: Now we do. Good
6: evening.
4: Evening. What you say?
6: I'm here to make an answer.
4: But when I'm saying about the kind.
6: Hmm.
4: But you. Because my mom, I'm going to wedding. Ah,
6: when I'm at home,
4: I'm going to be so.
6: What is it? I'm
4: going to be so. No, maybe I'm going to
6: be so.
4: No, what did I say? Did I say I'm going to be so? I'm going to be so.
1: Kwa da sudi yari ye
4: Egenias Enya jene
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6: Afa wa namba ninti
4: Matipa Tipa ayinkroka Why? 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
7: good evening.
4: Yes, how are you?
7: Boko ni ye
4: Boko osu ye
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4: 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Hello. 0244 59 59 11 77 77 0244 59 59 11 77 77 0244 59 59 11 77 77 0244
1: Hello.
4: Now what to say?
6: Not
4: announced. Boko, papa fayi ni? Okay.
6: Yeah.
4: Yeah. Yeah. Yeah. Yeah. Yeah. Yeah. Yeah. Yeah. Yeah. Yeah. Yeah. Yeah. Yeah. Yeah. Yeah. Yeah. Yeah. Yeah. Yeah. Mame, wana mina wakasa bra? Bra winye, basa ntente bra. Hello?
8: Hello?
4: Waya adye, pa wama radio nako from Kama. Mabuwa baso wae?
8: Good morning.
4: Yes, sir.
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4: Yes, sir.
9: Akramasi.
4: Madam, what do you want to say?
9: Cannot.
4: You, anyway, I'm going to pay you. 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
9: Ose he na o.
4: Me wa denase miwa. 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
1: What's up, also? To be a voice note.
4: Oh, your voice note, I'll be yummy.
1: Okay.
4: Hello. 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
9: I'm
4: saying. No, you're
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1: Do you read you?
4: I read you know, from a mental treatment here on your wife, Mira. 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
1: Ahinkro. What do you also plan? Ahinkro. 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Oh boy, they are give a diffusion money effect. They are diffusion money effect, Papa. You put the old brandy power in 1 million. Today is your time, oh.
0: Tomorrow
1: is for somebody.
0: Somebody's turn.
1: Tomorrow, today is for you. So if you treat somebody, you treat him well.
0: Oh, teacher.
1: No. But I feel it about me. Can't
0: the bad work?
1: Yeah, me no can be on my account.
0: No,
1: my sorry.
0: No division.
1: I'm not
0: division student.
1: Never in the school be called.
0: Which is it?
1: Ofaka, what you also pan in Kruka, would they be so on the ramp?
0: You know,
1: I have Suyama Ahinkro, Kumasa in Kro, Kumasa in Kro, aye, Ofaka, five city, Abro Suani, I get a quincy account. 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And could run in Krofi. Listen now, let me say, I'm crying for 4 now. 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It's a plum, utrama, simpatron, mean you are in Krofi. Now, this you are in Krokomu, a filling station, a friend is Zen. The patron, remember him, I mean, to the 2 year man,
0: yes,
1: filling station. 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
0: it is a issue of crafting from about Michael Johnson. What's the climate soon now? But we are looking at how busy.
1: How are you busy? A climate soon, you know, baby, where you're busy, name it Zen Filling Station.
0: What's the name of the police for the general?
1: No, if you want to know what could be and channel what would be a police
0: for the
1: general? Aye, area.
0: Who was Zen Filling Station? The
1: chief. The chief. On the Zen Filling Station.
0: The chief.
1: The chief. What do you can't chance
0: you? Okay.
1: And chance you know, on the climate soon, you know, but you know. Filling station nechi ene wo eni main road no ho ewo nechi zin ni na wo main road no
0: okay
1: to zin no
0: police station wo zin police station
1: na wo pound na nechi si nechi ena feel you know omu chance
0: eh just na gb1
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1: 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Obi a ne mama that's a brother be will be a one so but we are media it may be solid the number no meaning so baby I'm not sure to this is one around about we do not a him kuka we see the sue a feeling station a friend you being around can get the answer entry an office in any more what's a more a him kuka first me a friend or friend so a him kuka and now him kuka him kuka a friend me patcho ya 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
0: 0543 29 44 80 0543 29 44 80 0543 29 44 80
1: Papa, this is for last 0543

0: Baby, I don't say you mean so. 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That's what it is.
1: That's my funny boys. 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
0: so buffum. You be a cabbage to me, a yibi pa. To trust them.
1: And I want Daniel.
0: The Empenica said this cocoa will be in. So Benya San Fu Jai.
1: For
0: some of your wife. 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
0: No achibio. Nami Wakaba. Yes, in your person, you will be able to measure. Bayana, every.

0: to be here na nyo mama mo watch no pay empentempi why to boss no bram a continue a yakakra mansu watresu a ho and a very remember the akowo oh mama watch no pay chia uncle Lord Douglas Thompson mama aroba penny and ever young mama Mrs. Charlotte Thompson Bishop Martin Fojo, so Benny, also watch my Kufuria, when I'm okay, Mrs. Monica Fojo, and it was Safuma. Bishop Mutada Pay or Sumbeko Suho. Mary Suho, the Kropo and Casa, Robert Biasa, and Papa Yamachano Pay.
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0: Yasa kwenye chwachia inshira sire kwa lesi nina Eda ukai nchochi Wadansi asuka Usepeni kwa mfori Mwana ikamu nina hafa kwenye suwa mamachi Abrantie 2 PM Echampo brofin Kwa mu highways Sinche kwa 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technician of your house, Kosi Broni. 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And Kenino, Ashaka Fono, and Maki Alvofo, and Afi Evans. 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
5: Samaria Chua, and you are young one at the blue, and Sawana, Masunji, and the Umbre. 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
10: Now when you say road traffic regulations for ABBA, now when you must switch here, a woman saw Tom Ranibia. TNEA, the waiting me a Chicano, Senebea, Ohunka, a game.
11: Traffic light no so red, no Kima.
10: Who bet me 120 Ghana cities. Ah, could see 360 Ghana cities. And now, sir, who bet if you say, and now a dear son.
11: Would you be a answer so, Jina? What tomorrow?
10: Who bet me 120 Ghana cities. Sadi could see 360 Ghana cities. And now, bet if you say, and now dear son.
11: So, Chica, now be your mobile phone. So, the Yako. Message, WhatsApp, and I would do soon come over here. A TML.
10: And also, so between 600 Ghana cities. And now, but if you say, I'm assuming me and son.
11: So do zebra crossing. Now you overtake him back.
10: What, Umra? Who bet me 120 Ghana cities. I could see 300 Ghana cities. And now, but if you say, and now, Edia son.
11: So you'll be Edica, Equa Kenzie, our Lore Quanuso.
10: And also, so bet you are every 120 Ghana cities. And you could see 360 Ghana cities. And now, so bet if you say, and now, Edia son.
11: See, where's where? So no, Saka, Pika, and Quadia.
10: And yeah, Bobo. Oh.
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Everything you could punch. 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You best soon, Neda. Mama Messi, I'm more of a choir and a pair while you shall. Mrs. Emilia Santin, Yanko Ponsam, Sir Diva Sari. 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
0: 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Making peace with other, sorry, making peace with others as a priority. 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Afe o se, saying sorry to other people. Saying sorry to other people. The trato was saying sorry to God. 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No, you so so young can't say a radia fun for chain. You're sorry. When I'm shy, I don't want to name a pay the way you should. Amen.
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7: Papa, Asnaba, Sofu. 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
2: 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Alright, here from the scholar. Hello, Anopa Bosuni.
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10: It is more or it is less costly to forgive than to take a result Oda data Infection Anon yusu vibia We know how you say we take a result The cost involved is so high
0: Yeah.
10: For instance, say ABA or B, I know what they now do with a qualification. By the time I'll be checking in the morning, not a car or boy, and nothing to keep up. Then you would be chained on a car or some car. What do you mean? We need to pay. Nipano cry, not after pressure, and many panel. Because we need to swear away. And so it is more expensive to take a revenge than to forgive.
2: Yes, sir. You did it. I'm sure. I'm sure. I'm sure. I'm sure. I'm sure. I'm sure. I'm sure. I'm sure. I'm sure. I'm sure. I'm sure. I'm sure. I'm sure. I'm sure. I'm sure. I'm sure. I'm sure. I'm sure. I'm sure. I'm sure. I'm sure. I'm sure. I'm sure. I'm sure. I'm sure. I'm sure. I'm sure. I'm sure. I'm sure. I'm sure. I'm sure. I'm sure. I'm sure. I'm sure. I'm sure. I'm sure. I'm sure. I'm sure. I'm sure. I'm sure. I'm sure. I'm sure. I'm sure. I'm Augustine Ajiman owo abuaso nyankopon onhira anope emame na onkan ho Oso betimi abas Mr. Paul Abum chairman obuase wa yenhira anope nyankopon onhira emame Yes Hello
11: Hello
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Net with me, I join in what TV. Ubit me a friend number 0201 0201 Achedia seasoning powder no. 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Dear woman, tie me. We ye CCC Agape City Chapel and CLM Women's Ministry. 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

0: 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Number no year. 0244 0244 0244 0244 0244 0244 0244 0244 0244 0244 0244 0244 0244 0244 0244 0244 0244 0244 0244 0244 0244 0244 0244 0244 0244 0244 0244 0244 0244 0244 0244 0244 0244 0244 0244 0244 0244 0244 0244 0244 0244 0244 0244 0244 0244 0244 0244 0244 0244 0244 0244 0244 0244 0244 0244 0244 0244 0244 0244 0244 0244 0244 0244 0244 0244 0244 0244 0244 0244 0244 0244 0244 0244 0244 0244 0244 0244 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

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Yeah, walk of Kans apartments from Kokrai Home, Luxurious Homeside, Mount, and your walk of Kans Hotel, and your Boas BDM of Dunqua Road. The Patrol Bomadi Abfreya 0555 0555 8532 532 017 0555 0555 532 517 517. 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Yeah, number one Oba Royal Basin na once we be here, come on. Royal Basin, yes, me mean Danny Fia, the Biabra, enjoy your jazz lunch, no? And now, because you dance, special buffet and upper 11 to 4. Me patch up, bra. Royal Basin, I'm going to levels room, man, because I got it. And when it's here, you're be my, and you assume your comfort, and you're here, Tibra Royal Basin. Na yen sumo sumpa na bibian konka Royal Basin here number 1 ye wodio me ne St. Louis High School edin hwani mo frayen 0540 0540 122 122 865 865 0540 0540 122 122 865 865. That's right, this is a brand new one from Empress. Empress Gifty, the only Empress. 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
0: Amuzu Herbal Clinic, Maudi Hiochalo. 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
10: So once again, let me thank you all for responding to be part of this stakeholder engagement. For me, as I said, is an escape from problems that I'll run back to go and resolve the strike, and that I will do in the next few hours and days. We'll get the teachers back to work. So to the media, be assured, I gave my word that the controller accountant general will do a supplementary salary arrangement by 16th October. That will be honored in observance and not Fair Wages and Salaries Commission this morning will continue engagement with the striking teachers. I can only plead with them once again to keep the calendar safe and secure.
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6: actually yes oil palm industry cut across about 6 regions that need to transport their product to their various markets including Accra and Dema for export and most of those road infrastructure is not inclusive and it do affect us heavily. For example, if a farmer harvests about maybe 1 kilo moves about 7 tons and need to move it to a mill and along the way because of those rain they need to stack somewhere it affects productivity because they cannot go.
5: And Paul Amenin or no air penny pa and yet one more a ya a young word you make see him crack on crop for my so penny poor down now ten and canna penny swap one and a da a year tree crop development authority Dr. Andy Osei Okra and so I say it was
7: we must build the ecosystem together as we modernize Ghana's oil industry. Our commitment must be clear. Innovations must reach the last mile. Digital finance must translate into genuine financial inclusion. And no farmer, woman, community, or volunteering participant should be left behind.
5: Enti panipa wano ena tree crop development authority wadano Dr. Andy Osei Okra anu disem na uti yei
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9: Who you want sir?
10: And now.
9: Who you want sir?
10: And now.
9: Who you want sir?
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21: 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I present to you Astolinks International. 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They also advise on other visa applications, general travel, and other immigration services. Call them on 055 0199991 or locate them on the second floor of the Just Heights building, Asqua. For more information, check out astrolinks.net. 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
1: 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At show much a pa. Impoor medicine was senior, maybe. A hammer at show on Saturday with the morning in now. Yabusi and Champa bottle in a mouse, Castle Faso. 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Nani hamno. At she, pa. Eddie, at a jaddy and crats way at home. 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
1: Hey, brother new.
2: Oh, Aden.
1: Who know what you mean? Johnson. I'm gonna fool. Come on, come on. You're wearing your money back. Who cry? Never understand.
2: Ah, now who have you said what's wrong? You two capsules, Anna.
1: Hey. Those days, Anna, we just want ten more. Now we should just talk about the money. Yeah, me cancer. You fast. I couple two capsules. Never die no.
2: Anyone man, woman, is serious me. I must say, see there. Me Johnson, I'm into your beer. I'm into where the acid no. Me the mawa.
1: Oh, Debbie, acid no. I'm coming. Kunlun Ghana Limited. They are wearing two capsules. Abba.
0: At phone first, I'll tell you. 0244275429 0244275429 and as a 0206271016 0206271016 Frère Huma Yusina do Bia Ope Bia Enfama Bia Tundu Bia Answe Benwo Announce Conforma City Cash of Bia Benwo For the show Najode
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0: Fagro no what in can you lack no but one expert so if you promo code ABPR na fun bonus no chebi one expert yeah piago no mutin by gamble near true if you can wash him and yama one and wounding if you do watch it gaming commission of Ghana ajin kratu yatum
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0: 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But then the problem is for the unwanted, and to hear protest now, because I quite say school for the year here, I quite say some sort of done religious year protest. It's the INSMP. You better come on. A brand new corner, no. You better come on. Every day we will update you. Near Ecoso, our honum. Now, what do you say? Palestinians for and so are joining the demonstration. Na say make us say join demonstration and say who call air France flags are air hover ho flags are omu himpa air Palestinian flags. Aye dintra and tia yanis say Qatar for a sponsor aye Islamist beer omo air to tone sorry be air France crampa omo air turning into mosque. nyina ka ho bi ntin sɛ asɛm no ayɛ mu nyan ebi sɛ this is the 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
1: Maybe
0: I book or maybe I should. Now, we be candy, but I hear now my side work way. Number one, credit.
1: Ah, sir, no, you for Euro Vincent
0: as a for press conference on me.
1: Why, or maybe a press conference, and now, Oko, a Utah sports committee no chairman no so also yes and so akasenti say na me say back to back
0: sana dia give am I give you
1: yes sana dia na kwa
0: that's be, right
1: the essence of mo hem na nankoye
0: politics which some
1: obi kwana wonso so dia ja morning show for him the way mo say mo nema ay anuma ya ma na ba be kan ezi ya the chrome a ope edimi no a enya ye nimu sports ni morning show for no we politics
0: next but as I was working
1: so yeah kruma ya any wedding
0: eno cre
1: ya ba na mama mo ba ni aba
0: eno cre
1: enti na mr so say no pa bi dia ni a wonya bia no am bi because it na am same direction
0: but papa right premier sports gabi to rabbi bro

0: Maria into the penalty. Goal from Balotelli.
1: Well, okay, sure, 104.5 FM, as soon as we see ya, you're not tenacity agreement, seminar, na are the banner apostle, now apostle near Zali 930, near tenacity, and I feel you ready, you know, and the Casapano also in Sa at Tumiaka, and when she shall do, you know, so I have from a garbage run the foreigner, Zali 930.

0: Ne brain ye better. Yet I would have won some na Eddie Abba, the senior national team. The Blasters of Ghana, CCA Blasters won some of the any day. Eba, and T. Yebedin Kobo Kakra, now face Yako, the sports ministry, and Afe, they say, yes, the National Sports Authority. Hey, is that not seven of our deja? Where the bar? And the other two, yes, sir, and TMCA Banano, Pia Sedano, Eko, the Ama, a Milo, all in one, and no number come for, and the Mawas energy to go further. Siano pay open sa wachele open sa de menina equa ye demandia chese no ana me comfort the ama and nana do dona and so ajidia tum bato arope uswade na we hang breakfast and tin call lelele kama kama and 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every month be anana nine pep and abutua o mo 300 mega per second and no so onya eya every month be a 444 anna ya wo 299 and so eh no ye 100 mega per second wa bra wo send ya dia and ya the MTN and 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Na come for the message also, no, as you see, pa, and they, my cato, sir, castle to know, ya allow the amana test and enjoyment to know, was when near to me at the pa, well, first, I am better, betra, 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Saka, my mission, seven, I say, in Kobakakra, near where they were. No sum ekwe sisi adia oba Ghana ha anya blasters in koma e national sports authority anya national sports authority ne yewura ya bofranka ne ye yewura Kofi Adams Kofi di sports minister ne wansam na 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Some committee ya yet here. So Mungo Bukwati family on there.
1: I personally think that there was no need for a formation of committee at this level. Because like I said, when France, and I said it here in your studio, when France was parting ways with Deschamps, they knew who they were going to go for. They have done their background check, they've done everything, they know that there's a certain Zidane sitting down there. Mm-hmm. We've spoken to him and he can get a job done. Mm-hmm. Until recently, our own friends, Cote d'Ivoire, they've worked with Hervé Renard before. Mm-hmm. He's won the AFCON for them before.
2: Yeah.
1: So when they realized Hervé Renard was available, right away, they think that he fits the bill they brought mm-hmm. In Senegal, they also went to the World Cup. They think that we could have done better because based on what they've done in the past. So they right away, they said, but our own Pativera is available. Mm-hmm. Why don't we go for it? But I don't blame the minister. I don't want to blame the minister. The problem is not the minister's problem. The problem is GFA's problem, because it is the duty of the GFA to get us a coach, and they have gotten us a coach from since Kate came up to now. I hear people try to say, each time the ministry is involved. The ministry is by way of information. Trust me, the ministry is not deeply involved. See, the names you've put here today, show me one person that is a ministry representative.
0: Agbesi.
1: I disagree. You know why? Agbesi, as we speak, meanwhile, since when Kwesi Nyantechi was there, has always been part of the GFA. Today, when we as we speak, Agbesi is the chairman of the appeals committee of Ghana Football Association. In fact, Agbesi is a member of the new Ghana Premier League tour that they've gone to form.
0: So okay.
1: How does that come from?
0: And the Ghana Yankoba Kakwaso and George Kwesi Afriye had the two a draw a wood media suna or we ever pepe. I know what I say, no crown concorda. The entire kete power was a kete juman. I had uncle Nemque and Sunda. I am Grovobia, a woman a cat, a quana, a crana, a matters almost all the two catifu, a maketifa. And your business, Mamma's am no kinos, obitis, a tetia intender. Ah, Papa wepa, tetia intender. 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And yet, tetia intender yarn or Baba Catia said, and the day you crumble. 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
1: I don't even want to limit my conversation with you with Tejiayin, who said that the day are you, if he has any money he should go to his hometown of Kaga
2: and rare goods.
1: This is the biggest or the greatest disrespect a legend of the game he has referred him to. You see, and this is why I think that Kate has failed. Because if these are your advisors, if these are the people who will sing praises, why won't you fail? And why would you still believe that you... Because fee.
0: And he and me and Kobaka Kronzo, Yerra, Georgia, Kwesia Free, and so Eddie Tuja Wabrone, Yenna Ecos, Porti, Eddie Din Kobatese, and Nano Pay, Yaka Kakra, Ediama, away from that, and yes, Debbie, and Yenvi Blasas, Neon Rumanka, Yendo Suko, and your Boro Muko, the sports ministry. Aqua say, I want to send it to A, Abuja, Yaka wants to a Jadamo, and your MP, Yura Eco. I'm not as a one no Kwasifra, I dear one for. So cry at the air and said, you besides, I don't say him. You enjoy my friend press confessing, you know, yes, about pure desk. You see, I tell a Ghana bless us, a banata, dear me, a Kofi Adams, you know, Yako bless us, he papa, near more, yeah, Wabra, Tessa, Yako, wake up, you know, Namianimini, Sabarini, Dino, and Kabi Bianfa, one, no, a bandy, a pa, and your business, and Kofi Adenos, Kofi Ade, Kofi Trelette, and you call US Embassy, and your business, and letter, neck. Sano se leteno ni anaka no enzeme womu no anyansam kwetwa kra na de yentie letena womu so etwere kwa hene.
1: The ministry headed by Mr. Kofi Idi Adams wrote to the US embassy with the heading request for ministerial support and visa facilitation consideration for NSA volunteers or event coordinators, i.e. for FIFA World Cup activities. We have also obtained the passport details relating to these individuals and information connecting them to one Mr. Mensah, who allegedly paid almost $20,000 as part payment towards the amount charged. We further have information that these payments were made to the NSA Director General through one Mr. Yao Jenfikusi Ahre. These are matters that can and should be independently tested through bank records, payment records, telephone communications, and the relevant documentary trail. The Minister for Sports, Mr. Kofi Adams, now wrote a letter to the embassy presenting names of persons who are staff or affiliates of the National Sports Authority. Now, the U.S. Embassy, through its fraud prevention unit, indicates that there are most people in there who are not staff of the NSA. And this letter was submitted by Mr. Kofi Adams. And that is precisely why this matter requires investigation. Because the question is no longer simply why names appeared on a list. The question is, what was the interest of the Honorable Kofi Adams, the Minister for Sports and Recreation, in directing his chief director to sign an introductory letter that includes names of persons who were not NSA staff, personnel, or volunteers?
0: enti chese enkoma ye wura Vincent eko asefua edi tudu ene embisi nyame anim ne wake up ye nyina ne eko na se kwabana ni etimi trilete na watwa wafa pen edi tunkata so de koma US embassy se nipa nim 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anka no ye nyo no su the same thing.
1: President has removed your Ampofu Ankra. We acknowledge that decision. But the public should not be made to believe that the removal of one official automatically answers every question arising from the document. The ministry's role remains. The GTA's role remains. The role of the NSA officials also remains. The role of Tribe Culture Fest remains. The role of individuals who allegedly collected or transmitted money remains. The role of those prepared, approved or transmitted institutional list also remains. And the role of those who added names to official submissions remains. We therefore call for the immediate dismissal of Honorable Kofi Idi Adams, the Minister for Sports and Recreation, and the immediate dismissal of the Chief Executive Officer of the Ghana Tourism Authority. Their continued stay in office in the face of the questions surrounding the roles of their respective institutions cannot be allowed to undermine public confidence in the investigation. The minister's role requires particular scrutiny because the ministry received an NSA request containing four names and subsequently transmitted an expanded list containing approximately 92 names to the United States Embassy.
0: Okay, nti we ankoma ka kan so ye wura Vincent, ye akwasefua, minister nso ye ka sampi, adi tutwa ewo dwuma die so. Wo wi baba pa anachese ye wura enesu no gbe so. Wo ye mu nso pa de anachese ayi committee a, wo mate yi John Sports yi papa yi ana wo ye committee ni chairman we no tua no. Ano achese nzema ye akika kiken, won de obese da pa. Won ka so obi ayebone, ano nka so obi nso nya bone. Name of the way is a car. We are now quite a politician. Politicians, Zubama, we are not Sassamino. Name of the Dubit to me a capa, so Obiano, Passable Mubiano, at as a buses, Yumunufa, Yabunufa, Uncle Quadassam and Quantam, and to you, Quasifa, Enya Botre, no Muma by Enya Yamse, come and send you a bit to me a boy.
2: Yes, I'm very worried as a chairman of the committee that these allegations are professed against.

0: remains. The GTA's role remains. The role of the NSA officials also remains. The role of Tribe Culture Fest remains. The role of individuals who allegedly collected or transmitted money remains. The role of those prepared, approved or transmitted institutional list also remains, and the role of those who added names to official submissions remains. We therefore call for the immediate dismissal of Honorable Kofi Idi Adams, the Minister for Sports and Recreation, and the immediate dismissal of the Chief Executive Officer of the Ghana Tourism Authority. Their continued stay in office in the face of the questions surrounding the roles of their respective institutions cannot be allowed to undermine public confidence in the investigation. The minister's role requires particular scrutiny because the ministry received an NSA request containing four names and subsequently transmitted an expanded list containing approximately 92 names to the United States Embassy.
1: Okay, nti we ankoma kakran so ye revisent ye akwasefoa minister so ye kasampi adi tutwa awo dwuma die so we wi ababa pa anachese ye enesu no gbe so we mu so pa de anachese ayi committee a we mate 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
2: Yes, I may be worried as a chairman of the committee that these allegations are professed against my minister, but that is me. I cannot take the allegations as a fact as we speak now. Don't forget, the CID is investigating these matters. We can do our politics. We are politicians. We can do our politics. I'm not sure the security agencies, the investigative agencies, who also do politics in it. That is why I am so worried that this matter is being discussed at this point, at this level, in the public domain, because if care is not taken, at the end of the day, it will go a long way to interfere what the CID is doing. And probably we will just treat it as one of the political propagandas. I will go after any individual who will try to perpetrate any crime or anything that will give a dent to this government. I will go after anybody, whether my minister or anybody, a friend or anybody. But if that is not handled well, it will also be treated as one of the politics that we play in this country, which I am worried about.
1: Okay, and the Anusu Yankoba Kakronze Yera and Henry Nogwe, and the two jar, Ewa Dumendi Suena, Anope, Yepretre de Amabusia, and some Nafene Unity, Na Kazapani de Bazali 930, Baby Emi and Afe, when 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
2: Afraid ye, ya twad Bon Agro Limited. I won't make him by a charm and as will be a soul and penny for Kaya Yamwa. Yes, it can be a Obeu Lai show and until Bon Agro Limited. I won't make him by Eddie a dry, your friend said last show. Abba and Kumo, a morning in one time and some crossroads, Afra, Sakasaka and Tetia and Wahudobia and Mawani and Kaudem. Sukua Hudo, dormitories, kitchen, toilets, so be a more more. I hope ya. A dry fan is a last show. Last show, Qua and a quitter pump, some Qua, Uspra, Tiki, and more, more, no Emma, Wamu better free a drill. She wants a Wunsaka last show is such as Bakua. From mixing, and so 1 liter bottle, also copim sabanani. First spray with them home, Bia Moa, Moa, and Wobia, Womasi, Ebersi, Saupe, like show Ibia to have for the trip. My mushop will be a tongue so close on Tafre, and Wamoa, and Rubia, say a supermarket, Sabu so for chemical shop. Gonna have another beer.
5: Okay, Insura 104.5. 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
1: 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main Young Machia was and Sam so her night dress of Papa Wakasa were enemy hell. 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Say, no crippodia. 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What we call here buying? Say, I buy the Munumun. Government is me and you.
0: That's right.
1: I buy you for you and me. And the Abain, I just said, Yenina. Was it Abain at the Sikabe, say? 917 million Ghana CDC. Eddie, no fee stress policy ni mo. Na chese se yenu anuma. 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
0: also for the Dawson a benefit to him.
1: Enoni asem no get here one true numbers na ma.
0: Enoni are interested him because Ghana has say.
1: It's
0: we go to Sikabi.
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1: Kofi enka affordable
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2: was it there
1: expensible
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2: one say a lived experience and also wenya
0: yeah
2: and so he should understand our struggles ti e bomwa ene agent for no hu
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1: 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Ka me de be yanka. Ye launch campaign against that.
2: Oh, yeah, yeah. In fact, last
1: because I didn't know
2: you. So and I rent control. Ashanti region. Yes. In fact, open your down over her. I promise him. Say, Omo yen she ya. From next year, no. In next year, no. What they are trying to do, they say, Ombe establish points, joints, Ibia. Omo crop for better. Until you pedaya, Ibi to say, Opedaya will fully crew my district. Ibia, Ombe will be Abeco. Omu kura vacancy tu wako. 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
2: 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Mm-hmm. Unse first time since 1963. Ni enya rent commissioner.
1: Yeah.
2: Papa na kwa public accounts committee. Na mame Abnasari. Ehu na wase action man.
0: That's right.
2: I like how just say papa dey boy do
1: my. Yeah, that one some no dey ntimampane so the 1 billion wura ma.
0: All right.
1: Yeah, she say
2: 1 billion Ghana cedis.
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2: say we apply bi
1: menya apply ye
0: okay
1: menya apply ye but we 30th media award enti wo mu apa ho ento ma we ye daily graphic asama wo de e bae bi kofi so wo ba ko bua ho ayen koi
2: the daily searchlight was it probe world cup visa allegations minority na wo mu demanded from after say NSC chief opening or down on boss no ye dismiss
0: general
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0: course
2: no and also we say on tin ho ase na
0: e ho ne ba investment
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0: 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So, obi di eye health insurance card, weba, number catch and the system no, e break it down. 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And into your best repa, say, mobehe, na mama, eye, periye, aye, juma pa, akosu, ewo ho. 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
8: And Yaman Wama because, at least, o level ne. Baby, I want. I think it's an effort, and this is not new. In the new because I mean there are other bigger platforms in Kumasi. I mean, who say now who control ni ye? And a hanson any idea be broso. What I say? Good. 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I'll be nyawo maimo. And if you have a big personality, no money. A show na it's worth it. It's worth it. 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

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He was pushing for saa text message sport fine no. 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They were just test running. 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But now ya agency say e dey be adwuma. Yem fa nya adwuma ye. There are certain key things I was say when ye. Enti me fa na say say my jump traffic light. And na say my jump red. Na say ye beti fa ye be send me fine. Ama ma kotua ye betwe ma so a. Ene me an na me difo na ne chere nso. Say empo ugina traffic light na say sa eye white markings na wo ho no. Wo tra. Camera na be capture wo. Be careful. Ultra saw red white lines now. The camera will capture you. So when your traffic light I say now ultra white lines now. Ultra camera no be capture. E capture wa watumra. And unti yen shenin soon. Natie. Amunaga ha say. Genti ameka say eni say dem mra no ebe hunu na yen. Yen hwe kwa ebe fa so mra no betime aye adwuma. Amunaga junction ha say there's a traffic light say emiensa two eso green now one aso red so one ne so red a omo a ewura on again side no omo timi wuram mi bi sasa omo wuram a omo to emra camera ne be capture omo so omo to mra na. There are so many traffic lights so anya adwuma e wo krom ha na ma catch us say because it's a profit making entity nti wan hwe ni year me say wan hwe ni year yen hwe ni year. The baby, everybody say, campaign no be establish a traffic lights. E wo in crack at CM Bia. Cars e bo pay so pa because a hot no banyan revenue every. Warning signs, any street markings, yeah, what hinterlands, and what a treaty no omon for money in cohort.

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1: 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of them you bet me educate you within this short time it yes and you who say ahon din bi abamu a ye educate you but sisi ada din ena yes yeye ase yenye ye be wie ne akotwa budget abeto se ye disika se 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because there's money allocated for that. Ministry of Transport is supposed to do that. The education. 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Most of them omo frey no. 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It tells you say de ne nhye dan ko fem.
0: Yeah.
1: 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Because no ma bebre wo mu a se nipa na eti ase ne wa hu na. 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We know it. 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
0: 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Totally
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1: traffic light
0: yes you know a cameras now I can't take up channel enti e was all sound so investment but all change say obegi gi en sika no fines ni awie as hana or dey invest
1: enti the American nyina ne say Brian Simons e raise pertinent I mean issues be a etwa se yet
0: yeah
1: sa campaign in the contract 2022 ya be ya 2025 2026 contract na all ka ho asem no say sika no ye 60-40 right 60-40
0: right.
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0: that's right agogwa me da se right insurance 104.5 as opposed before here they also omo ye na anapan earlier in the morning me catch her say bibi cause of France agogwa
1: yeah
0: bibi cause of France me ba show bra Facebook na be here the cause of France ye ntie me ma buy it kakra
1: Oh,
0: Bra Facebook na be. Enti the accuracy of Francie. Eh very interesting. 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
1: so omo ye high school for and you go ye ha nka SHS
0: very good
1: and you bebre na ye say abanti ye na no omo de ni picture ba ye ye so we 16 omo amese say we 17 ni o wada ngoma say bi say da ngoma
0: ah ya omo so ya
1: ko college bi na omo say 9 years na mo menti mo hwe 3 we 9 years 3
0: eti akoda no protest was France eti wo hwe ne ye koso no a se de sha sen kakran se se bebi a edru ni se ebinum so de won ho agim pro hamas for palestinians ni bi de won ho agim to be he no wo bo se 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thought to say Palestinians in him say and I say Iran for in him say or wafa but now what is turning out to be in say I say a revolt against Macron and his government intine all the pro Hamas for mudum hwajim and a kruno adani ebutu so people are asking say and check na France got to aba e um say Macron untim kobium we etre ayudia e kruno edemaf eye Macron ene na ban ye adwuma obeye ye wey eya 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
1: me maka se as a leader no mpimpi no ya na unya signals no kakra on se 2 years ago some of these concerns about economic issues ni France for I mean they were agitating say I say cost of living near the ade no ye nti bibia no mu raise bia na kwete o I mean almost no through post COVID no ne ade no I mean recovery no ma no ma kakra ne ade nti omu ntimi nyina gyina omu na so ye dia still pushing on ne ade but se wo hwe France and ka Macron a performance ne dia nka beka se nka at least any so face way but the American say leader as a leader no as wo hwe ba bia onkrofo ne hawo pa se wore a enya nkwada enku a teacher for ka ho and the other public sector workers ya omo so di omo ho agi mu bi se wo hwe omo a eka ho na public sector workers enye education system ne nko a it tells you said there were problems a manfo e wo show mu ndin kwada we ni ti see mu no say education funding no kofem sika etwa de bo anwo mesua ne kofem ama omo ngum mesua ho nsem no enhye da enko yi akyerekyerefo de so 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of na leadership governance look at what is happening when were they
0: call I mean
1: you see oh and I think say e ko ba say no a obi be fa ne say palace say they okay ebia ayifu obi hamasifu obi ni ada we bi na be hyehye akiri but the real issue is that omo face problems
0: now with, especially yes in Niger with the exit of Niger Burkina and Mali ama he say omo sika sem
1: yes and making say omo face problems the reality is that economically
0: Africa, we are powerful
1: economically I say we be fan is say omo say omo enya yi
0: omo fi obi
1: and you omo say omo fa omo ma omo fa biem a definitely and the support and because say without Africa abrofo no be bere o
0: yeah
1: because he had na treasures no wan be fa ko edico develop it ombe kikem keke ba yenzu ye ni ho kapre nti ye ya omba ya dodo ya ni ase jem ni ade amomo he say me say Africa ni ho they will suffer they get all the resources from here but Macron onre na I mean any guase we the all the all the ko actually pa de aya na hadwene and it's likening to when we say the normal course of sisi ya in Africa 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
0: yeme ni na
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0: Okay, all right. 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
2: Yo, me da say na me da wajin from swat. 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What kind of boss here? I want to be having
0: Rap Junction.
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2: 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I will not be able to slide your way out of the head because I need you know what I'm saying. I'm sure you can't go here. You can't go here. Or is your way assisting here? You say, and you are across South Africa. You are South Africa for everyone to get a former back. Let's say, in a minor, and then for the 40 hour from Ranty woman in Katisha womb, you have changed my womb. You are assisting by the car. You say, and you are buying out. And there you are. That's a still out of the Asian account. Almost half an hour to go there. And I think I'm more South Africa fan of the town. No, we are. I think I can't get
0: it.
2: But yes, you know, I'm not a young quadia. But as I mean, I'm open on a fire in day.
0: I see.
2: Yeah, I am my own. What's it? Rob Johnson. I look at I am coming on. MC. And then I'm paying for the phenomenon.
0: Okay. Question. Any part of the door saying, oh, yeah, I'm affected.
2: Yeah, well, it's a whole. Would you be able to check out what you are? Anyone? You're coming at 80, 90.
0: And what's now for how long?
2: I'm not sure how long. If you have been telling me, you know, the people who are telling me, you know, you know, you know, you know, you know, you know, you know, you know, you know, you know, you know, you know, you know, you know, you know, you know, you know, you know, you know, you know, you know, you know, you know, you know, you know, you know, you know, you know, you know, you know, you know, you know, you know, you know, you know, you know, you know, you know, you know, you know, you know, you know, you know, you know, you know, you know, you know, you know, you know, you know, you know, you know, you know, you know, you know, you know, you know, you know, you know, you know, you know, you know, you know, you know, you know, you know, you know, you know, you know, you know, you know, you know, you know, you know, you know, you know, you know, you know, you know, you know, you know, you know, you know, you know, you know, you know, you know, you know, you know, you know, you know, you know, you know, you know, you know, you know, you know, you know, you know, you know, you know, you know, you know, you know, you know, you know, you know, you know, you know, you know, you know, you know, you know, you know, you know, you know, you know, you know, you know, you know, you know, you know fie bi se nya de o mbatere mba kwa tra ho na pa ho nso bi ane ha imi se de pa ho de nka ba ba ye project bi se 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
0: 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Ya te say e VR for crash say omo cables no can say grid ku for omo ka say omo cables no ase ni otena se a e de o how ka say pa be bro. Are you aware?
2: Me aware pa na. O say ya ne de no enye cable na se bebre pa se ye wo. E te no ho free e ho kakra.
0: E te no ho free won say how many meters?
2: Over 10 meters.
0: But sila no say a ho nyo bia dia now nim say ho ya bind dia because a buffer a bind dia unim say a bind dia.
2: Me ya wa power say ya bind dia but me dia no say dia nim say a bind ye nyina me anono ka say kwa me ya bind. Nti no say auto dia mo bi no na haye.
0: Mo nyina so a che say auto am obi.
2: Ya wo nyina so pa ni pa no auto no we man tem ya wo nyina so.
0: I see. But say kasa mu relocate ya mo beko.
2: O ya beko, ya beko. So ma ya be dey say enkwa ya beko.
0: Okay. Well, Kwesi, ya be da say be say say be kan MC ni eno ato ankomo no so say wuji tum say be bia motene nyamo amodia. Na enye be bia wo say motena dia. Ya be hwese ya be to ankomo no so Alfred Jackson, ya assembly member Edema, ya bossman. Bossman, low cost electoral area. Bossman electoral area. Or anusu wa humanu su. Enti, just one me. Now, honorable, good morning. Hello, honorable, good morning.
3: Good morning, Minya.
0: Honorable, nampom di sayano pay.
3: Yangu pardon mo, nampuswe.
0: Yangu pardon. Yesu yamu ye papa. Honorable, nampay yeah. Ye din komo ye ni abrante ba kudin komo ewo. Rap Junction. Now they all can say assembly no abe bubu omo shops ah omo edimu genina. In fact, omo chese kwa ya mo fa sube bubu no krampo no krano chese. Eh adia enche ye. Beba cho we are aware of ni akoso no. Nadia na waka.
3: I'm saying aye. Eba edi kama no chete tefo ne akoko. Na minchi abo malupos. Yes ye. I'm saying that was Monday. Mm-hmm. Monday came here on the 6th of October. Yeah, me one on a I share on my friend Sina Koso. Now before then, on a honorable MC, I frame a day before. A frame, no, and yes, I want to make a dialogue. Be a frame, and I know the catching call for the Yami Adamacha. Bobby Woods.
0: Hey,
3: oh, yeah, now no hungry up. But me, the meaning is. Your family be community entry.
0: Mm-hmm.
3: Tell me, my person was still a ministry. We are all working under the assembly. I hear MC in a dialogue. It is a your way, not project to be or my person also. Now I say a commission. Now, honorable minister, if you come straight, no, Obama may hold becoming home your commissioner. MC, Nani Baji announcing any ending.
0: Mm-hmm.
3: And you know, said here, a cobasa who an engine, South African American engine. It is our baby, you made the oh, some person so. So, information are all different now. They are called assembly.
0: That's right.
3: And it is our baby, you made the oh, and person so. And so, of course, often said here, they are. And it will be on my form on the egg with some here. Miss Menage is a little bit of a
0: video. Okay.
3: But this is the case, sir. That demolition here before this. Me, na me nya we. Me na me tree some time ago. Ada me ni house owners association. Omo rep baako. ɛka ho ba wo no office. 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
0: eh
3: o ko ti do he fa
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0: wo
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0: Okay. Yeah, much ABI for confidentiality and answer BBT, sir.
3: Mimi, who beat that?
0: You been see that?
3: Me, who beat that? Sir, who comes to the office? I do phone and Rem.
0: Okay. Would you say danger? Would you say danger? My MC, Akasa.
3: Hello there. I don't want to say. But the attorney said, the moment, when so many are breaking in Milano, and he said, this is not the first time. Omoye say ombe tu borehole e wo electoral area. Na borehole no, who as an assembly member, your platform Mr. Aye the toast, the development planning committee platform. And officer and the toast say assembly members will be contacted to show the exact size of your Kotusa project law. But in case me honor me friend, contact and friend me, only engineer you know. Yen koso ayeko o si MC ya friend say o de ya man sa number no friend ani pa no mo na nkyere ba bia yintu bo ho do ye ko do wa ni pa no ye NDC ni o tesoro horo
0: o tesoro hin
3: ba be bi o tu bo ho no so a o mo kyere no e ye 50 meters away from the existing one ele ba bi ya me so ma site say me say dia de ne kolo sa area o fo nyina ni bo ho ho. It is not quite to say, as I all channel the interest of the party. Say, a chrono, a development. That's the way we call MC for Kimmy.
0: Hey, Tobo, Adenchi. Tobo, Adenchi. Tobo, Jackson, Tobo, Adenchi. What's the NDC, Nino, or Tesorohin, Esorohin fan?
3: Locals, awesome, I'm
0: okay. Okay. Tuaso. Okay, Tuaso.
3: Eddie Kabako. And away, as I saw this year, meme in your way. And I know Kasha on radio say one of my sister stations back or say, Omako, Omotu, and Amako, and if we'll be on near Dinia in Yano, I was part. May Kasha Studium, and I'm Sakai. It is not true. Ni or engaging me, I was asking me with that. Until some year, I'm a name to refer to an Amako.
0: Ah, that's MC Chentro.
3: It is a lie. Me or engaging you are same way with that. Me and I'm a call. And to send me my call no more. Take a look at what's in behind you then. And to them. And a two. Baby, I'm going to demolition. And one of them, like I said, so a government per se, or your expansion of road. Fine. You better hear you sooner. Transformer be any of the baby sooner. You better hear you sooner. But then, I'll make a comment. We say, ADA ever be expansion of food. And no, so I can't say, I can't because I didn't be as I said, of course, be within the Obasi East, you know. As I said, assembly members, young Tisha Crown, SPMDA, the presiding member there, and so they are aware.
0: Mm-hmm.
3: But the other first presiding member, he's also not aware.
0: Hmm.
3: It's the old two, over two cycle for you know. Men da me ko do on Monday me ko do me catch any say or clear they are fine any on clear me mum say private it is alleged say what matter say private entity be a private project be there any I just tell me maintain to be we will not allow that say obi make project be on am o say we clear on that one what da honum there any na ho the government na be nju me dey there fine.
0: Jackson,
3: yeah, and of late, only assembly members, only in the year. The Africa corner, you know, who say, and yet, MVP assembly members, opese or frustrating and or intimidating.
0: Hey.
3: And so I wedding kayaka and I'm the coordinator back also break machine back. Break machine coordinator. It's me my person also by catch almost say, or mamma lusu. Maybe the pay machine or my main franca or mamma lusu. But I don't know the day, minia say lusua. Project bow, project ambao, it will affect me.
0: Drip machine yeah, coordinator na ekache o say MC si o mo wa lusu ana se coordinator na se mo wa lusu
3: na coordinator kata is under who and then honorable si na nkasa me me parish shipping e wa say there be obey demolition no sa kwane kwane but the machine na ye de be sa kwane no and mo ye de ye demolition
0: na na honorable honorable assembly no is supposed to be non partisan me boa
3: yes
0: but the head na ye wa MPP ni NDC assembly
3: very good videos of dead machines are yet caught outside of what is equally Juma privately. And on the side, can I find it?
0: And my assembly, no,
3: but members, air pesa machine, even the obey Juma bare 100 meters are 1 joke, and 4,500. That's kind of, yeah, something that's a fun way. And so project, MC Bangalore, renovation, 11 million over, 11 billion old currency. And the money, who be the kind of the SRD?
0: Honorable, what was what you said? Drip machine, obey a Juma, ever be a drone with electoral area. This is a who assemblyman, what you
3: are? Yes. The official one, I'm going to challenge it.
0: I see.
3: Any more we cook or so, I want Hanuma. Who can be as there? Honorable MC, who can be any more? Be another cow with you. And for some members, who be on your way. Including honorable members, Kurano, they are all aggrieved. Because only one in here. Now, Sandra says, hey, dear me, he said, talk of physical planning. Physical planning department. Obiti asase a na asase na okwan ho a main line any won chemu ssa won na obeti dan no unya ze obi because expecting be air bar eye dey e me count
0: okay
3: very good it is obi person odi bibi be sisa nipa na wo sisa dan no e wo kwan no no ah ssa nipa na wo ti dan okwan no na be ma so sick the consent of anipa no and how the temporary shutter be siwa. Even if the whole project permit if you assembly war. So you need to seek the consent of Sanipana.
0: Okay. Nipana property also seeking the consent. But anti drip machines now with the edge man or other colleagues, you know, assembly members be at me a high. Say in a say obituesicano or ABS is our assembly member be I call it for drip machine or no tria says the cow come seminal. As this happened.
3: Yes. Now, receipt. Receipt or the receipt in front of the
0: assembly no more receipt.
3: Or the receipt in more here.
0: And one edge here.
3: And I'm a chance, a drip coordinator. And you must say, over follow up, after a assistant director. Over catch or say, and then in Coca.
0: Next assistant director, crampon him who he.
3: And then coordinator and inquire in Coca.
0: Wow. I see.
3: You know, Cassie, baby, I'm with demolition. I want you now, I say. I can make grading, lay off weight or emergusu and compact it. Dip machine, the entire the buyer, yes, I did, say inner roots. That brandy branding in the bed, yet the baby fossil. Now you want to see car, yet they caught MC down 11 billion and over, what currency? It's me, yes, I did, and care, yes, as a MC BB2 ever to fence wall. 1.3 billion, you see, and see that. But wait here, I know there, a normal.
0: A normal.
3: Edit to the head of us, sir. Now, maybe I'm a cat to say there is no way a private project member, sir.
0: Jackson. Hello Jackson.
3: Some no ka se AG be kwai no. Ene kwai na me la e o. Enye wure mu na e ho fo no e ho no mu no. Be bi o be demolition no. Enye ho.
0: Hello Jackson. Jackson.
3: Ene another excuse or dey man say say dey be ya. E ho be dey, e be da ho. E ho ho no mu no. There is a signboard that nipa na it is a lie say all ya dey.
0: Hello Jackson.
3: You sure man say what to ho no mu no. Ne billboard if you o. I dey ya mu. Nemu ono ma ka le dey ene dey. Ya bubu ni nyira.
0: Hello Jackson. Jackson. Hello. Jackson, what you mean ka?
4: Hello.
0: Hello Jackson.
4: Me ba jo ha me so ka.
0: Aha, yeah for phone tower so na me me ka sa on tio, Mr. O. I was saying common yedi. 11 billion na obo din no. E assembly na approve ma e MC nana.
3: Me ba jo ye tie ni. Ye ni me ye fo ye committee na. Ye the business of the day e ba. Ye bobo ho. Are every day if we are who say one person let's do one answer one person dia then I'll be
0: eh me chese assembly na approve ya na
3: yes
0: okay
3: I mean no ka say yeah there are other projects ya din ka approve dada eno onya you but MC the other day you see baba be eno the availability of fund.
0: Right, Jackson. Jackson, I'm from Sia. MDCP. I'm from Sia. Because I'm MC now.
3: I'm not so demanding. You say, "Oh, my say, media, a full media, for at your crown 1 week, a better."
0: Hey,
3: I'm sorry. Yes. I'm from Omo. I'm
0: from Omo. MDCP. Right, Jackson, yeah, that's it, papa. Let's see how it pans out. Alfred Jackson, assembly member for Bosman Low Cost Electoral Area, and yeah, you know, to train Komo, Inshra 104.5, and also go out here. Yeah,
1: but and then they say. Omuni mi se it yamra.
0: Ya try sense MC no oji tum so na e bekasa but ya frena so he's not picking up because of he say the worker no 1 week e bewu.
1: Ye ntimi nwi ma no. E no dey assembly member na se mo ntimi nkan se.
0: Eh
1: on assembly member na.
0: Assembly member if he say
1: frena onfa.
0: Assembly member
1: kan se.
0: Assembly member say o say 1 week e bewu. Enti ya frena onfa. But we are calling on the MC say.
1: Or me respond.
0: Enti ya calling on MC ni say me say MC. And it's not going to die in 1 week. And you need to pick up the phone. Na ye no unkasa. So if you say 1 week, ebe wa, it's not true. And you need to pick up the call. Na ye no unkasa.
1: Right.
0: H&H brand. And how do we be from?
1: How do they turn?
0: H&H brand. Na me pacho eno koye kama. H&H brand. Yo H&H rice. 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Ya H&H spaghetti. Koye papa. And we intend me pacho ne upebi aubet me afre 0322190877. H&H also make every meal a good idea. Na ubi aye kama. For how to aso.
1: Right. 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Osa wo mobile app wo yusu ye transactions bibia akoye. 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
5: 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So auto fuel. He said auto was shell. It's an auto fuel free 400 Ghana cedis equa. When you are chedi be bre or say freely free to feel free promo no eguso ekoso. But then in a bura shell be Shell station biana ko ko file o tank kama. Yes, Odi
6: Obra.
5: Mhm.
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0: ohwe east ne side na e lucky development because ohwe west ne side na e ho na Anglo Gold a concentration wo pa
1: okay
0: e ho no wo school almost school mine school kese pa wo bo asen e ho na na wo e ho area nso so na Sam Jonah Estate tiny rowland no money ade nyina no e wo enti west no looks a bit developed than the west
1: okay.
0: Because west na acquire a bit of smaller communities like Aporisu, Bosman, Pomposu, Asonkore, no money adi. But the American Babes in say, Ubabe ye this year. Kofi Azou should have known better. Because Obuasi ye nyina ye bako. 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Emba go bi babe to us say ma political parties enko soloku ewo enko ti soloku ewo kwan mu emiem
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0: there was a day obunyina ba consensus eti ase say ombeti soloku na bom
1: okay
0: enti NPP ni NDC eko ti soloku ni bom
1: bom okay
0: so obuasi there we are one community enti any kwan say we try to segregate the people. I am very wrong. Say assembly member A wo baby electoral area. Na ye kwa koye project. What's assembly member nesu wo di yao? Na ye koye project. Na project na ye koye yankantre no. Because party member bi te esuru ho. Baby oka esuru ho no me mami fi wo ho. Obia wo nim ayi anti B a na ne shop e wo SDA hospital in chain. Me mame no.
1: Okay.
0: Me mame penny no. Enti minim tari ni mo nyina. Boy ya ye ne kasa Solomon Kwesi no mini no. Watena sa rap janshi won over 30 years. I've known him. Enti se mu ye bibia. E se mu ni nipa no edi nkita ho.
1: Sure.
0: Mu na mu kire mu ma mu eti ne ma se. If possible mu relocate won mu kra na ne be ya. Mu relocate I relocate to them because how your government land here womra minim I stand for correction minim is you see emra say who as I say now what na home will be tena so over 10 years sir as I say no there's possibilities that may you be now where you were near a how your government land na quarters and then go for etiti quarters ni yatunton bi ni ade even NPP crano a portion of that quarters na how no more office work who free baby a solo air call baby NPP for a 30 year or more office, no? And you just bear say 200 meters. And just bear 200 meters. And ti omu nina betuto ebi wo hon money a day. And ti how come a ne government ebe claim is her land, no? Back, no? Eme wanwa. And I think, say, as I say, Omo dissected this issue very well. So, also, walk as a beer, yeah, Tony, I'm an individual, be there. Then, assembly members say, any home penny.
1: Yeah.
0: Say, a parochial interest being the home, dear, Kofi should stop.
1: Interesting.
0: But say, for general development purpose, dear, and yeah, I also appeal to the assembly members, say, Omo Makwine, Nasa development, no, say, Beboa community in Nadia.
1: Let's let cool heads prevail.
0: That also be a media may call away the call be a media.
1: Okay.
0: As this year, I walk called the and I swam it this year. Traffic now, I walk, you know, chronom a franco quano sono. I dear, I cost so in a pothole bears and nine and I accretis adiano. A fee half above a day ba market ornament.
1: Yeah.
0: A pothole. And you want me to feel wake it way. Now you're near traffic flow. This is you. And who can say? This is your baby, yeah, Trans ECOWAS Road and San Sana.
1: I'm a
0: traffic, Massa. Uti me a fa quano so. It be about 30 minutes.
1: No,
0: now we're in a faco. This is you. Ah, umu wa a ye, quadia, a quano so no. And then the war was swamming. So you can't fix this small thing. Potholes, kakeu. I don't call dancing ho. And I a gun anymore. A ho keke. And I criticize, you know. Thirdly, as a my year can answer.

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5: 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Et show much a pa. Impo one messenger was senior maybe. E hama et show on Sadi and with the morning in na. 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Na essence would shay. So stay soft ultra concentrate bottle in a shenne. Nani ham no. Et shay pa. Eddie, at your ejadian crats way at him. 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
1: Okay insure 104.5 ebusu ebrason se onso so obeka wadwin ebrason obet my friend 0322083581 83583 Also, bit to me for hello.
2: Afa.
1: Yes, good
2: day. I'm Mr. Bebe.
1: Oh, sure.
2: I'm Mr. Bebe. Afa, no planning and company in the Ecosono. Hey, yeah. 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I'm buying way. Never joined the money, Mohammed, in Quantumbo, Nada, and I get budget to me. Afa, more buyers, be anywhere, Cosmo. 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
3: 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E ku so o si sa something with you. Ye da na se.
1: Okay, hello.
4: Hello.
1: Yes, sir.
4: We did that in the road of Bata Wumpi.
1: Me too.
4: Yes, she. Yes, Sunday, we are never boy. No. I said, teacher from Kujima. You know who she. You better press the yam. What's my friend, Pippi Matama? My aunties. We know who she. Sit one bunny. After Musu, I have 24 hours of phenomenal. 24 hours of phenomenal, I said, I went fine. Ah, ana je hunu no bubu bubu bubu no ye se no ye ye nyama pa. 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Ye nyam hunu se ye afne be super. Anko pon kam.
1: Right, also bit me afre na so wa che wa jin. Hello. Good morning. Show. Show ya lo wa me ho ye. Radi adum. Hello, show. Hello. Ah, baby, I would join in you. Casa Inti. Debbie, next caller. Hello.
4: Hello.
1: Yes. Next person.
4: Wait, Aki. The king of Sassy Lawrence. Aka, I'm going to go to the cafe.
1: Yes,
5: sir.
1: Okay, I'm a finance caller, and so hello.
6: Hello, Nia. Papa, I'm bless you.
1: Yes, sir.
6: Now, oh, yeah, dear.
1: Radio Adam to me, where?
6: I'm a boss, no way. I'm going to call you to your trip. I'm number one. Now, I'll be the new friend that said that for a focus on me, and I'll be one. I'm coming back with my dear. I said, every woman who you. You know, I'm here. The MP, the best is a NDC. Mahama, there is an order of Kaha, and to do my MC, you're going to come away and matter. Tell you what, I say.
1: Okay, also, bit my friend, I'll watch you watching. Hello,
5: Bobby.
1: Betty, there.
5: Midas in an unprecure. Baby, a doctor, Mahamadu, there will be a young happy belated birthday. There will be a Chanapa. Honorable Casa Cui, first or Casa, or so M 15. And then you sit down for Muni Amuno. And money never be on Casano M 15 because no Tono or a Mamma 4 or M 15, the Casa Cui freedom by Amyons or a Mamma 4. Then you can be watching 1 to 1 year. And this is for Solea, and your coup for the AC, and your coup for the AC. Now, some you, what's your coup for was San Intino, and your tour by Edmund NDC. Now, your mobile, you know. No more yet, and so for the other swap. No more, the backers are not bow. I never said any of the mammal. The one is a woman, the one who left and right, and my own mammal. What does it put here? What for my son, my Oka say? Yet to come out, a teacher for Chichi and Cosco. I'm a Yasin Sita, and your court, and yes, and you over Canada, US, Mexico, $10,000. What the difference? And you are new. I'm going to say, I'm going to go here and name.
1: Okay, my friend, let's call and so hello.
7: If I say a problem with that, maybe I'm not talking about the politics, but you can't talk about it. Mother, I swear you are a regional minister. Any event say, how is or how is it? The threat of Mother, I hope that you are not going to talk about it. Apart from a phone call, I'm not going to talk about it. And I'm going to talk about it. What is the wrong? I'm going to talk about it. No, I'm going to talk about it. I'm going to talk about it. Oh. If you are so, what's up with you? Oh, my God, what is a message better than you? No, why is you wrong? No, no, Rosa. Who was a good one? Yes, there comes it. But the Bokanaka so forecast to put out a good better. Oh, and we sure want to meet a new one. It's never new. It may be said that you don't come on with a good maker. If you say, why? So I will follow all over. Only you like Rosa in Cobo. Then,
1: yeah. Okay. Right. Also, bit my friend also, so watch your watching. Hello?
8: Yes, sir.
1: Yes, sir. Yeah, Robbie.
8: Nana, Bogodia.
1: Radio Domia, who are
8: you? Radio Kupati. Radio Domia. Mr. Jesse, could you, brother? And you put that 32 gig in on the prayer. na wada nguma na mincha professor Joshua Ladi any statement you know chairman na kwesi any oba pa say we dey human organizer any free we dey do amiti ano na 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next year for but the food media we have project the money Muhammad be give Ghana ha they go be as the Ghana be come five don't check for finish they papa ji chere ma no na ma no go dey nime that day
1: right next caller hello
9: hello
1: yes sir
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10: ding
11: the ministry headed by Mr. Kofi

0: the ministry headed by Mr. Kofi Idi Adams wrote to the U.S. Embassy with the heading, request for ministerial support and visa facilitation consideration for NSA volunteers or event coordinators, i.e. for FIFA World Cup activities. We have also obtained the passport details relating to these individuals and information connecting them to one Mr. Mensah, who allegedly paid almost $20,000 as part payment towards the amount charged. We further have information that these payments were made to the NSA Director General through one Mr. Yao Jenfi Kusi Ahre. These are matters that can and should be independently tested through bank records, payment records, telephone communications, and the relevant documentary trail. The Minister for Sports, Mr. Kofi Adams, now wrote a letter to the embassy presenting names of persons who are staff or affiliates of the National Sports Authority. Now, the U.S. Embassy, through its fraud prevention unit, indicates that there are most people in there who are not staff of the NSA. And this letter was submitted by Mr. Kofi Adams. And that is precisely why this matter requires investigation, because the question is no longer simply why names appeared on a list. The question is, what was the interest of the Honorable Kofi Adams, the Minister for Sports and Recreation, in directing his chief director to sign an introductory letter that includes names of persons who were not NSA staff, personnel or volunteers?
1: Yes, I may be worried as a chairman of the committee that these allegations are professed against my minister, but that is me. I cannot take the allegations as a fact as we speak now. Don't forget, the CID is investigating these matters. We can do our politics. We are politicians. We can do our politics. I'm not sure the security agencies, the investigative agencies, who also do politics in it. That is why I am so worried.
0: The key phrase in the contractual agreement is NSA personnel. The letter sent to the NSA, the third paragraph reads, as part of the preparation for the World Cup, tribe will undertake and detailed processing and coordination for NSA personnel traveling to the USA and Canada. That designation matters. What followed was not simply the processing of visas for established NSA personnel. Our verification has identified individuals who were presented as NSA personnel or affiliates. President has removed Yohan Pofuankra. We acknowledge that decision. But the public should not be made to believe that the removal of one official automatically answers every question arising from the document. The ministry's role remains. The GTA's role remains. The role of the NSA officials also remains. The role of Tribe Culture Fest remains. The role of individuals who allegedly collected or transmitted money remains. The role of those prepared, approved or transmitted institutional list also remains, and the role of those who added names to official submissions remains. We therefore call for the immediate dismissal of Honorable Kofi Idi Adams.
2: Cap a la dreta per Xavi, assistència de Xavi, més cap a la dreta per Messi, Messi, Messi, Messi, Messi, Messi, Messi, Messi, Messi, immens Messi, encara Messi, encara Messi, encara Messi, encara 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

0: Fasano here into the penalty. 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
1: Nsua Power Sports. 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Nemum authentic analysis. 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
2: 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For your mamu nina achi. 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Dumye nubabo, ene nsu full house, ubiya waha. Garbage from card they make us a wedding card to us. Yenche, I'm an in some of Bob one in Nano or de Bain. I bought a Yajumadino so and Sana. I see some of Bob one, of course. And also, yet they are so Jumadino so at the Amam Neber Kessimadu Amadumi no bar. You better are there, Canada Mamma. Nah, Monsomacha Madrain, I bought a Yajumadino and so as so. Nah, the attendance I make us say alive. I want you to book. Yeah, live for all subscribe Jumadie no. That is a Insha TV channel no. All subscribe ya. Na wajja message no. Awa no ye. Wa pesa wachita wa bin si siye yi. Awa show no so no ko YouTuber Insha TV. Na wajja message no na fi. Ya koba ya kenkai. And so etimi edi amamo. Awa Jumadie no eso. Na anse ya wo aye customer service week. So and iti niyegusua. Ya saying thank you. To our customers anymore and so did you many na sanso and now this month in so no yen man so in fact a very very important so a breast cancer a month and into yen na negusua ye kiti a awareness and a sene biya bibian so no everything a konkai at the amamo awo a ye jumadino so asunti ahonsam no anonia trans a di jumadino at the bramo na unimisami kasay obia yiniti osi Gianni Infantino obe tuno as a FIFA president. Na ayo opani ben, ena wa yini ti yonzo obe tu a FIFA president. Adi efri ayo akonyenzi, adi honsam, adi ba chief editor. Adi ema, ayo Ballon d'Or. In fact, ayo former chief editor. Adi ma ayo Ballon d'Or. Na opani nu di nse midi abe tu jwa se Kylian Mbappe. Oka che zebasa. Afi Ballon d'Or nu unyo tum. Now the currently a former chief editor, Adam Ballon d'Or, at the San Semi di Tujano, and also garbage from at the home common dinano, at the bedine, and with Jumadino so former coach Adam Manchester United. In fact, Oko Bia, ya come Manchester, Ubo coaches are Untimi Modi di Mfa Mfim a Sir Alex Ferguson. Now Penini says so at the one a die soon dina Sabia Musabia Cronto. Ayo wo. Now what is there? Some Manchester United say, I'm going to see a new stadium. Now this stadium now chapter do because I said the American Econo. I'm onche. I was asking, but Kobe Pese before Kobe Kono. Now Manchester United as a new stadium. Now Kono so na kuma Tony Yam. As I don't know so bokwa. I don't so enti miyako de hun some at the Abraham Real Madrid haki no. But yes, so many happy. With Kylian Mbappe, they were in some barbon tino. As in Penifolia happy cra. And on said the moon command deba and some banya. Sanson of Barcelona and so almost the enche. Yami Adaman next season. I'm assigning every air Spotify, air Camp Nou. No more do money assigned to me. Oh, Mujik Hobium. Now reason tia Emma Barcelona assigning every Spotify hono. And on said the moon command and inch the moon. At the Bamamo, I would do my dino so. Now you better fear the Fisamo. Atomoso. And minority no friends and chauffeur. Nani ni nano aya about the World Cup versus scandal. You see World Cup now, you come to US and Canada no, and in Mexico no. In fact, I'm penny for bi, efa kane chichi, and ni pebi wewe mu jiji ni pani bisika, ama na kofa nsempi. 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Nene nena, minority ni shia aya nsencho for no. In fact, ranking member Oko Export Committee ni soa. Honorable Vincent Eko Asifua on a lead the discussions, you know. Na on in central for sure, I don't know say. Eh? 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Na, in fact, o church mu, aya information, I'm also minority, no. Ekuta asu, had a World Cup visa, aya scandal, no. 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
0: Well, I can show 104.5 FM so any abusia. Ya conquer farmer so ya the update no Eddie Eba and T. What any away screen so an affe. What do comment in so Abba Ewo a YouTube and Neta? Ya can kaka cradia ma when she say I would do in so na etimi and swab when T. No pay yanyaba. Yanyaba na de tenye. I'm not that yes, Cristiano Ronaldo de Massidia de Amalin and Messi. And T. Mwana Mufisa Taman or no, and ye de need for 10 and pato. Tom and Abbey at the own common at the power to medicine story. Power, I'm a depire. I said Manchester United former head coach. Was he so? Oh, FFN, I know, I know, Babana, Babana, I won't come back. I didn't know at the power to medicine. So, Premier League, you know, yes, I'll bounce back now. Players be brave, so prep up. I won't come on, you know, Epa, Asano, Aquadia Manu, may call me Jenny Church in a pub. I would have been somebody at Yama Macatos or Pomodin. I won't say me here, Penticulun, Ghana. Limited woman only won two capsule. Ebia ba a meme drew a boba mebia. We are bema now with Yemina or Johnson Tentem. What you saw Tia or Bemma, what you saw here? Wapum sees fire, Drobian Cadem. Ubam Senema, JP de Penotas or Bema on Aka. Doctor Catos a prosit, enlargement. I'm at it to wed you won two capsule. 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It bit me at Trasia at your mom. We are Bama Kamasa premature ejaculation. And the attitude will leave it to ever from West Pains. And I do a boss over to air, Mr. Kill. And you pay Kulun Kana Limita say, Oko from a city drugs of Bubia. When Saba County Emon, Ayana, your meeting combo, I was 0244275429. Not when you do pay Beneta was one no more dear, empty and Ghana. Woman the free after one and swap up. Now, and when tea, woman's main country. 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no more back one, and no year 299 every month, and no hand them back per second, Wabra Sandy at you, and TMT and can I say, No Mushroom, Nanya Menina and Yakama and Fama, what damas is here, the Tembia Macato, sir, and we hear your high sense, woman on the TV, I would do at the Abba, one more compact television, one more lesser television, Elho, Arthur, so bet to me, and to them. And went to many chest freezers, woman the air conditioners, woman aqua coffer, gas cookers at Yaba, woman the washing machine, woman the smartphone sound system, water dispensers, after microwave, we 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We yamabu seat our sub account there inflatable sofa tears. No woman on the abomb the ring light cafe. 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Any P films now. Ningina Boga Alaska Kumasia at Doom Adiasa Mrs. Anoche Plaza first floor. Woman the Prudential Plaza in the Denim Chain Cano and you to MTD the office. And also Echo Bank. And nominee of Denim Chef. 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
0: o musi mu munwie
1: me no mo yaade 100% even 300%
0: yeah
1: because until proven guilty no they are not guilty of the charges.
0: Yeah.
1: And according to the abom, yes, you should say, Sabi, you, on what the air and Yamabia, and the football on a bobra.
0: Thomas of my court on came here.
1: That's it. As I say, I can say, the air charges near the abom. So, and he, because at time I'm on for church or say, oh, and Man City, ever ya appeal. And I was like, ah, I'm by the appeal. Because Suboni at the abom, yanchu, Maso. It will be happy for the end.
0: And by appeal, the end, and I say, I can have a cassette. So, I say, appeal, you on baying.
1: I say, you appeal on the baying, or move train punishment in every
0: banner.
1: Based on the punishment, never banner, no bay appeal.
0: Yes, sir.
1: And to no more catch the yes in, I say, Cecilia, a cassette, yet. Sabbath, said, Mansi, Dominia,
0: no, I don't know.
1: What does it? I didn't know I can in the allegations. I say, and now minority is among Becky. So, until, sir, court of competent jurisdiction, Becca's and Pat. 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eye customer service week enti no as part of say MTN so no ever celebrate our customers no this is a way to say thank you some support to MTN internet 12 but say king not just a moment I want to share so me so there for 50 cities transaction say be I will send you a bisika auto call credit and it's on your man no open your 20 cities as cash reward or your 100 cities and 200 cities a day 25 200 cities to 300 and your 30 cities me about 300 cities to 400 cities and your 40 400 and above so they call no and your 50 cities and the more your transaction no the more or cash reward no and so cost you know me about and ne aya momo awa 12 o'clock boy making sure so betin room na bibia aye kama adia mama mi say national health insurance na so na no odie no aye active na me patro enye active me no 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We see in ensure to nenso for more deno. Me patro se se ensure no to. And from nenye di bio so bawa games and nano pay me come for. Adiama no an so before phone. 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Me sisi ka aman for fun wano. And now some kutua. I fe 8 infinity bet app no. And so beti a downloadi our Google Play Store and our App Store abo phone so na diama and no no. 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And so di amano asha ne se se. It's been powered by a Veterans Administration Ghana. 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
2: rich
1: good morning na what to say
2: nyame adom na pacho won say
1: o nyame adom ho ye
2: odim say advert no ya oni bebi aya na emisrepa Filma so said they say car for no na when the farm ho mo car two na mo mo bi abi na we na when
1: the farm is it Kalala ye bro mo mo car no bi say na o fray anu ma e bo bi o mo bo no
2: o si le jamu nanti mo ko ba bi atre tre ye ju a o tre bi akwa ba
1: e ya se bo mo
2: say prices na mo bo mo le die o mo say mo ti bi fancy
1: and o ti mo say car bi e bi a car no ase ho niam bi bi o obe fray no it's a 5,000.
2: So, okuba bi aso at the same price o.
1: Omo
2: o group bi aya omo de tumo se de o.
1: So, emi nti na me dial to bi aso ko Filmas.
2: Thank you.
1: Because mo we mo bo 5 number 3.
2: Thank you.
1: So, all difference no. 2K. Anti etefo bi anko na bi bia anya kama. But the good news is that Travel Boy is back.
2: Back. Finally.
1: Me international big me pekra o.
2: Ba ya na mo
1: ade so. Me pekra. Edu ana se yeah, no say pe ball na say.
2: Ah,
1: say we are say star bi. Any man say it's good.
2: It's good.
1: Say club football SI aba aye back. Minim what dey here say say the fee.
2: Rich. My any come kakra name say ne dos kakra but ye be ye bia na ko. Which you see? Na me dey come na make catch first say maybe before say ye be giant century juma no. I was say me publish article on how politics, history, and culture influence football. Because Richard, I believe say football na yeshe no, 90 minutes na wapa kene sano. It's just 0.1 aspect of the full thing football na yidi yeshe no. Football is being cooked and served by these three major things: amamre, abakusem, eni amanyosema. Edi football ni kobe bri. Iti which football clubs ne bano mo bobola. One perspective aya no mude ni di aye the historical aspect. And iti abasa for ne be culture say mosque and club more than a club. Omo representing freedom. And iti Manchester United this season o releasing the jersey, the rose flower of Lancashire or the bell tune because or chow baby a Manchester team ni yeti free ye. Se sebi aye ankola no mo pese sebi omo di omabra bo baby bi. Omo bi be form o se debi. Omo ye mana ye nkam mo. And iti anano Benin any Argentina bobo. No, Mama Mercy, the homie statue said G because it signifies strength. So the cultural aspect of football, we too history. It's not say football, no, any in a chassis, which any in a bayako sentinel, we are seeing winning. Into who can football now, obey the Yabako semifim. Then the major aspect is politics among yourself. Because these football clubs, they are owned and sponsored by businessmen, politicians. We have state owned clubs. Omo omo ya man yosem. Omo omo disi ka hu juma ne sponsor football club. PSG. Man City. Inti wye denya. Na anu ye kobo World Cup. President team for phone catcher. They be me play away diya mane mo. Donald Trump. That is the power of politics in football. Ti se mi di football non koma. De biya me kase. Se ote sa niya mami yese we yase ya. Rich. Football de biya 90 minutes no. Will not be enough for you. Na ye kota sorry ya. Na se waka lafi ya ko meeting imba. Ena ye bisa no Manchester City. And it is funny because answer Ben and Apes Oma. Ben and Apes Oma. I'll say, City for Nasem na Okano. He's refusing to be a judge. Ono nyo te muafo. Omo se City a cheaty. But ono na sa akalafi say, City wa kwa iso wa ya appeal. Nti the only time, oh, be jedi se City for na cheaty no, eh, yes, appeal results naba. Tibi bribe ye kai na sa akalafi on TB. Independent Commission Nasem no de bai no. Na sa akalafi on TB. Or say the only time you will judge is when City akwa appeal naba. Na rich anu pay uti fina uti ya. No kwe won ko money pa yese. Rich, nana meka asem se, football. We have some organizations and countries that are using football to project either a country or a business. Say won ko foni kubia. Omu football na ye bo ayedi ayedi ayedi 90 minutes Madrid ashe mba pa ashe no. Adri ya teche ni yese, omo di football ni pejo omo mai and omo di year business and people understand this conversation. They are businessmen, they are politicians. One aye Nassau Akalafi, two aye Al Mubarak. Nti ni se ye kasa ni abo Paris Saint-Germain dia adu abebo otin ye the Qatar investment group e ko ya Qatar for fa so nya World Cup hosting right ye kan bi amfa because ni amam for feno sports worsening allegedly. Me my friend say it's a smart way of modern football ne faso e dey pigeon mo man. It in obi atekata din because of Paris Saint-Germain and football. When the Saudi for ne the Saudi Pro League, they are using football to rise the project of Saudi. It in no first sika because Saudi akwetena wedi. Saudi Pro League ne pigeon mo. Abu Dhabi for ne Manchester City. These are people la. They are using what we call allegedly. Yes, your modern football ne e bring watch. It in Nassau Akalafi. This man, I didn't see to him rich. What could be him pay? PSG just started any anymore. We've accused PSG several times. Say, I'm only for the damn papa. So, investment or money about football. No, I'm not sell football. No, so Nassau Akalafi, baby, I'm Baraki. Which is our pain to be San Asia no beka or be answer question. No, in a very smart and intelligent way. As a more kind, legally, he's right. City will quite so quapi. Which is a boy or Koba and Abit Makaso Ekron for. Yes, so I cause him in okay, Konako proved the entire one your chrome. So he's stressing the conversation to a legal perspective to what you want to make. And the law it deals with evidence and you no crebi enti baby a city gina no nipo ti ase pa na saw akalafi two the investment a Abu Dhabi for na ye nipo ti ase ye na akalafi because on several occasions they've invested millions in Paris Saint-Germain project no to mo san komo no mo ti ase these are people who are using football to project organization and country omo ni ejuba ba ko no ye enti Paris Saint-Germain edu baby kura no yesa Pascal na ebedi ne nkomo yi Ballon d'Or no ni Qatar for na edi nkomo they've been accused how they invest money they've been accused on the Ballon d'Or almost every aspect tina saw kalafi sa bio inunan ana city ni we fanya case yesi ye kweku di asem on the final day of year you do o city lawyers two off cast for no modi ko we fanu six lawyers ne buy this is the power of politics in football untimi nyin fin fin because the businessmen the statesmen sponsor football and club so whether we like it or yes maybe we can decide to enjoy the football but the political aspect of the game cannot be tarnished tin koma kana saw e kala fidi she won say city for club be o ma jetu carry to buy out for microphone miniam aminiam ye edi enkenye but he would never say that because what is san koma nasi they've been accused before omo do sa stage ne so they have the same project tin me tin koma bi say no it just buttress my point say politics culture and it's an yema way it makes football conversation and he entry before say city assembly baba
1: say neba o city assembly first of say charges na dia bomb right
2: yes
1: and charges so dia the bomb until say court be ka say ampa
2: barrett
1: charge a charge b charge c court be dey boni pano ini na court say ampa yen so ye tena say ni ye bomb kro ni ade na ne husa ampa onipa no difo
2: difo
1: enti yemfa eye fo die no emfa mboro
2: yes
1: ye do that level
2: which a trample atra because
1: punishment na ba
2: debi but the difference between city here me di basa di ene be clear example yes before in 2023 city it was alleged unti me kaso mabokro no because na court bi na commission bi antranse ti yesi yesu say city for abokro no say say ni say but in 2026 no yesi ye bua mo for say mo yade na mpa
1: but punishment
2: my my it is say say who di for ma u beti me jina court asem
1: no
2: so aka
1: so ha na me di difficulties in the world ya court
2: yes
1: sabio yesi me kwabna metie makofi obi ade
2: yes a court mraje atum se wafa
1: court aje atum se ampa
2: say he means
1: e hwehwe mu mafa
2: nti me metimi aka me yesen chode metimi aka se
1: ade na ira no e na e si court no kwan se e si ade me punishment
2: ma komo ina midi komo ni ina na
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2: na ka me kwani e minim ni say ka punishment ba ansa na wa appeal
1: set
2: ka punishment
1: e tina na pana me bisa the same question
2: e ba wie rich una fa ye ko 10 years ni lo ya ni se bi o fa de 10 years dia dorso enti ye ko appeal court wo but nei ye bo mu fo dia guilty
1: e no ka 10 years ni ejitu ba 10 years dia fuse say
2: thank you
1: too hard what as if your punishment you are okay so but 10 years dey yan so okay bi an kwa appeal ni yentim na be 2 years bi
2: fine ka ma send nyina mame na sa kala fi say ya no mbeka nka ase ni eda ho say your punishment ni nka city akwa appeal but na the city e ye no cross am ye we have evidence but yen fa punishment mam
1: who's really something fishy
2: that's the explanation and na madin ko ya be sin ni nka punishment ba na wa appeal but nei say city ko kana asem na onya me ni say punishment e be bia no they consider the appeal. So what is the original punishment? In law, you have to see the original punishment. In then after appeal, punishment are ever. See, you say rich, sebi, where we are there, no? You amount 10 years. But after appeal, you have to see the amount. But in the end, you can't say the same. That is the power of politics. I can't about football. This is the funny, no more don't matter. Assembly, I can't say, I'm baby. But I'm not sure I life, mama testing so baby. What the assembly, what the baby. But the fact that politics is part of the game, rich, what do you want? Ya pe kwase abeka different matter. And normal state punishment me ensa meboa. Ye see e betimi abani omo. Nti e bani omo ye punishment meboa.
1: Yeah.
2: Unti make be bi happen so omo. But ka di unti mu say adia city ya yi punishment we di enka fata omo pa. Unti ana ka say ya fine omo city we school betia unti make be bia. Was there a punishment? Exactly. So that is our football na ba be unti.
1: Okay.
2: It's a very interesting conversation and which I think one day e be say abana ya ba beto aso rich onim say the power of ejuma as media aye the stages to assess and analyze information or story sa seven beto wa sebi yedi mika ku wa se ni menye ni hia se sem bebre ne beba den ne beka ye se na de rich ye yi asem bu yaka ye nka we sometimes listeners with problems ah stories be by adena we no muka this is where ye yi juma no e ye very important na rich you are open your friend Pascal I could guarantee interview and I generated a lot of controversy said there was a point in time nkofu bi try so mudi sika e bro no so onje agent obodi envelope
1: now, former chief editor Edema Balandio thank you okay
2: na come on no ni hu nipa and any player enje balando o se o ka so mpe no no sorry your ko bae no na openyi na dwane na envelope ne da ho nti o page envelope no the call reception come receptionist 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magazine trace no ma publish fake 30 list at the bar bunting omo say that the bar bunting keke sometimes rankings na bar bunting e ye fake omo na ye because they want to push the media away say be on benya time e dey ya omejuma ti sometimes why the list be ba mbappe na lidi messi na lidi omo na say that yesa to drive the media attention away mon catch attention so that they sat down comfortably focus and do the thing we na o chese mpo at the time ya dey learn no messi the trophy 6 in the corner. I was so mupeke be dwane dear same because they were afraid say akonfokra better kill mu. The dark aspect is same book in Paris. Na nkomo no dey any rich. Baby here interesting. Eh the allegations or can say edu baby obi ba so be money sika. But wanje. This is where we are coming to focus our conversation. Na rich, no make us any choice. Sa asemba na yes ntwofo na ebedi nkomo. Then e be ma ye yakasa asem ebedi nkomo. One, the source. Two, the substance. Three, the timing. If an assembly fly ever, then in a war seminim, mreba in assembly ever, it is a be a tigan a hey rich. Say you could do 7 December, not on the 5th December. Power Media House will catch yourself, but must say you're 12 by mine more. Man penny down there because the timing, the source, and the substance is very important. See, before so over can assemble, no, or to keep baby assembly fever. Near war seminim. Any mrasem ne buy. So which in this case, what is the source of the issue? And you be a why editor in chief of the Balando, Pinimpa or De Jubakuna, the chairman, the president of the organization. Neka sasem we. It means he hold water. Two, the substance. Asem no kind no kind kwa. And what the bibi baki. It holds substance because of providing evidence. There was a time envelope toho or the command receptionist. So what bobi crying wound. Then the last one, the timing. Is the timing right? No, the timing is wrong because we are in the final stages of the Balando. So now the integrity of the Balando is at stake. Because didn't come out here say for rejecting, you know, you ain't in your course to be. And the reason why you this uncle more say, eh, the public versus credibility. It's in the Balando of phone and the football lovers of Mutichi. Na ye kabu madin come on. Now rich, no crap on say. One thing na Balando has suffered, eh, how people doubt Kwanya award in the first circle. My any difference we say player, I can so deserve a Balando. Yen to about mana, it's campaign. Yen Mbappe mu yenu, no two ways about that. Boni be him. But when a player and an agent ever offer gift with the influence yen for award in the man, it's bribery.
1: Mm-hmm.
2: It's against the rules.
1: Yeah.
2: That's why yen apply kasa. So now open your friend Pascal. Olivier into suspense. He should come back again and clear the air of the Balando. Because one, in recent times, Adia Balando now suffer a wild allegations without proofs. Say Balando on the ground. Any
1: amount for crowd say any credible.
2: Thank you.
1: As a man, tell them no man problem.
2: And as some when rich, a course was say Ronaldo. Obi a watch be pain. Football, no more body a crab a kebi. We've seen coaches, players doubting the credibility. So because I say mechia, we need a lot. Rich, who is this man? Oh, you be a. Oh, he ejuma as a chief. And the sole mandate of the chief is to see the organization, the running of this thing, the credibility of the award. This is the same manner. There have been a lot of allegations against him. Mubekaya, one I see who is running as a Kalafi, Tikata Airways him after said them be legend award. Oja ejuma na pony PhD for any ejuma ne. I'm not for crap. I can't say at the time I met Siba PhD, you know, there were some audios. I only na saw Kodi Nkomo. It's alleged. And then we've seen times, sir, Ballon d'Or now suffer such wild allegation. In 2024, and Vinicius Junior only Rodri Koye, that was the first time. Yeye Ballon d'Or award I reach. You see, yeah, money poor, but you know, but we are saying, no, my reform will say Vinicius NG. So confidentiality breaking wall. Two, this is the same Ballon d'Or in 2010 without certain crack. I was a Schneider energy. Ronaldo 2013. Yes, they have been also in the powerful energy. So, we are leaving football lovers into suspense. The credibility of the Ballon d'Or is at stake. He should come back again, Rich Denye, because the source is accurate, the substance is very important, and Nadi Akaye, the timing. So, Pascal, this is world allegation. It's the credibility against the public. We are in the final embers of the Ballon d'Or. And Okaya Kwaka said, we think Komo will be a chair on one say, Adi we Mbappe inti minji. So we, yet that's why Mbappe aji award na, it means there is fraud. Which the allegations ni you? Because Okaya Kwaka said, campaign Mbappe yene nko baby ya, na okra wet, wild allegations.
1: And don't forget, sir, what do you say a fee Ballon d'Or? After air classic, we bo wye ya
2: bie chinya. It will be a chinyo.
1: So imagine Mbappe, supporters.
2: Thank you.
1: If you say, so already Mbappe at the year under review. Now almost susa a brand and deserve was the Ballon d'Or the man.
2: Yes.
1: Now we are former chief editor. What did you pay him to say?
2: I didn't know. Me see, and you wow, the credibility of the Ballon d'Or.
1: Yeah, was never at the Achi. Who is that? Who is that? Mbappe so got to make say.
2: Where is he going? Miss honor the pressure be Perez. Perez go be big na say. What about the guy this year? Or the bad so. So which you see in a nutshell. Award back one a lose credibility in recent times eh Ballon d'Or. You can't be catch 2018 there no. And as him na the panic no. It makes sense because there is substance, the source and the timing is very wrong. Ain't an award neighbor. He should come back again and tell us. And you come out for you say, what can we say my we now go akọ? Oh yeah, see you. Killing Mbappe dia kasa bebre, why campaign bebre? But sebi udi nkomo no Mbappe campaign aba bia ni. Na la bi ya ma be say na bi se kasa. Ase mo kwaka wo him ya ti ase. Ti ase mo kan.
1: Ase Killing Mbappe politician. Very proper politician.
2: Ti ase. And also kwa we French magazine na working with them. Only PSG na here juma se sia. And the married people are reading me ni say because Mbappe have fallen out with PSG and you are sleeping on the same bed with Nasser Al-Khelaifi. That's the reason why you are doing this. No cranny say. Yeah, attention in Ayepe. Nipano Kasem ni mood. Say ya mina mekaya ki different. Former chief editor. The credibility of the Ballon d'Or once upon a time was in your hands. It should come back. Wild allegations say, or J let ten or the cotton receptionist or the cotton fool like bed.
1: But are they abuam madrid for no?
2: Miss Debbie Mo be
1: a mobile. Miss say what the mean about
2: you know.
1: What I mean about doing me.
2: Number pride.
1: Nakila number pride. No,
2: you
1: go for a tardian.
2: Get the police at the crab bubble. Confirm your case, Papa. Bounce and Okwenya said, Lamia might deserve it. Why, you, Juma?
1: Yeah.
2: Tell about the jail problem. But me, problem, quite say, who decided you befall me, your man? I'm more betting. We are going to disrespect him. Baba Bridgeman, Lamia putting himself in a position. Uncle Joe, be intimate complaining. The numbers, the stats, the performance, the trophies are there. And if he's a very selfish man because one nibuku na otono no kwotna ho the hidden face of the Ballon d'Or would him say nay book aya search pa in book no so one way the other is a win-win lose
1: okay
2: or the yeah award na kwoton the book na Neymar for the basa for eti wa yeko we get the award is
1: the Ballon d'Or for number ending
2: that's why make
1: because this are serious allegations no here mon friend na mkan chese openi
2: but say
1: nipa na the envelope boni give me here because already, I was here my grandma for so as a could just cabin here. I was not my mother. It is all your such allegations are yourself.
2: Budding,
1: and you will be a crow.
2: Wait,
1: my bills, because of our demand.
2: I'll make a funny story, Mitch. Wouldn't say, come, I will be cumna. Yes, ma'am, maybe a crevia could be idea. And my mother and then grandma, but with the attempts, I won't money kuno. No, Mr. Debbie, she damn nipped the doors, mamma, but one money mono. ɔmo kɔ ni piasa na wɔfa se na ka se ni yɛ ka ɛbɛbɔdi ɛbɛbɔdi akɔbɔ bi president basta o yɛde ɛsɛ ɔmo bɔdi
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2: yes he's big and yes
1: anytime bia no okobo madred nkoa dia ono nkoa influence betua mo age balon dio
2: yes
1: enti na me bisa asa I hope say sound come aye this year say be esu wo
2: ho
1: in few months
2: enti ma men claim for say as a president of a huge club that is Madrid he likes the trophy it is true because Madrid is for glory but he never all the way say actually never no yagana kesiye give me a message or try to send one indirectly Florentino Perez amba and I want small bitter nti asem wey ya do do Perez no men ka say Laporte so mesremu ke mu obi edi ba ne yepe ne say omra bo nti mebo din rich ya money 24 hours and say Madrid ya be boycott award
1: oh asaba
2: oh no e ya word allegation no rich deputy fighting for justice
1: sa na mo go fighting for justice sa do na mo ko road there edu me ko pen na wa amado
2: any dey na wrong
1: mo ko asaba award ni amfa mo man person boycott ade
2: o ka say amfa my meaning say ade
1: mo sa tam no mo say na award na say nke dem ayi ka ni say akwai Vinicius Junior any amfa man dey come out Rodri it mo su podium no su ka mo ko mon kwa no makwa ku jina
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1: 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Osei Apple, and also the head manager for Europe applications. You were Jeff. Good morning, good morning, good morning.
3: Good morning.
1: Na bibia boko dia.
3: Thanks, sir.
1: Yes, sir. Open bibia fine.
3: Na go pon adun we share che
1: pa. Ai share che, share che, share che pa. In fact, mo dia me come as man insuru. Enye ya anum ya. Omo din ko fo sika fo be from no mo dum mo number.
3: Ai
1: pa. I do the phone. Obe friend of friend just can dey we. Actually it's international dey chief for omo entisa. But first of thanks to mama Shasha and friend for. Ebi obi first time I out team kan here. Actually it's international. Me part of ejuma ku be na mo yeden.
3: Okay, me da say dey dey kind make share motif for nyina so moti anyone or when time so dey omo fidi ato e insura FM. The mechanic say Astolins and any da e di kan wo ti yen ka ye juma di ti tripa ye ye ne say ye consultancy firm bia ye Ghana he ya and ye Ghanaian own business and ne ade ba ko pa ya na ye person ko 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a Astolins and once in a year or a mammo and see Jumedia Idia and say, so where we school, either so your SHS ni or vocational school, where we diploma, NASA HNDB, where we first degree and even second degree. Oh yes, service. Where you national service? And I say because why you juma? Why you school? Why you juma? So I hope say a fee there. We go to our district so Abuja. You know, tonight you or Astolins.
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1: 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school while we school was it or tried it or go on nurse and we or say a nurse but no need the NSA on person back to our addition so maybe there's a person okay
0: okay
1: no sound oh by your show profile no what this year now okay working experience at least what you do man for bear 2 to 3 years list ah your show aging so because age is very important in terms of skill migration and no I'm not consider with age so we former a boy with your points to get access to these job opportunities and also a bit my boy
0: I'm
1: walking away
0: midnight and say ade papa from the permanent am new travel agency for ni bi na ba na abusa na o mi mi e bibia
1: baby
0: o de ma na mra ma me ya ma no
1: baby
0: actually so me catch us we ye ye we ye
1: ye eno anu no
0: ade papa from the permanent am na Jeff o fun come ni wi ma ina I'm sorry
2: we
0: dey last words
2: me la me the big trim kat kan there's a phone o person o call your masters warilander opportunity saba 50% scholarship
0: wow
2: 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na wa ko school enya wo nim dey there say ma 70% of the tuition fee back wo say dey sika agobutom but the way to chat to your program 30th of October
0: okay
2: a Friday 3 p.m. Ghana time
0: mm-hmm.
2: invite it more for normal school on a online
0: okay
2: into bit my friend number 0509
0: 0509
2: 26 88 88 38 38 now a friend near the link and I'm sending one register a
0: free wow actually it's international I'm say na gidi is in common you better to us na obi opese otukwan titiri okosua na de ne ade no matimi aboa na omi nyina atimi otukwan ti edama se nyame nshamo 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
1: The ministry, headed by Mr. Kofi Udi Adams, wrote to the U.S. Embassy with the heading, Request for Ministerial Support and Visa Facilitation Consideration for NSA Volunteers or Event Coordinators, i.e. for FIFA World Cup activities. We have also obtained the passport details relating to these individuals and information connecting them to one Mr. Mensah, who allegedly paid almost $20,000 as part payment towards the amount charged. We further have information that these payments were made to the NSA Director General through one Mr. Yao Jenfi Kusi Ahred. These are matters that can and should be independently tested through bank records, payment records, telephone communications, and the relevant documentary trail. The Minister for Sports, Mr. Kofi Adams, now wrote a letter to the embassy presenting names of persons who are staff or affiliates of the National Sports Authority. Now, the U.S. Embassy, through its fraud prevention unit, indicates that there are most people in there who are not staff of the NSA. And this letter was submitted by Mr. Kofi Adams. And that is precisely why this matter requires investigation, because the question is no longer simply why names appeared on a list. The question is, what was the interest of the Honorable Kofi Adams, the Minister for Sports and Recreation, in directing his chief director to sign an introductory letter that includes names of persons who were not NSA staff, personnel, or volunteers?
0: Okay, and according to the minority, I must say, Sports Minister, are you soon in office? No? At the letterhead of the sports ministry, Etro Carter, at the Comma America Bain say, Nipe Bia, Ghana Bain Su say, Ome Ye Juma or the National Sports Authority, Onu Eusino Office, no, Nama Kacha US 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
1: Our records indicates that the CEO of the GTA, Mamiefua Hajeto, was allocated 400 visa slots by the United States Embassy and 600 by the Canadian Embassy. If these allocations are accurate, which I believe they are accurate, the public is entitled to know how many visas were ultimately issued, how many applications were rejected, and how the allocated slots were utilized. The Ghana Tourism Authority submitted also a list of 50 persons to the United States Embassy, purportedly identifying themselves as media personnel for purposes connected with the World Cup activities. However, the matter took a more serious turn when the Fraud Prevention Unit of the United States Embassy subjected the names to its due diligence and verification processes. It was through this scrutiny by the U.S. Embassy and its Fraud Prevention Unit that questions were raised about the authenticity and professional status of a significant number of persons presented as media personnel. Of the 50 names submitted, only two persons, Philip Nah and Andy Dusty of Multimedia, both associated with Multimedia, were identified as media practitioners.
0: Okay, and according to Yara, Aya Vincent Eko Asifwa, I see Oko Ghana Tourism Authority. See you, mami. I only had dinner at YouTube and Chat TV. Also, bet me about now, Baba Hemamina, Ekana Seveno. ye fa no maame efu asachi ai hajito ano so a ne office no a aye Ghana Tourism Authority no aye ade a US aban no anas embassy no allocate 400 aye 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
1: A key phrase in the contractual agreement is NSA personnel. The letter sent to the NSA, the third paragraph reads, as part of the preparation for the World Cup, tribe will undertake and detailed processing and coordination for NSA personnel traveling to the USA and Canada. That designation matters. What followed was not simply the processing of visas for established NSA personnel. Our verification has identified individuals who were presented as NSA personnel or affiliates, even though they were not employees of the authority. We have identified individuals who were allegedly being charged amounts as high as 8,000 and 9,000 USD. This is where the matter becomes considerably more serious. The arrangement between tribe and the NSA contemplated payments of 3,000 USD and 2,000 USD for Canada, regardless of whether a visa was ultimately granted, and that was stipulated clearly in the agreement or the MOU between the National Sports Authority and Tribe Culture Fest.
0: Okay, enti and some baby. Ama National Sports Authority on presented a nipa 100 and it's a COVID 15 pet. And I know Mr. Duma, National Source Authority. Now, according to the minority, almost the hand, you can say, Oma, Omunya visas, a 2 grand a coin, no? Ever seen Oma, maybe? Oma, I'm a new talk, a young grass yet, at the Ato, a your man, so I need to know. Sanya Maya, sports minister, and the CEO, the man, a Ghana Tourism Authority, and penny for doing to me, and Oma Fessin, a year, you know. His Excellency John Dramani Mahama, Omo Kole, said with immediate effect on Pamon, na fiance and form coaching a court. Na yemfa a codumon as a bona, as a Nemubukra, yem form cotum, Senebia no subit me, I am Sanayo, at the Ama Aye OBBNT, and no, Ayanra, and Central Phone Shemua, minority no, and so fair by way of news. Answers is a Ghani pe coach. Na ono so ababo aye November games no ene dia kan dia man dia meet ene say according to aye the committee no ono so mo pre om ho enko fa a substantive coach here it is here the one person di jumadie no e ma obi as interim no bo November game we say na be mo ample time na omo pe a substantive coach at the ama aye Ghana enti ano person ha amuju p a question of the day na e won say coaches are omudi an sha se circulate no my Clayton like Kingston and our own Desmond affair omudi na no omudi ni nemo simple ni for no oh yes I mo betin pass comment na ye wi ana yedi en comment upa cry an sha se for you omo so omo in interim omo wi ana afi omo nya ample time to choose and also ma phobia obe substantive and I think em say yedin ka kan dada
2: yedi ka kan ho asem e wa na I'm rich. And I pay you so I appreciate you. Your client, I know my Juma.
0: Sure.
2: Your client, I know my Juma. Your bomb, my basu ye,
0: papa.
2: Your bomb, my basu ye. Sans, and the insulto. And so a form air day. See, your backup from saying your mean storm. Non ton super. And go or mo juma dear or mo any ye di, eso. Now your best side of phone, so said ye, your client, you know. I'm appreciate him. Enti na omo de omo sika aba to most modern among patronize all my respective products. And on himself, multimedia, the track record has always been our concern. To multimedia, and bad, dear, who the road while Brecrani panel only track record. Also, the multimedia, a man, your fence, or your background sex, be brie. And son, or bad, you know, the road. And yeah, you know, the baby, the maturity, I say. And to catch your set product where your papa, your papa.
0: Okay. Aha. Uh-huh.
2: Dear boom, you know, but you're trying to be now. You're the massing a mission. Rich, question of the day, and yes, sure, say, well, another issue, I also attack also. So, well, all black,
0: all black, dear.
2: Referee, dear. No,
0: serious. I am in gloves, it'll be airtime power.
2: And you serious, Rich.
0: You're too upset with 3 points to do.
2: No, Rich, you're my issue in Jamunko. What I remember, you're better tell me no more. Say, issue, I can't ask him. No, eh, who? And that's not concerned.
0: Referee be dear bang. Onyame di bo no kra wo. There's a such enough all black supporters. Omo di kan kra ka se. Referee no ba no ba no be dis in wonbo buno kuno.
2: Aba ye beti niti ye betwa niti afri ho.
0: Sa kwa na se ne ya e chino. No was all black for na be part of ayen chino.
2: Oh, me ba o dia ye be call. Ye be
0: call to adan to so na.
2: Rich e di kan no. Onim. O share three personalities normal e da ho. Question of the day. Ah, you're right, Dr. Musa Darumedebano. Rich, straight away, make a info, like Kingston. My premise near simple. I'm going to say, now I'm a former footballer. Uti, that's not offense, I'm a border. Name your ring fee. Yes, but when we do the highest level, and on we proud and hand, I'm going to jive ball on him. Rich, me that's one, I say, every move I can. My premise near simple. That's one. Seemingly, you hold Desmond as a puppet boy for Kate or the FA president, Uti, or you good. But my analysis are Desmond in a way. How are Desmond? Me who no, me who Desmond ye? And me heard Desmond cry charisma. Desmond me who no set at the highest level. Obabwa. Okay. Well, a good coach though. At a point, look at me and I'm the one I'm saying, fact, a Jumano airman. But I'm sure said, yeah, if you hold any relationship any day, any do baby as I'm paying for them, poor Pierre Piana. Me not comfortable, say, yeah, dear man, but I'm at this one. And this one, me also bet me I instill a discipline with him. Me not so many, I joined me in the film. Paco, a capaco, and a camel case.
0: Listen.
2: Essien, with me starter. And Kaesian about the right person for the job. Say, oh, she, in terms of the profile or the footballing aspect, the profile, no, the banu, it's so, so huge. And you can my Kaesian there, and can straight away and can media. But one, on one, Kasa, the coaching back, Nankasa, oh, yeah, Bako, and the level of experience about the coaching side, or from Kaka. Secondly, it's in Kansu, you'll be a mean, or personality, though. But listen, I had the type of Sam and Pammy who has some for me.
0: Be on Kazan so
2: what? Yes, and ye. Essen is Sam and Pammy who has some for me. And the one who is here, no. Ebi Anania, maybe. A bet me as a
0: lie.
2: Lie, oh. Lie, I take all the boxes. Lie, boxes are taking me. About the coaching aspect, you bet me I'm more trusted lie in me. Lie and swap Boboni be just like Michael Essen, though on to Essen in terms of profile. By lying so about to a certain level, I lie cry Ghana World Cup or your coin, you nimse or can one enemy qualify the call World Cup. Okay, it's only happy bay issue. No, but lie, Bessime, oh, your dear Bunimu, and when you say football, me, I never fair to him. So, wait, oh, call him for bit, say liar. The attorney say, lie, no, because of idea what from bid that. I'm person, a bema players, I can confess hiding, and to obey me, I stand there for players. Secondly, Lions are the type of players be a young woman on your yells. Women in ball by what's uncared from my young friend Omono because of the lion and so upper Mudano. A bit first, our players as Obia Befobiano, Yabe from merit because we experience be that only how painful it is. And we are sure says our players no looking at the history of Lion, we didn't laugh and be comfortable coming on board.
0: Okay,
2: and also I'm receiving so even as a coach, you so I'm receiving near part and a lion's stadium. With the greatest of respect, or as I born crazy for Kakrani be, maybe what? And to lie, no, because yeah, per coach, I won't mean dictate him, man. Say the lie, soon in the by city, you know. I think mean dictate him, man. That is granted, sir. The I yet say about, sir, interference, no, why? Lie, I won't mean that. Okay, time, or the guy, you matter. Also, also, okay, Obia. And said, no, can I agree? It's Larry is the right man for the job. So, who stresses the moon party into the anchor? Eono, Rich, is you here that whole room? A high journey, ye pa. Minority, what's ye? I dear be Obia because a Ghana dear politics. Dear minority, you know, majority, no, so no sooner minority, a son and colonel, so a bay. But who be sounds a substance, why dear na omu. So I don't know more, you know, and you're minding my interest and I'm protecting Anna and I'm so protecting Anna. And the answer is yes. Yeah, Kevin Sala like it's saying, I said, sadly, I can't. On my name, you know, state reputation. Who's a good Ghana anymore as you? Show more, Omia involved, allegedly, Omia involved. Ghana Tourism Authority. On the big project, say, and by your money and money, and this idea, yeah, tall Ghana, Ghana Tourism Authority. Ono na oso oto organa megwa na de oto organa no rich and some say biko ko fa be won o se ehupa ono oto organa ono na obeto organa de ama afefro no e ba se aka sa amafo kwa benya trust o yimu. It is serious. Minister of Youth and Sports rich time na anya won say time na yira ya mpofo ankra e ba se on step aside no rich anya won say sports minister nso pede ani etu anya won so no su anka so on step aside o na step sports minister to also step aside. Rich, sure. Sani ema we all who. Sa uko embezi. Uko US embezi. Rich, na wunye journalist aye who. Oh, ye betu unta, me catch on my brother, ye betu unta, wunye journalist ha. Ana ajuma wunye no, uka so, uye sa ajuma na, ye betu.
0: And it's serious.
2: And it's serious.
0: Sir, ye di nipa 50, ye di ina kwa, zo miye nsanjiro fo. At the end, you know, you see, I'm too pet in an answer. Just one more candy now. Only media way.
2: Rich, 15th May, I call your interview. No? You drew home. The Benzi are bouncy, the Benzi are told out. I told that they blame you US for no, but not a normal. The Bray are bouncy, the Bray. But let's all the journalist tamper, Uti, who drew us, who you interview now. Okay, you didn't enjoy interview now, oh yeah. Maybe for instance, me interview, no, me a boot five. Let me enjoy idea now, me alone. It was waiting for me. It was so cheap, and to me, any more say after just 3 minutes. You can't see the visa money. Let any more. Me who see the money. Because basically, BBA Yabi Sabiano, it's got to do with the upcoming competition. Baby Albeda, Mother Rhode Island, not Watcher, Yabi Trainway, Bryant University. And Obisa say, can you spell me Bryant? And I'm saying, of course I can. And I'm saying, sports has B R Y A N T. So I'm sure, said, yeah, Uye Ubibia. And to him, final one will be some say, do you feel safe in Ghana? And I'm sure, of course, I feel very safe in Ghana. And I'm raising my voice. And I'll say, congrats, sir, your visa has been approved. Now, me an interview, no? And yeah, I do. But when you're a director, so when you're a journalist, I'm going to say, I'm going to say, I'm going to say, I'm going
0: to say, American embassy, before I'm going to interview. I'm going to background checks.
2: Look for background checks.
0: And you know, even on, sir, or forms, you know. Or maybe so, even social media handles.
2: Social media handles. Yes, I was asked.
0: And Yami, Monsieur Mo, Nebia, Yabisao, no Jabba, who came, no man, Casago,
2: no man, Coco,
0: and
2: yes, of course.
0: It will be so, but you
2: know. Oh, my God, be about your case, man. BBF 160,
0: again,
2: ba ba uti ye ni mebim a me no asem no e no credit dey ntine no kwe ye ni mebim ye nipa bebre o munye journalist uti o munye adwuma yes ah o munye adwuma ma nipa ku obi nso enso e do mu dey sisem but uti o se e ba say people would want to cast him oh say American asem ye kan ana ye abo qualify square o hu amamfo timi tro stadium o mu say blasters mu win ayen visa to US and see some people would want to take advantage because the reason is that some we rate Oko, some we are supporter, and I won't cry. Your boxes may be away, be your own take. It's Ghana Tourism Authority. So, opportunity, or person or do them. It is wrong though. But someone in your penny or to me, Jan and I, so I am honest and sincere person. Rich, I better so better bring a hood away, Akoko, because temptation now, never, but now, where they wouldn't send me in journalist to be in Pooti. Ah, take a coin so now a Fox FM coin so. Or you need to be a eba. Or Jimmy Sika 200 million.
0: Oh, no, I mean,
2: but bless
0: our own. You mean, me call a so called police station. Madame, because
2: he
0: and I be brave. You can't jink with Sika so don't call. World Cup no adwom sika so ko to tiki dia
2: but rich the saddest aspect is that say you see ya own na ye ye say ye din enti countries na wo ye Ghana na you'd love to visit because US Canada ni UK no mean na almost system ni abako almost information enti rich the danger wo mo ni say e ba say na say o kwa kwa ko pe visa because Canada they won't call for interview. Yeah. US they'll call for interview.
0: Mm-hmm. UK so ye,
2: yes. And to danger woman say Sandy am away assist no. Rich, obo call the document be ko yim few. The obo can say be a US for hard you Canada for hard you UK for hard.
0: By kwai na about to ho.
2: Eh kwai na about to ho no. Say na o ka se bebre akwa kwoka.
0: Mhm. Omo
2: omo mo kwai na omo omo kwai so no. Omo kwoka. I'm not fluffy butter.
0: Na mebo. Obu on ma. I mean these are our allegations. Me imagine hey. Me ni information bia so obi jobi capra na asempo. But the only say no grandpa. Ti say there na me say call. Anazo no boy call eke. Say metia $10,000 near dey. Say ni po fu so obo kwa make asabe.
2: Exactly.
0: We don't go here.
2: Meba. Rich, come here. If you say me journalist ba ku mienu bi. Ah, omo yire no say da catch omo say Bema. America na wo kono. So ye wa dwene say wo kwa san ba. O beba na ware na gu. Omo yire no say da catch omo. Yes. It's rich so such and me just say minority no. With the greatest of respect, these are big people. Omo sorry peko pese. Omo pese.
0: No, these are allegations internet now no mean if you say as on mine no.
2: Exactly.
0: So they say taking it lightly.
2: Yes.
0: Yen set up. Say even say do love yourself say mom crowd tranche.
2: Yes.
0: Na investigation to be to so. Let's do it.
2: Rich. They did it to NSA boss.
0: That's it.
2: Here I am for anchor.
0: And I am for anchor. Yeah, you know for.
2: Perfect.
0: And these are serious allegations.
2: Yes.
0: Yen yen shemuna. Yen clear for boss. I didn't a funeral in the back.
2: Of course. Rich. Yen him say be more wa. Yet me been send me be tumpen in for so. Boys ne e be a bad. Obu on no more.
0: Yeah,
2: be
0: grand yen
2: no cre. No cre. Because ya odie se me se me ya nhwemu ba ko mienu bi ene course bi amenya ne hu dwire me na che sensem bi oho a oti aba ya mpofo ankra enye no kre
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0: so bi ye sensoni na letter ni be so enye sensoni
2: bi and yet just about visa no fraud na aba asempo ne beka wan asempo edru ho no mu a say nipa no say state ne so any need
0: but dude ya beto so kalala
3: kaka
0: eh kaka na
3: yeah rich you see issue basia ya me pe angle say yes indeed they involve two major political parties in Ghana but am I fine your politics I love the move of minority in here because the sole mandate of a minority is to check and be a proper check and balance to the sitting government.
0: And be responsible.
3: Thank you. So they are a worthy opponent.
0: Yeah.
3: Sana indi super power also muye. And again, it's a minority name asking when they will try to use it as policies, it will come after them. It's a social issue. So they should conduct their way in a way and manner. Yebemu sampa is the interest of the nation. Then two, utifiona utia, the difference between the NDC government and this issue. Man from Koto President Mahama so. But instead, question I baby Sani say, how can this affect the reputation of the government? Point man Nasa same we be first to beha NDC and His Excellency. Tia won command aye babidi. But before say ABC no. Say ya po Frank and Indian and a minister no dear call 2014. Yeah. Intini, you are didn't afraid the president. Your brother was once the sports minister in 2014. There was a big havoc. Okoso NDC, His Excellency Nekaye. Ine iwa beye peni woho, unsu ni anadino ye, in allegedly wu yebi. So there might be an iota of truth. Inti President Kaso Ntranche, amine ni ya bing. One of the most respected decision from President Eso Kaso Ntranche. Two, makache mu se sports minister yobi ya sebi on kano kre, obaha NDC for na not doing politics. And NDC for na abinim, inti the better and the air yomba wana tranche ne be bromo. And I will explain why. One, which, the point ni, ni edikai. The president owns the political responsibility, and even when he doesn't personally run the department, and let me just say, ministries need departments be a way we are saying, and I can't handle. Eshe man pinyase. Enti me in as much as say enye his excellency in the castle of Munkoye Sado. The sole mandate and power ni won insem. Eba ono na eba afete ni because e nkoto aba ma ya opofo ankra. Ti mampanyi ka se tranchen am ne ne ya bi tranchen. Oye ni research, oye nhwemu eye. 2. Danger ben in the side we baba. 1. An institution a foreign affairs minister. A war authority organization. Already, let's not forget, say Ghana deal a woman on any yet because recently, and it is a new one, even crab a Ghana. So, what is the perspective for me? Ben, a chat crab one thing, and I know we have a better so. So, meanwhile, it's a Ghana, the only thing we can protect is the integrity. And you want to be the deal, say a Ghana for. And there's something before we go, you must say. So, when Penicas on touch, I'm in any yard, Jim, because. Mfunye omu utwa di chila manwani fofa Ghana honu. 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Ene bi, the reason why ameka se sports minister en kano kreno yobi also otra from me. Sasi mwe by which, contradiction bi u. Before this tournament, World Cup, enye sports minister nebeka chile Ghana for say, so what's the other one? You also be just card work or butcher and your juma and your nebekas as him. So you didn't aside me up
0: a bit to Miss Robert. You cry the letterhead of the sports ministry. And don't say fee a idea by your on the sign.
3: Which
0: tell me about a bit to Zappa
3: and I make a chance. Can the president mama bet me up because
0: a bit to bed or no, or no, you should minister. No, yes,
2: I'm on for sweet me.
0: I'm on for a
3: debut. And I think I am more president. You can president do better. And into a wee penny. So institution to say sports ministry. And not authorism. Now we tell my idea we let the head. It's me called to this stage. And it means check and balance the
2: you
3: say you good.
2: I'm into an OW. Editing the OT. You bet me edit the document, Rich. Why edit
3: it? I'm making a check. It means I'm going to tell you
2: what's going on. There's a certain agent, money away. A certain agent, or yes, of many players, et cetera.
3: Yes, can you ask?
2: Why is it that be a vice?
3: You can't joke with them.
2: Editing of documents.
3: What did you say?
2: I'm not sure
3: you are the quality of anything. Before you were told, you fought him by a chum,
2: but
3: if you do anything, everything you have to. I'm only a better way.
0: At the end of the day, me and Fasa Mimi Joy, now will be using your officer.
3: Yes,
0: boom, boom, Mimi Dini, Babo.
3: Thank you.
0: I am in office.
3: And two,
0: I'm back. And to see about your bay investigations. Now, so, oh, I'm back. I let the name from your office by Nyamina. Na me search le no that is why investigation
3: e me ka se me che seju me ba o se me meti Ghana me pese me ma police bribe se bi na se me timi court rest se me pe IGP ama ne briber the nerves am enya ni means I have connections se bi pia me me repeat it dem se me ti ya me ba o da mama ni se obeti ma se
2: no
3: mama ni se obeti
0: o da mama na
3: ni se obeti ma se se me ti ya me pese me ni ma panyi bi di dream na ma fan fan vice ma fan fan minister so na me fe president a it means sa back me so obi ye bo se mpo or you so fake letterhead for a ministry and not tourism and not agency be for this huge tournament I want embassy it means there is more to it and you're flimsy me mean to
0: be done system
3: is weak system so we should question the system that is why my penny say what trying to any investigation it's before no the more then the bar minister niti manika says how didn't cause because on him say it's an avenue as I did a bit missy it's when your police like I say so what you can move by the police in general because it's coming to you it means you've sensed danger so I didn't cause it means you're a weak leader before you come and talk about it you put measures in place to curb that because on him says I didn't bit missy
0: okay and answers was here Ebra video in the area you're a question and techie ekosia
3: yes
0: sa shake phobia ni aya when so oh me kra se mo mpeni die
3: so mo mi ma se mama mi e dey na man dan nerve to say say
0: you mean
3: you should be better
0: oh
3: connection with his excellency
2: rich
3: I dey open sorry nya dia
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3: bi anawa
2: odi odi ma de kro about issue of documents said maker multimedia why oko online cc a obenya multimedia document
0: letterhead
2: obetimi edit ama na yie e dey akwa ye wade na emum ba bi abeko no oko a multimedia is a huge institution
3: yes
2: so they will call it definitely they will call
3: say number ni ni be we dey across e
2: letterhead kwa dey say mo editing of document there
3: you can
2: I'm
3: do
2: it. I'm
0: so,
2: minimum.
0: So, per the dude one, because okay, it means that Time Krata ni free sports ministry or call embassy wono. Embassy nso ba yakọ.
2: Yes, I know.
0: It's a sign keke. Minister, e bi kura enya letter
2: bi. 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So me kesa me di ka bi avenue bi di amọ mo. But me wea me nso me san ka avenue na to me na wetin. Rent, ana ni me from intra no. Visa no say na normally o me ye no. Say Ghana Tourism Authority ana AG visa na. 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
3: enti you supervise
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0: sure
2: yes aye so me send
0: for
2: work because wait so ko GT bank kra na akwa kwatu visa fee na u be do ho you dey friend is it attend to me whatever me ref
0: attend to me ya
2: na dey omo me say Ghana Tourism Authority ana aya amawa wo tua no eya omo ana de sa
0: conference no omo code bi ba me say me ko tua me de wo
2: kenzo self what ma
0: say kenwe say ya me tua 2200 and something
2: nyabu tina ni
0: ya not to insha 104.5 from yan faster na de bi from Garden City University me patcho me ka say ye ya de admission ye bie dia tum na yesi baye MSc aye cyber security and digital forensics sansana 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And I say, so be on them, it's answer on them. The Vim, the energy, and the mama, the boy, Jumano, and your son, Kukra. It's in part on your binanum. Na a smooth and super refreshing. Na a mama's need to be boy, Juma, and can kind of mama, Juma, add the panel, Munya binum, Bobby, Yabe, come on. And so, Eddie, I'm on a meeting also. Na, you're the child, Kitabia, ever told you, my dear, so, Eddie, I'm a Michelin's 5.5 ya basusia.
4: Wouldn't say road traffic regulations for ABBA. Now wouldn't my so tria and one home saw Tom Ranibia. TN ye wet me a chicano send a bear or honka a jam.
5: Traffic lightness so red no chema.
4: Ubet me 120 Ghana cities. Ah, could see 360 Ghana cities. And now say Uber Defia say and na a diasa.
5: Ujina baby answer so jina utumra.
4: Ubet me 120 Ghana cities. Saadi could see 360 Ghana cities. And now Uber Defia say and na diasa.
5: So chica, now be you mobile phone. So de yako. Message, WhatsApp, and now this one come over here. Etiam Rel.
4: And also, so between 600 Ghana cities. And now, but there, if you say, Abosumi Mensa.
5: So do zebra crossing, now you overtaking bet.
4: What umra? Ubetimetria, 120 Ghana cities. Equusi, 300 Ghana cities. And now, but there, if you say, and now, Ediasa.
5: So when you'll be Edica, Equa Kenzi, our Lore Quanuso.
4: And also, so between every 120 Ghana cities. Equusi, 360 Ghana cities. And now, so but there, if you say, and now, Ediasa.
5: See, where's where? So no Saka, Pika, and Quadia.
4: And yeah, Bobo. Ubetia 120 Ghana cities. Ah, you could see 2,400 Ghana cities. And now, sir, Ubede, if you say, Abosume, Pori, Edia 9. Nasa, Utum, Reimubia, Beye, Insia, Ayabosume, Edionu 9 Temua. Yabejo license, everyone, Sam.
5: And you said, Yabaya, Untumbra, said, Yabaya, Umfum, Omadia, Subetia, 104.5 FM, Abribia.
4: A Kwaso Kusakusakusakusakusa.
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0: availability ne so ana se number e wo gen no na we se fiber broadband e wo ba bi a wo ti no a na to bi eneya
1: ntin
2: Yeah, the Twisco all in one for fun and
3: cocoa
2: milk.
3: Me a sitting with moi.
2: And money yet there.
3: Now a sauce or an effort.
2: Vitamins, mini and in row
3: A. A brama we yam wadding.
2: A yeah, all in one.
3: Fancy your car keke.
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3: Twisco all in one.
2: Biara womu.
3: FDRG JG in Kratuya too.
4: And near man on this way. 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
5: 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If I'm from na a copy myself, fever corner, the double commas will be a uncle pump and getting dinner and so and far my way. If we a yet Mr. Kofi Donfe on the editor at the Emma Lab FM and I say in chef from dinner, I say, yeah, so happy birthday, Angelina, upon our Achuma Kwama. 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
9: Africa Education Watch, yeah, hi, and it's a brief behind a chef for the piano. Now I'm a fan of this year, a break, I'll go instructional time. No, and he said, Bayer, now with me, a D academic calendar, no super paper, fifty bright, was a chance, any break was a CNO, and they are not, yes, we are sure, okay, and there I told you that Bumian saying, Grana Ashley instructional time, name, learning hours be brave. Now, yes, so free 2020, ah, COVID by your academic calendar, you shall see. 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
11: Firstly, now we reading. Time and face to face interview. 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If you open all your passive, then passive the draw or reading. Now see your map for whatever national. 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Say in Italian, say you say a bebwa one. 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Reading for it because this is now suppose yeah. From water,
7: National Gender Desk Coordinator Edema Ikua Yefrense Nagrat Linda Amabuadua Na yasema ya chitia nese wanwe tuyantiano kwano Till turn time Wamode bebane wye ya naurofu abu abe pepepe Kwa jyo mensa prompa ya yesel treni Kaya mea kwa ba?
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3: If you are today American, you better yanye in painful zinc or more. 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And there you were, a bit more on your back at the baby jaw, warfare, and you would be so one uncle on warrior, it's your mind. 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
10: but omo elections in ankasa de e beba so on the 13th that is the youth and women and then the main elections you know aye 14th in November so far the democracy party no de you say they are two ama man for pick from really no e ka didi pass e ade beboa ama free and fair e beba process mo so far kwa bushel 67 now because of the online process now human interface in those nte among for team picking nomination couple of with the enthusiasm party no aya condolence over 800 aspirants and are picking nomination to contest election. They are still filing, but we believe that most of them will fail to get to the area of vet. You know, I know say party no edit seven who are a member amount for and go beyond their party no FFM in terms of campaigning. There's a message in the editor appointing to engage the people. In the party, yes, we are open to everybody. Issues are high, you are some amount. And that is why even the filing copper here in Guapuno, you are setting up a call center with a challenge here. I'm a church room so that at least one back negative over me here winning tonight. That's just happening.
1: And when Jay Madi was as which room where I said, yeah, one much and we said two, one more and Madi, and one more Magunu, dear, why every form non so a brave Pumaquamuba.
10: Yeah, it be a nomination and draw for the regional election. And you may we 5 o'clock and now you the picking of nomination process, you know, every year. Now after that, you know, I'm on picking nomination, you know, they go through the process of paying nomination fee and file submitting their form online. Side my dear we know and this actually film draw. And every year on the 15th of October. Yeah, the online process in a year. But I may do honor so no. I'm on my forms. Contest elections with the form A and B, you know, complete forms, you know. Umber submit, you know, at the regional offices, 14th and
1: 15th. And here you quote here, acting director of elections, Edema NDC Amanyokono, Madi Jibril.
4: And the M3 NDC Muni and Kwa MPP Amanyokono, Muni said, Wamudi Amabachu, and he say, Waburun Shia, when he say, go, where na nano dia wako ya nano memenda dia yu wako ya yu abeji microphone nami ya 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
11: 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So we'll bring all of them. Unless if your master some more sex. If they are still women and madia, they'll all be under me and we are going to work together.
4: Abusiani Awuti, a national women organizer, ma MPP, Amanyo Kono, Madame Mevisa Wakumsen, and Wachene Neno. 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
4: wo mu asem we
12: akwanse ni wura
4: Where the driver saying car owner?
12: Hmm.
4: What bonu don't come you? Or may ye kai? Who say a ben you may be on my pick or be as a loom cast? It you are no drop and ya will trick I
12: if you are then cast.
4: Say a yet
12: pick up net and cast.
4: Saloon. One, eighty, what to me, I would say, oh, yes, I
12: care for when he moved
4: in Tajet to me.
12: May I then
4: interject it? And yet,
12: a young woman,
4: we don't call Maso Hinam Point Saba, would you own the Brofuno?
13: Come on,
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13: Abusia aha insure 104.5 make I was say ya come cry ko far kasi e bo e de besumo na make I say ya mountain and kasi community bank limited or madaroma any etimi e de besue wo bibi e fa usika sam ho 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
4: 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Ni hamney and pendu duan nine. A chew much a pa. Impobo mercy was senior maybe. A hammer a chew on Sadia with the morning in na. Yabusian champa bottle in a mouse, castle faso. Na a sans so chey. So stay soft, ultra concentrate bottle in a shenne. Nani hamno. A chey pa. Eddie, a jay a jaddy and crats way at him. Cranny will be a yam of front to me for one sanka.
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1: wa
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1: da want to
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2: e be ye de effect be ma de
1: e ma unya ayi inner infection
0: But I did me supporting on who they never know can I no cray. And I only need your chin, you know. Research just say, it was a memo. To say, be a my drew monopoza, you know. I was so moody a susum, and now more fear.
2: None of our want to be in Susan.
0: BPCO. Oh, dear. Well, be a yeah, I can't win you, but my nurse is for no back.
1: I'm not going to be able to do it. I think
2: can be a person. Oh,
1: yes,
2: listen to order. Also, me no for my baby. Bra, sorry.
1: Ha, nine man,
2: Mrs. Sorry,
1: who are you for?
2: Me run
1: is no for
2: no. Some water the enemy.
1: Oh,
2: hey, found one bra. Found some can I marry? Bra.
1: When you hey, me some say when you hey,
2: me hey.
1: No for I am master. Aye hey, master
3: ta. Why you na yam sa?
1: Oye jai.
3: Hey, master, you obey biya na ni starta ni lufo. Ebi aso ra oka.
1: I'm just a starta no.
0: Hey,
2: obey biya.
0: Hey, hey, hey.
2: Oto le fatu tozam.
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2: Fatu. Oso, Mr. Bwati.
1: 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Mr. Bwati, me papa.
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2: 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Omo aso so. Mr. Fatu so.
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2: 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Sanna, a Debbie Bedrama will be the Nassim Fugo, a barber dime, Mr. Chancellor Boko, Nayan share a seer, say do, Isaka, and Odin and Como, Abba, say what to say? Said the woosy, who quite see one obeying a meadoma, a bahampa. So when you are bringing our buy, cause I can say.
4: Mania Brintin, my boy, madam.
2: You. Every woman, I'm then a do by.
5: In she riot.
2: My name Cacana, a son of a woman,
4: a home fan.
2: A banner, a woe, and a banner, a banner, a banner, a home fan.
4: Ban, madam, a corano, meaning my men, a woman, or one a son, a by.
2: Patch your wire and one day.
4: Ah,
2: oh, you don't know. Okay, I know, and it's an hour and
4: hour.
2: Oh, Cassano, said you see Cassay. 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Eh?
4: Ebe ye madam.
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4: No, ye wo akwala, akwala ni ye wo Garu Hospital. 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
2: Okay.
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0: 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If we lady gold ho was say yam fan support to at that table you saw ha. 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
0: 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I'll see na what is it? Kwame oh, Kwame swa my 100 Ghana cedis
3: from MCR.
0: I wa say MCR. Empo en wo mu yibei. Yes.
5: Oh my, say the name Evangelist Eka. I say mabotumi hu de meka.
0: Me hu say afa o.
5: She say se bi wo hokra na kwala na isi na hu say sika ni bi wo me de kwa kwa yankenye ya.
0: Mm.
5: Say a problem.
0: Ana be wa brain ne hu so be dwi no. 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
6: Hello. 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
0: Major so.
6: Some honorable wine. I send this 500 Ghana. 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No, honorable wine. Did he say, I'm from the national master? 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And I want your mama. 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
0: what's the reference and why? And say,
6: honorable wine. 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
0: Phone no lock no cry any lock no. 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
0: Beatrice Odro, Beatrice Nyanku Ponsha wanemu, why?
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17: Pacho, momo, ite,
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0: 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And now our TV is also outside.
17: She's
0: a chief driver, and so say, what take care of the homemade? And she was a cry, 150 Ghana cedis. 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
17: 500.
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18: Hello, good afternoon.
0: Afternoon, mido. 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
0: Okay, all right. 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Okay, aye. 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
16: Hello?
0: TikTok phone be ascending. Maybe I'm better now. 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And also more shady akasa. Yes, also a hono. Nancy Wayne was a Bwachi Emmanuel. Okay. Okay, 100. Young Quay. 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
16: Hello.
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19: Hello?
0: And I'm for what you, baby, I'm for a fee.
19: I saw my kind. 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
24: Hello, good afternoon.
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0: To di bene beba me don.
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2: 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Yeah, that was it. Bye bye.
3: Good afternoon, Mr. Femi Emmanuel Sam. The metal shamopa, Miss Minibi, the Kaka, maybe I'm a 750 in the Monsieur say Abba.
4: Emma, good afternoon.
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6: Hello.
0: Hello. 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
6: Hello. 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
0: Hello. 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
6: Yo, Mr. Radio, na, bajo, mizi zi kweku enu, mekasa futa kwa hali, na maa menyoka seyi, miye blind, na asamna kama kuma, na zameka, ashe mwafu ukraini de, evangelist wawa, bajo, onkan, mbebusam, iti basa, which is him a donation, Proverbs 3:27. Now, of Vanshen Kofun and Crane. But I'm a pedometry, the working can. Now, Kasawa, or Bessing and Crane, but I want to say.
0: Okay, all right. Yeah, that's say a baby, Yankupon Shah, or so I send this a. D.
8: In she ran.
0: Then I saw me Bampacho. Oh my, 3,000, Spain. Okay. Yeah, it be the obium. Just, oh, the tro, oh, no, Ebra. Na me hear voice note about, but na me hear there. It be my, okay. 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Oh, my. I also say 200 Ghana cedis. Janet, oh, for su him, Janet, oh, for su him, okay. Abi Badut, a dinua, a wahadia, Abi Badut, or say, was sending $100. To say dollar, and that say, better. Abi Badiano, a 1,200 Ghana cedis. 1,200 Ghana cedis. They say, ye dear, a selfata, ne radin uncle Punchia, and in quatrain, won't so wet to me and ye be. Dear Egumi table, you saw a hand, Yanko Poya to moi. 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
0: 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And then you number back on a year, and come baby. 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
12: 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Also, offer ni he for that for.
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0: number no. Yeah, boy, dear. We are doctor number.
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0: Other my senses should be.
1: 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I will be out with my friend and I'll be to my chatted doctor. On any bedding come hospital, no yadia, yes, I know you say any yadia and go and come. It's yadia who do I oh hey and sabri. I'm winning that's what's a we see a dream. Honey, a heady bessy that channel may patch out the aka to one among a fabra. 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O frua, catch the meat and drivers all this o crapa metro FM. Jansen ne so kwa wo de osi Metro FM ho e ma na ton ni ma wo bi o ton ade o ho Goy Filling Station e wo bi sasa me ko Dr. Dawood Hospital ye be ma direction no anese ye de ye nse kire se Dr. Hospital 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
4: Akwesi Ablokwa.
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4: Amen.
1: 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Hello.
5: Good afternoon, Emma.
1: Good afternoon, madam. Pacho Odi baby of Refi.
5: Godfrey,
1: ain't you?
5: Pacho, you tell me no, Felicia,
1: can you tell me? Oh, yate. Hello.
5: Hello.
1: Pacho Odi baby of Refi.
2: Oh, man, but you are bringing you, Boati.
1: Yo, bra.
2: I say, me, but it went up here, Boati. Because some first came going, I was here, coming, send fast, some fans send them.
1: Yo, ain't you a dinner, you say?
2: Edwin, Mamma, I appear now, Pussy. Mamma, I appear, didn't want to see the chairman appear on jail. Edwin, Pussy appear.
1: Edwin Kusiapia 500 Ghana.
2: Edwin Apia Boati. Apia Boati.
1: Oh, okay. Yeah, I brought you from Kole. What have you?
2: Me didn't cry confusion. Into the Boati Chatua or work for me. No, I confirm why.
1: Okay. Papa Nyami Insha on your Kesipa. Emma, hello?
6: Hello.
1: Middle food, baby, I'll free you.
6: Never try your friend, Frida. If you think I did.
1: Okay, Frida, ain't you?
6: Me pacho me so ma seni 50 Ghana mo fe mo me ba na o to on why.
1: Okay pacho odin no edin ni ba sey
6: edin be ba Frida yeboa kede
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6: Frida yeboa
1: e radin shawa. Hello
6: Frida yeboa.
1: Frida pacho wo de no mate pa macho what's up voice note dem wana boni enko.
7: So Maya in you we use first option transfer winner and co. We use second one and content purchase. So betting you process na mamia. In this car him be a de by any mobile. So person me de kakrana me one boy. By my store process na mudia mamma my store na fa. No say ni na ni any phone sa and ni na ni.
1: Okay. 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Hello. Akram man dey answer but never. 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
9: But area we dey be new.
1: Okay. 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
10: What do you say? Bisiano, Bisiano, Casaramon, Casaramon, a woman, so Mubano, or Mubano,
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9: 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What do you have? Pabua Seno, your socks are Seno. Here,
11: a quarrel, Jina said, sir. Oh, catch and so do not command my mere soon.
9: You see, a man, or will fear a sungeba, a dianeba, Bama will fear light, light is so, your new light. Light be on it, yeah. Bama hand dying, a do a by a day, a tomb. Bama the back of Homa, Bama the two school fees, Bama the top bag, Bama the tia pinty fee, Bama the tia, a ya, young can say, our deca, a ya Bama. Yes, Bama for Colana to say bad time. Or Cobenina, Colano, near away, near your Danny, or Cotempana. 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
16: Now say one wicked woman cannot disqualify all women.
9: Once a woman is a woman.
15: Once a woman is
9: or
17: a woman.
16: Once a
17: woman
16: is
17: a
15: woman. Oh, me say.
9: You don't go share the baby yet, Nra.
15: What
9: are you saying? What are you saying? What are you saying? What
15: are you
9: saying? What are you saying? What are you saying? What Nani mano, Mr. Mwadama. 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
18: 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I ready show bebre.
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5: 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live show. Live show on Kwa and a Kuta Pampan Shunkwa. Who's prayer? 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She was a Wunsaka live show. He such as Bakwa. 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Copim Sabanani. 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Sawupe live show. He be a 12 for the trip. Mamu shop will be a tongue so close on Tafre. And Wamoa and Rubia. 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
6: And also, so between 600 Ghana cities, and now over there, Fiasse, Abosumi, and San.
7: So do zebra crossing, now you overtaking pet.
6: What umra? Over to Metria, 120 Ghana cities, Equusi, 300 Ghana cities, and now over there, Fiasse, and now Ediasan.
7: So when you be Edica, Equa Kenzi, our Lore Quanuso.
6: And also, so over here, every 120 Ghana cities, Equusi, 360 Ghana cities, and now, so over there, Fiasse, and now Ediasan.
7: See, where's where? So no Saka, Pika, and Quadia.
6: And here, Bobo. 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
3: Hey, welcome back to work.
4: Charlie, thanks, bro. Thanks, bro.
3: Malaria really knocked you down, eh?
4: Charlie, no joke. Hey. Fever, headache, vomiting, hey. Loss of appetite. I couldn't even eat my usual fufu.
3: No, fufu.
4: I'm good.
3: I hope you got tested before the malaria treatment.
4: Oh, yes, I did. And thanks to Malatu, I kicked out malaria one time.
3: Sharp. Anyway, yeah. Sorry to ruin your excitement, but your boss asked of you.
4: Okay.
3: She says she has plenty work for you.
4: No problem, Charlie. Strength day.
3: Zero, yeah.
5: When malaria strikes, take Malatu, containing artemether and lumefantrine, camps in tablet and suspension for the effective treatment of malaria in adults and children. If symptoms persist after 3 days, consult your doctor. Malatu is manufactured and distributed by Ernest Chemists Limited. 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
6: Ebani mobile phones ani ehuni mo bia dia Franco Trading Enterprise ehwe di kind of dada ani mo e papa ne ne ne bua for de ye nchen ne wo phones brand bi ti se Nokia Samsung iPhone ani de akeka ho 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were store any kufo clinic e hwe ni mu sasu na kejetia new market no we were shop e ho bit me download the Franco Trading app e Google anas app store anas visit your website e www.francotrading.com ni here so be free e was 0245316969 and noise of a free 0560684147 Kra kra kra. 0501525698 Franco Trade.

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0: 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A jamajeso, a ye, a man sending a chiame, quadrobe, emerco.

0: dreams. A work is here. Any book it was. Like me, I want to buy that Porsche car. I've been dreaming of. I move into my dream house. No landlord is in me. 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
1: 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Amanano Community Bank PLC. Midday of Friday. And you have a front of a dear Bacandam. A be any funeral loan. By Jibusia Payway. 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I say so. Fray near for a bear for a pine sunny a bear from Fidia Major with somebody about. Ultra with Suma. And Nissa will say Kana MC. So answer Kanoa today. I am before. 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I do see Kadia more for Kadia. Amanano Community Bank PLC. 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
4: Oh, and then in answer, and I'm called drugstore ekoto procode. Nasa stena, mitini da so pine. 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
7: 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Eh yeah, kebo, JSCH. 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
7: Mm-hmm.
6: And you know how you always say money doesn't fall from the sky?
7: Mm-hmm.
6: And you know how much fashion school costs?
7: Mm-hmm.
6: I don't want you to say you don't have money when the time comes. 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
7: Mm-hmm.
6: A Kobang Junior Saver account. 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We put small money every month. By the time I'm done with school, the money will be plenty.
7: Mm-hmm.
6: Yes. So what do you say?
7: Mm-hmm.
6: Daddy, I want to hear yes.
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10: Just a little today.
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12: Yes, Ma!
11: Why not, friend? Oh?
12: Ma, are you luck?
11: Why?
12: Ma, we luck here, friend.
11: Hello.
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1: 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It was 0555383848 Mention 0555383848 Oh, Kumasiya, Kishi Practical, El Susuansu, Tech Road. 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

0: Aga ye wura October bosim. Bosim da ta sama kuma kun watini. I ensure 104.5 number 1 account radio station of fear coins in here. I didn't show back because he just seen your mature from Kingsley or Tammy. I'm a quite human running. I feel sad break up, Mr. Record. I don't 106.3 FM. A few coins in the journey. I didn't mention a sad break on you now. I'm in faster than my name, producer Frankie Sale on a free producing the show. I'm also working on the social media handles and so. I'm a woman, I'm a quite human. I have a special package, Mama Crab. I'm saying, now what you're with me. I am a customer. I am a relationship. And our customer service. And I'm a special package, Pam. Assistant. Relationship executive. I'm a bomb. I'm a fist. I break on you. I'm a couple of seminars. I'm a gentleman. I'm a gentleman. I'm a and relation executive room war and your man who fell for me and pa and no fear crisis you made the honor me name fear say I'm before taking so penny bin on and you ensue a beyond essence on them ensue and you fear the assent tactics solid yes and saying you are cotton so what bottom was so come back on guys and me top voting I wanted to get to an end. I can see you know more than I saw Benjamin. I know my boy in the Pediana crying. I'm a car. You are driving in patrol TMEA. And then soon after him, so high person in Iagma. Come with an air conditioning and Iagma and fast from here. Well, Auntie K, Sister K. Madam, good evening. How are you doing?
1: I'm well.
0: I know you the queen yesterday. We can crap. Boko there.
1: Yeah, me, I do.
0: From a dear, now to say,
1: how
0: are you?
1: I'm very good, thank you.
0: More from us and then when I'm impromptu, soon I'm a film when I'm wearing for pay. And your customers, your advertisers, your listeners cry, your sound cry from some side, your customers come on cry. Because I'm here, and you almost want a dear mutton. Get to the night, you want to be brave. Get, what are you trying to do? Blend the cacos, yeah. My name is Kate in a penny, sister Kate in a different Kate. Message, Ben, what message do you have for our customers? Let's say our clients who we work with.
1: Oh, yeah, the Aquenya we customer service week we better, yeah, customers, Nina,
2: in Shiraya fan,
1: advertisers. Yeah, listeners, only now, yeah, customers. We use the opportunity to say a very big thank you to them. Say all these years, they continue to choose the multimedia brand to stand out in selling their products and services and also listening across.
0: Yeah.
1: We want to.
0: I know I'm blending the camera. Repeat if you're wearing a blending cat, yes.
1: Yeah. Watch me that. See, you better on my say, Debia Omo Wojidio Multimedia, Insura Love FM, all the brands.
2: You
1: say, Omo di BBC, a susi, and yama omwa. You bet to me, a ye, ama, omo ni ajo, ama omo ni a result, a omo expecti. Inti ya domo asi. Say, omo ni ya ye, juma all these years. No omo ni ya besa ye, even greater things ahead. Inti ya domo ni nasi, ye tiye fuwa ye nya omo, because omo ni huwa ye ni ho. Inshura ni na ye tiye fuwa omo tiye ye on radio, on social media, everywhere. We want to say thank you to them for sticking with the multimedia brand.
0: I was here to say,
1: I'm
0: here to say, my money in a number two, my Jennifer, and I'm saying, my money on Bobby Page. I just want to take it by surprise.
1: Yes.
0: Some way professionals. Assemble and I'll catch a year advertisers. I'm a money age, my new moment in Assemble and I'll catch.
1: Okay, first of all, Nemeka Achomon is a Omoya dear pa. Na yada almost was a set of mutrisi multimedia. Na be brain, ya ye juma chain, na be brain so eguso any ye juma. Yada almost
2: in she riot fan.
0: Dobekan. Young money be brain, but I selected some of the clients I'm upper say Adama. Uber my own LPMI, yes, your appreciation. LPMI, Kate, and the company burn out in the best at your mind.
1: Belmont. What's a Belmont here? 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Blue Chem Industries at their bedroom. And bebree na tasty winim so one room.
0: Yeah, yeah. Woman me
1: package. Rich in everything. And na obia appreciate adwuma pa. Blue Chem Industries aye wo Belmont. Inti no. Ye de akwanya we bema obia otie ye bia hu se Belmont. Eye product ronko a. Belakwa omo maye Belakwa all these years. 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Inti me show party na wo you. Utu bedin, uye ye, uye wedding. Program bia Belmont fiti ase. 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
0: Yeah, yonum ne childa. 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
1: It's all over the place. Every supermarket. Ubi obi rebia, ubenye bi. Na utu mi, eye ditu, omu social media handles soa. You get some package from them, wow. Right? And open inquiries and ask open so unto do na unko unto do unto like you want bulk purchase to go and sell. You can contact them on 0544 0544 335 335 900 900 and ask 0544 0544 335 335 9800 800
0: Okay.
1: Into person open church mobia open unto dudu unto wo person ya distributor anything any conversation uti be fresh our number na ya beboa.
0: Mama so the food and other to eat ajaju. Omo nji so na den. Omo se den.
1: O se Belmont shine your greatness and as a Belmont a new malt experience.
0: That's great. As sister Kate now ten in Kano. Wada ye sponsors nyina omo ene omo ye adwuma nyina na ndede ye ma na ye Blue Chemist Belmont enko akosia from media kosia na tsen
3: na mi
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3: powder
0: baby Ubenye Bia Okay, get me so crying to Doss, maybe I never been here, be what love of him crying Ben up as you show
1: Omunina.
0: Hi dear, but we
1: okay, say multimedia brand no. Odi GDR sim like you have faith in the multimedia brand. Yeah, yeah. Omunina say Titru, yeah. Ideal KNUST, NGIS, Promacido.
0: Yeah. Donga family.
1: Okay, Omodo. So if you want to mention names, one major B.
0: Yeah, okay.
1: So. all your clients, Yadamwasi. We so much appreciate all you do for us. We are grateful for being with us all these years and for the opportunity to serve you. And we want to assure you that we will serve you more and even more better.
0: Okay. How's your finally? Kapeni kasebi yangu na finally. Osa ukain biya wa anabika kana fe.
3: Pachai, pacho. Yada ubi biya se ubi a sponsor. And I say, oh, yeah, an advert for Hebia, yeah, then I say, Miss Answer, that ABA Herbal, I say, ABA Herbal, the eye doctor, I work hard, so, yeah, then I say, pass on your age, you man, no, so, and yeah, yeah, you man, yeah, then I say, pa, ABA Herbal, and I'm patch on Miss Answer, that Guambe homeopathic clinic
2: response.
3: So, no, so, any age, you man, in Fieka Cranny, no, Muguso, any age, you man. Nti yada omu nina se sponsor bia o ye ne advert wa he bia yada nasi.
0: Yes, yada masi pisa in a it was just a thing as a twinkle of the eye. We hit mambo mama ne, it was a shock. Miss was surprised room. So mu ye mama ye sales and relations executive. Yada masi be trying, yaba o fear content. Usu tine fear trying, we ye customer, we be yama tofu nama. Now see your advert.
4: 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TNEA, you wait to me at Chicano, Senebea, Ohunka, a jam.
5: Traffic light is so red, no Kima.
4: You bet me at Chia, 120 Ghana cities. Ah, go see 360 Ghana cities. And now, sir, Uber Defia say, and now a Diasa.
5: Ujina Bebia answer so Ujina, Utumro.
4: You bet me at Chia, 120 Ghana cities. Saadi go see 360 Ghana cities. And now Uber Defia say, and now Diasa.
5: So Chica, now be you some mobile phone, so the Yako. Message, WhatsApp, and I would soon come over here at Yamrel.
4: And also, so between 600 Ghana cities, and now over there, Fiasse, Abosumi, and son.
5: So do zebra crossing, now you overtaking bet.
4: What, Umra? Over to Metria, 120 Ghana cities, Equacy, 300 Ghana cities, and now over there, Fiasse, and now Edia, son.
5: So new be Edica, Equa Kenzi, our Lore Panaso.
4: And also, so over here, every 120 Ghana cities, Equacy, 360 Ghana cities, and now, so over there, Fiasse, and now Edia, son.
5: See, where's where? So no Saka, Pika, and Quadia.
4: And here, Bobo. Ubetia 120 Ghana cities. Ah, you could see 2,400 Ghana cities. And now, sir, Ubede, if you say, Abosume, Pori, Edia 9. Nasa, Utum, Reimubia, Beye, Insia, Aya Bosume, Edionu 9 Temua. Yabejo license, everyone, Sem.
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4: 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Yenchi.
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7: 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Eddie, Eddie, Eddie, Eddie, Eddie, Eddie, Eddie, Eddie, Eddie, Eddie, Eddie, Eddie, Eddie, Eddie,

of your currency, Jimmy, the area of your currency in common background, and the very safety act now, Benina. I saw for near evangelist Nas and Pafoka Bebe Fiasia Casadea. I see a woman preaching or come on with Mako Dem. Was me and Sakon Watri and Sembebe. Then the passengers and the driver for car for home. And you know, out in the door, see the beautiful man, now swash and we are driving here, now you're passenger here. On himself, in your car, Bob Biani is driving 84. Come on, a capture on a headset and an earpiece, so I soon never be on. I'm gonna say, and you're the quiet, sir. And you, sir, and you know, come on, I'll be. And you see what's swimming in. Yes, and I've crank cracking the Frankie rocking like never before. I am Cassica, someone, some number can you get some job. I'm a diver who sent me back to your son, my mother, when yes, indeed. And you're a whole bill, a young one here, and you're the answers were in the money is Cassam there. I'm on Chi and Cassa Community Bank, same in Canchosem. Ebi awo bi aye chie chie boy sam boy say ye dubo somo akoma akudu manfa sada ma Mr. Mensan asikwesi uka bosom wo twa de ampesa afa ne beso ana facha mi hun amanti anka say community semen kanchos ye 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of the biggest event in the Islamic calendar. And the Christmas account no so and catch you cry more months ahead. Also bra baby if you are maintain and cassay. Obiana badachi yano. Fix double sisu account saving. A be a can salary account set a baby salary no limbi ho. Business loan sisu ana. Oh you be a transport business man, transport donors. Oh yeah, Kriani, microfinance, a year nato. I bossi a new moon soon in some more around a new moon near ho. I will reward the air and your crown saying his car. And Kokumasi Kajet Yakeo. And ya a drum mounting a table with a Jikama dancer. And a Kajajina. She had number na friend. And number sign was up 0501-290952. 0501-290952. And I saw the choir branches singing in any abomo de abom. So my catch was there. Yeah, well, customer week. And to Ghana Commercial Bank, GCB Bank, same in Kanchos, October. As we had the Bosom in us, we are customers in we are celebrating our customers all the month of October. I bring your breast cancer near awareness in no come up. And the idea, Chede, but my best surprise, your customers in Nina. They are Koswasum, we are some sopa. I call the extra mile to serve you. And the Koswana chooses GCB. I Koswa, your bank for your life. Life, Abrabom the bank way. I'm a happy customer service man. But I'm with the Vim Pan Eggman. I said, I'm a Vim energy drink, me no my mini problem. Yeah, I'm the driver, new crowd, the parking sites are only on Mokon and 200. Many passengers in Pimpin, baby, and a coffee. And Tina, Abribia, and Abribia. I'm from a Vim energy drink, me in the Agrocra. I'm the Vim San Amdoko. Yes, no bagay wire. I am Trillium Industrial Limited. And I cover Vim Champagne and Vim Energy Drink here, bro. Your number is 0322-190877. 0322-190877. And your band's our party, our wedding engagement of Vim here. I want Vim here, not Vim. Champagne and Vim Energy Drink here, bro. I'm a new man, you know, come up. Is it up to 1,769 Ghana cities per? Na smartphone up and I Samsung. 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When you're Samsung Galaxy A07 Namano. And now Samsung Galaxy A08 to bring you Biamano. A 1,769. And now 1,999 Kobet me in your Biamano. 6 years security software update also. Yeah, more a 2 years warranty. Yeah, the account problem be about bonus or form. And they may any just a button holding 6,000 mAh battery. And what they buy your dust splash resistant. Once I come running foot to near the income, chairman go your problem. Yeah, money has over quite various authorized centers via a retailers will be an accompany. Out of phone and yeah, no cost next all day. And now transaction and answer can be a basic phone. Yeah. I saw your network papa pipe wow. Soka MTN free after one sokai. Now we call 1 minute here the Akeny na the chow. First minute penny a chow. First minute penny a juicy car. Is that the energy

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A *550#. Oh boy, your friend MTN free free after one extra. 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Oh my, the application online at the house. But Simon can show say, and you had any apply science in Kwani. 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And when you ask some of our Kajetia, and they do be some of Pierre Franco, Newman Biato. Say Nokia, Samsung, iPhone, Smart TV. Air condition up at 1.5, 2.0, 2.5. 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Pray. Any other mama? Young Kasai. I was 0500-323-496. Baba. The morning comes. A man, we are almost breast. We are conscious. And any ano. 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Obi, I baby, I'm a cocoa. Any ni. I did bomadi anfo. Any chair. Yeah. Who was about clinic?
ana wo ase bidro fie wa takwa brukutu pharmacy smart eba bogosuni pristia unique eba sunyane yenko moze pharmacy green light pharmacy ni senti chemist eba ne pharmacy pharmacy india boss ekroma pfa misty haba daniel ba calling na fredman ene habe nyina Benya med Moses phone do plan nyina bi ato. 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Hey, Afro Moses and Medi Plus capsules. 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

0: 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Easy making food easy. Mean for die one money and care home right. And I'll be here, guys. Kaka. And guys, guys, I'm gonna have one truck drinking this morning. We know be perfect. Oh, that relax. They will relax. Now they are catching the dust. Relax it. Relax it. Sounds like stuff here. But call here Brunei Sports Complex. Oh, coming from my University of Science and Technology. 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It's bouncing back. My man and my one, I bet you football, volleyball, basketball, table tennis. 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That was 0245 594425. 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My name is Frankie Betimabu, Midiana. And I get a sad on the power. Hey, Belenze, I'm a bonus, yes, yo. One of the bonus, I'm a dear boy, Randy, no, yes. I'm my bro, Frankie. A boy running beyond. And you yard papa cra. And I could quit for you, my dear, for your company, a cop pushing it to cream or get it here. Papa, I was a cook, make a frass, and my party, I will say, can in time, and I'm what 35 years. Who did see number chat? The Emperor Day One, and I die one drink, living no man boy. Enjoy goodness in every drop. 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

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When vanka kanga kanga do fie. 12 into 6 p.m. on 104.5 and it's a test edition of the show. 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Kaswa Millennium Insider that day last stop. Doma Hinkwebe ne bizabe petri school. 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Bomadiana Frey 0541-565-199. 0541-565-199. And of a 0502-812-161. Or see, are they a trade driver? Epilepsy. Are they a trained driver? I bet you have a liver and a kidney. What are you doing? Or see, HIV, are they no hope? On car say, no, but. I did be stopping to make a fast about my immune system in your day. I quit here, some morning. Money, I could be a sheer and a pom day. Sika Sam DNS or Sika for control account in general department. Enqua Santiachim Community Bank PLC. Our Jansa Santiachim Nogu Conongo, Fuasi, Dumasi, Ideas, Yafun Quanta, and Roma Hillina. And for numbers, the more numbing can of Payamonina. And no money is 0503-344-61 So who get the brown mistake the any JJ man could just keep ya? The answer the before be jai. And who the any JJ ko a could just keep in some mental media before be jai? Ne jai abom. And it's a ban at your car now. Seek for control account in general department. Patch off. What worry? I can't care for. Abane. 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Kacha 30 minutes standby. I now face ikan on saka. Fire the upper beer. She got their bones, so I saw more feel you. And I'm one. Let the money feel you. Feel the money. Listen, you'll be able to be a mommy's shed. Beneath a cobbler, do care, do the shishima. The kitchen is right. Beneath a cobbler, do an enigre. Mammy, a jawako, the enigma form, your mommy and I.

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Enkai wa ji go na first floor golden bird dining room. I just gonna come so pulling Puma filling station. I wanna. Legend necklace, bracelet, earrings, engagement, wedding. You only have for my. I got a couple of fear at 9 p.m. to 5 p.m. Cause see, me mean that 10 a.m. to 5 p.m. How the idea for any behind your my eye? How the behind earrings, bracelet? So on a way wedding, no be na your way a damn fool kujana na. Any occasion be any wedding kwa. Your numbers in here 0207-443-500 0207-443-500 and it was 0546-140-326 0546-140-326 and it was 0536-780-369 Frankie Wanye! Kim Frankie, baby! 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Customer man, Tino, say, we can't make him near movie, no. I don't remember that, so. I'm going to be a capsule, this is an area.

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Yes. 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And a very, very, very hot for a kilo. 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And a demand.

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1: 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Too more five times. Name me, I sing them with me. And I feel watching natural hair center. Doctor Simon can't you say? And if Frank want the emphasis, can I be drew your name? The amount what you po. The beat is now you'll be a winning how the name. And then we are a candidate. I see you in a stroke. Aye Boache Natural Hair Center. There was Swami Prophet Sports Office and Manje. There was branch of Asante Man Kwe Pampon. There was Asante Man Kwe Total Filling Station. Techima and Pentecost Church. Takrade. And Aje Palina Gardens. For 0245-339960. 0245-339960. And 0262-06228. MVS here.

They didn't need Dadu, Reverend Dadum Jr. The founder, the general overseer of God Word is Wisdom Chapel International. Atonsu Esla. When you're doing watch out for the brand new one. Go and wait. Go wait. Go wait. Go and wait. And now go wait. Go and wait. Kona Koten will be dropping on next week Monday. On the 12th of October 2026. When you're doing

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And come here. 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Happy birthday to you. Odu. First year Medi Lab student KNCU. Wo Kumasi Technical University. Ene eh wa oda. Wankasa papa Mr. D of Ghana Cocoa Board. 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

0: Happy birthday to you. 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Today's your birthday. 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One in a year. Accountant, I will catch it here. I hear Dubai here. Me a minia Martin. 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Me a minia John Owusu. And in Nina, I call Kumasi Technical University. John Owusu, a papa. 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I just saw some microphones. Sana Hine. And Chebian, a Kodi, and now watch the Yango Pomboa. Saturday, 17th October 2026. I will Kenya, see on Kenya, see Bluford Junction, a bending park clinic, and never to pay me. How much in a nothing, Yanko Poya, the man. You could see any bar. I bet in a Saturday, now I will Kenya, see a brim, town school park. We are doing a new copy no see and Africa. Kodanya Miasi was St. Joseph Roman Catholic Church. Kenya see a brim new town. A fair be fee yet the wing in a coupon and for crane she 86 and fear do watching see. Uncle Jay near John Koku Usu and I John Usu and Uncle Baba. And Jingo Jajo. Macramo. A quad doom 106.3 I can find this number.
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6: I totally disagree. I'm sorry. The so-called statement that state of wish, it's all afterthoughts. If you subject it to 1, 2, 3, 4 points, you know, it's after the facts that they are coming out with this. I mean, as a lawyer, I'm saying that they say they have a fiduciary relationship. They set this up, and each of them is a limited liability company. You have investment, you have in it. It's not overreaching to go and protect it yourself. You have shares, that's all. You leave the management and the board of directors to manage it. Your idea of fiduciary, one day, you be the owners there, you procure to the figure or say what I've done, that's there. I have fiduciary, you are spoiling it now, but I'm not you.
1: Hey, enti panibia ni kasa enu wetire mu se sa la pleasure beach ho no enimu ho no ampanifo dwiri kan ho no adwadifo a wo ho atena ho mfinhye be se duoso ni akire ni kura ansana ye be si sa hotel no enti ho no wo busa se ho na ye di adia e ba ne sei.
6: Now, when they talk about the people who are there, now they are describing
7: as encroachers
6: and this one, the law, traditional council has come up to say that as many as 85 tenants from that area, they give them this document. They are paying rent, including even the hotel.
7: Meaning the hotel, not Sassano, beachfront, and
6: come. They talk about even there is an executive instrument, which is part of what you call it a law, trade fair, side occupation, which they took it from, of course, they took it from the largest second studio itself. They've not paid for 60 years. They've not paid rent. They've not paid compensation. Once it's an executive instrument, they were entitled to go to court or enforce it. But let me put it on to you. That I'm aware. There's over 50 to 60 years they've not paid them any state government. But the executive instrument itself does not occupy that area. That place have operated for over 60 to 70 years.
1: Ne kura kura mno pani eto aso ebuza se empata sika ne nam fenama mu se ewo se ye pata wo mu ebikika ho asem kanka wo mu a ne didwa ho ye pata wo mu ye pata wo mu no wo busa se sam pata sika no eye hwan ene etua.
6: What compensation from where? Who is paying? Is it SNET? Kota can't pay. Then themselves can't. Say they have only 80 rooms. 80 rooms they are under occupied. They can't pay themselves. And they are going to pay compensation to whom? Where are you going to get money from? It's only SNET. You shouldn't think that they have an undisposable fund.
7: Yeah.
6: Where they can easily put your hands
7: in and just pay
6: and do that. Workers' money. Have we budgeted for it all of a sudden? And this will run into millions.
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8: The association is particularly disturbed by the reported attacks on a journalist with Bullet TV, Philip Abutiati, under the Tobinko Media Group during the demolition exercise at Laboma Beach on Kweku Dennis Sika. Kweku Dennis Sika, his platform name is Sika Official, was also brutally assaulted at La Pleasure Beach in Accra, allegedly involving personnel of the Ghana Armed Forces. The DJ condemns this incident in the strongest possible terms. Journalists must be allowed to work freely and safely. No security operation should become an excuse for assaulting media practitioners who are carrying out their constitutional responsibility of informing the public.
2: Na odini kasa ba wieye no ana odi atudwa se wa masrafo na otwemienu nipa awom ye sa nempanin firo omno omno munni na so obu no mu di nso de a esunsunsun so biara oman sentrofo hunu bi sansa masrafo de ahohye so discipline om de adwuma ti sa nipa no wo mankohye so ru ko mu na ahunsunsun so no ye ntisa mpa yatwe wono maso
8: 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The association expects the Minister for the Interior, the National Security Coordinator, and the Chief of Defense Staff to ensure that this deadline is met and that the outcome is communicated publicly.
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9: I want to join the GGA president to condemn the unfortunate assault on a blogger and a journalist. Let me indicate that the Ghana Armed Forces is a well-respected institution. They do very, very good work, and discipline is their watchword. But as is the case with every organization, there are one or two bad notes. I can assure you that government will pursue that matter to its logical conclusion. His Excellency the President has already pronounced and directed that any such incident be investigated and disciplinary action be applied to those who are found to be culpable. Let me also indicate that government is committed to guaranteeing the safety and security of Ghanaian journalists.
2: So for share amari abani amani boso Felix Kwachi ofosu ni ne na otie no
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4: Aha, Adam 106.3 FM Shira 104.5 affiliate wo ha any adrio no and so Facebook and YouTube wo hwe na ja wo so wo hwe bi no bi nya bi hwe ye twaka sia ne so na ye de ani kire kade wo chema mu na ya 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
5: dwaɛ. For the records, more than 20 ladies has been raped in Kede. Kede Kumi, from Gorgeousberg, Denko Fek, area ho, Yakete, Yenya man, nominee, Mamemo, she said, Ukona, Mopani, at us also. Yuko Foko, the secret is not telling us anything. It's your magic, so my Yenya man, nominee, Yerinum. 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Sena nipa na kushe inside. We want to lock in your trade knife is in so.
6: Ah.
5: Yes, just that. Just that. Opi, anyama kosho na, ya best ceremony in Perifonga sa maya nakade. And now the nurses are even afraid some bako night duty because okona ono kwa ba unimi ya betono. It's very serious. See, no mo yane zomu wepi ma, said dent no mo wepi, said they didn't home no mo cheche, said nobody knows anything.
6: Oh, but this is
5: and
6: Anna, also,
5: yes, and we are,
6: for all the instances, the police won't even see you be a.
5: For now, the yeah, official communication via say that you all that we heard, they say you are raping about 15 to 20 ladies has been raped. Mm-hmm. But you knew, say that you will be. Now you told me so. What happened? Yentefe. Just 3 days ago, lady was here to ma. So we called one more point. So we are saying no. You cannot store it. Just 3 days ago.
4: 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Hmm. Very. Aye. 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
3: 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And at that time, so no, or money so ain't developing in UA, a bit in the side of the morning with the amano, not a hat, and any nozzle. A book, the assault to us on the side, you will be say genetics. A where I was running into sa, who know how Nasa, Yarian, if a web was running with the air. If we see a woo calling in a Nasa, Yarian, a web was saying, sir, no man, you knew in a shadow, no man. And this and cry the no at the Eba.
2: Anti Samos Pharma Dragnet Marketing Manager or say yao under the seminar what tree yep na wamua eja won you my dear or she share ye and then now quiet die ye di boy new who yet the wuro abo bang a just screen this is swam Ghana this year copy more coffee when ye woman on the summer with the two any
4: fine pa yamin shram na me dana secra say monya time am I ye. Then my emerald of why any be. I'm in Shram.
5: Hey, I'm in me, I didn't quit you. 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
6: 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Tell me, oh, my dear, Jumama, your Niji. This is in American children, so my idea, almost costing you, almost yelling.
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7: farming communities, you know, they put a lot of pelvic pressure and a lot of people have hernias that, and because it's an elective procedure, it's only when you have the money that you can get it done, and most of them will need a mesh because they come to us all really huge hernias, unlike the small ones that we see elsewhere. In Ghana, it's above, I call it above the knee or below the knee hernias, so these are huge hernias that require large amounts of mesh. So, again, we'll discuss with Ghana Health Service and NHIS and see how best we can incorporate the mesh into the NHIS scheme. Thank you.
0: We saw for the actual champion, Minister Dr. Grace Ayesu Dankwa. 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
8: Now Director General, Madam has just explained the kind of hernia surgeries that we generally encounter. Last April I facilitated hernia surgeries for 150 of my constituents. We are registering to conduct a further surgery in December. Now, these surgeries, because we don't have even a single theater for surgeries, we have to export them to WA to be. And Dr. Robert is here of Greater Accra. He used to facilitate to help me do that. Now you took him away from me. So I've been struggling to do that. Now, Director General, it means that you need to have a serious conversation with Ghana, with National Health Insurance Authority, to see the kind of money they can put to hernia support, hernia surgery support. Because the practice is that we can't just have the simple surgeries. You need to pay for the mesh. And so if NHI is paying 412 Ghana cedis, then it means that we're really not helping the poor who really cannot afford this and have to rely on us to do magic to support them. Better General, we really need you to say something about this.
0: Dr. Godfrey said, "Jasa, wano na yeye mashaba jani dema umamfo wa wa apuye abatu ampeso aso abedioku public account committee ojina so anaswa tisubi nene ena oti yeno."
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10: 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When those little begins, they are trying to shut the mouth of the church. Others are screaming early morning at 4:30 a.m. in loudspeakers. You didn't buy a bus for anybody. You said we shouldn't preach in the bus. When my bus is going, come and tell me. So today I send the message. Who is behind her? The church is too quiet. People are secretly planning. I don't know who they are, but I'm talking to them. But you will not succeed, though. What you are trying to do, you will not succeed. Wherever human beings gather, we will preach. Wherever.

0: be shouting the name Jesus. If the church is truly grateful, we will be loud. The two people say, one castle, three, one. If we behave like this, if those people who brought Christianity behave like this, it will not have reached our tent. It will never have reached our tent. Somebody say, I am loud. Lift up your hand and shout and say, I am loud. Can I warn you? Never please people to displease God. The Bible says, men can't do nothing. So if the church is truly grateful, there are many things we cannot keep quiet. You know the number of people who are saving a car? What has even that one got to do with anybody's life? Number three, somebody say, I'm loud. Every Jesus baby here, lift up your hand and say, Jesus is Lord. Now, you will get some educated Christians to come and start analyzing. My friend, keep your certificate to yourself. Psalm 68 verse 11 said, the Lord gave the word and great was the company of those who published it.
1: Enti sofopowa wono eneda eye Holy Hill Chapel Assemblies of God Reverend Dr. Kwadwo Boateng Bempa e wono sumu aya wodi akoma MTT dimpanifuom e ni abodi aman chebe kwa santimantem ni efa sedam e ma 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Wako Hospital, Doctor Carter said 3 years dear malaria, our wardrobe, vegatum, and one here Pibinum, Nemo, and 3 days cop, now Honto, and a patch of comfort to Sinia, comfort, oh, comfort. Patrol comfort to Juma ti. We are by wishing ye may yam patrol. Fogo and Swan, I was some fru moon and some fru moon come up. So and from DBS Industries 10% discount here. The mount, not any patrol, was soon a BBI quality party amount 20 years warranty at our room. Roofing sheet, no type be a color, be a size, be a whoop, ye tread the amount quality pad. Future was same, Anopa, and you mre, Anopa, and you mre, Anopa, and you mre, somebody a fire, corner, some Casabia, Dumpibiam, Ubebum. A person no a Pepsodent and one here and Conadia Wimp and four dear Wimpy. 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

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Now, if you are penocrabe, that may mean that. Later day saint, sorry, and the bidian moon, I hear who some dear man and sana, or not quack or penocrabe, or ban or better say, later day saint, sorry, any more could you come? Secondary, do me a new question, you know, in Sian and the Chisi Cassa. Now, if you know, question, I will call and say, sorry, I will later day saint, a somo could you come, secondary. And upon on crown could see, do me, you know, bar, no be a year new cry. What was after the four, any jam fool, you know, say. Dear bay, and yet the Nintendo and my name at Tabu Switchy. Nipparins are a share and Kabuya say a Benedict Mensa, our yet your trophy, Edema in Shafan Club, Nafi, or say our chairman. Nippa or Jitumu, a man Kabu be doing any moon, a big cook Thompson Samuel, or organizer, or mean answer and Kabuya say. Yeah, at this mama and Kabono dear, a see, ye be your word, don't you to attend Nafi, you read the doctor Papesia.

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2: 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Once I two be a seven one tea and work, eh? And then cram up, buddy, we are crab as or not. Ne bass say, see, will be a
4: then if you won't go to if you
2: never be a one num trauma dog cocaine, ne batch be but one kind of buddy, but to banquab want to know who be there. If you are see, but damn yes, I'm crassy. I don't be what would be full or not so if you can. We be casual, no fear, can it? Babu crassy. 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
4: no no
2: the same one so
4: I don't know.
2: If you ask any more, you say, Yan, ya pass it. Winning will be purchased or only the engines, no jack will be there. Yay, triumphal.
4: Okay,
2: said okay, yay, wardrobe. Show fee ye and son walk with your bunting. 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
4: madam asi
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4: so that's on anya
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7: 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Mr. President, what made it sambao?
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2: Yeah, that's it. Agofia o. 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
8: Ah, media ni wili.
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4: Mr. Kwasa, Mr. Fala, power number, Mamma, we can't have my story. You produce a phone number, Mamma, why? Okay,
8: I
4: feel Kwasa, so.
8: Yes.
4: Why? Order of air report. I go via.
8: I'm here.
4: In an hour.
8: No,
4: Mamintio, tio okay mami hwedwa so ni bi na menchia na mere bia me ka battery be ha wona ye mami mami tio
8: asa mu ka dia sampa na mu ka no ise ria simo e wanga sa no obi wo ho no mu a ye e wo ni fie ho wanga ai sa ma yo fu we sorry a se se and this was say MPP for sorry a na mo e se and then it is also Sara. Can we set them on mutation? Would Muya and Kanyas and Tikan Konsa? You see, some more kind of Madame Massapa.
4: Okay. As you had said, I was your mamma in Famusi, and Yama Bopayo, a brand idea, Juma Sabri, Reverend Trimbo could be also teaching, so I born here. Yeah, anyone same can pa. Doctor, the person I'm ajo.
9: Me just come here.
4: Oh, yeah, there.
9: Ah, pa.
4: Still, I'm doing the cocoa. No, who has some CBI and Shania Bana. Well, Mukamia, my shiva, Mr. Hukati.
9: And now, grow.
4: Hey,
9: I saw food with you.
4: Eh, my mother. No,
9: merely when I am a junior, I bet toys.
4: Eh,
9: I bet toys.
4: What's it? And I'm going to come see Diana when you.
9: No, then when you.
4: Hey,
9: I feel ready.
4: Hey, you see, I said, no,
9: this is a missy baby.
4: Hey,
9: baby. Say, son, it's kind of so many cool.
4: And okay,
9: oh, said a bit of my maintaining,
4: sir.
9: Ukuku, no dear. See, I didn't do them first.
4: Oh, you say, just a cat, oh, investing more, yeah,
9: investing more, and dear, bet me, I share future.
4: Yeah,
9: meaning, I somehow can't hear, and someone knew a dim power. And you pay in an abefa.
4: Sir, a bison panel, sir, look where can I say on your
9: new? And you know, because you pay in an abefa. No more befalls like a bebble,
4: sir.
9: That's it. When I know, a dear Bacon are a sea. Pa, and nobody is wearing a stroke. This week, and quite stroke a minty and yakuro.
4: And maybe grab a car back, could be a hammer, no, me, she wasn't all drive it.
9: Yeah,
4: and a chain on
9: the chain.
4: Yes, I'm not it.
9: Drive up and a chain.
4: Or one who walk to my
9: way to my scarecrow gunny.
4: The car was in a good seat in the soap.
9: Seat in the soap. Chain the preoccupy. Don't pass it here. And also, sir, there was a car near Cossa and Acoche. Got him. No, wouldn't it say? So, the toss will be him says it's a heart attack, papa. Who's a nipper ninko?
4: He did you initiate the idea
9: of the sound, say, I didn't in a upper
4: sound.
9: Nin answer your idea about could be a while. You're sure it's not quite
4: okay.
9: And a Lord health care. You perceive a trim nipper journey.
4: Okay,
9: so a friend of cholesterol.
4: So I didn't a door yeno.
9: A door yeno. And then a dis how ni na eba. Because your lifestyle, no. Do you want to know a yaya thing? One time ye did it. Who's Uncle Janaka? So, who dia? A burn into energy.
4: Okay.
9: No more one thing.
4: Okay.
9: So, calories near the other woman. Burn any part of one anu editia. No, did the other. It means, purpose in tea, who did the end?
4: When ya.
9: So they also turn into cholesterol and fats.
4: Na bede akaya me yamji shiri na me checking pressure. Say ye we dey say ye.
9: Na bede up kakra. Two. And then you will say alcoholic consumption. E was so pa. Na bi amika. Untumi si obi a wo kwan se mane no mansa. But see too much of everything
4: is bad.
9: Into the own son in the Ubernum, name Mum Yawakadia,
4: yes,
9: and Fansu Sansuano,
4: Emma. Oh, yeah, one more and one son of Koran. omu wi a ye fre bibi loose omu tu ade bi wa ankrɛ ne ho ate pofu fu fu fu o se e betɛ ma tɛ mu a e be sense na wo ba be na wo de na ta mu na
9: we za de no krampo no wo di kosua etu ho
4: no etu kosua be wi na bena
9: be so ne to su su bi mu ni se and the combination no so e ye tight
4: yeah
9: oje bottle
4: no abo asiansa
9: abo asiansa uri ana wa pe chinchinga
4: bebre eno so de sa so mon tawa ko o mo de frafra
9: o mo de frafra
4: o si twa ni na fra
9: na mo ko ni kwa di gun no spices a
4: e fra no
9: fra no o wu de se
4: o da ma so ko do
9: ah se se anu won ti ye wo trend bi wo wa do ye kan ye kan wu ti mi a
4: e ku ye
9: fan very very very very zero
4: trend na nka se se ku ye
9: good and also cholesterol so you born so family mu you see your diabetes no near there you born by nature no mo family no
4: sana
9: etie inti bi san wo se e bi kwa wo ni mo family history inti bi an e bi wo
4: yeah
9: and then most people don't exercise oh tintin impo and once sorry anopana no agina kwa ho
4: wa
9: faka ono oko no
4: ka nzo si mesi madwuma mu hawo
9: madwuma
4: ife mana ne bofu
9: si ya no oko so wa so inti activities na na me kan se mbi chire my wife ye hwe tv o remote at the central
4: table
9: the center table ne so na so no ofre si ya me fama no
4: ah
9: say
4: wa ye ye ye ni enanti koko as ko video no ye nanti o
9: ye tv nanti
4: ko video
9: ye woni o bi e fe na bu obo ye fri obo enu kro
4: what did that be
9: so into all these activities na hygiene so what is the way forward out of fire number si ye hiao ye hiao ye yoman ke bibia kwa na me kasa asemu ya because u call hospitals na see the stroke heart attack
4: near the
9: man who me so no you be say you tackle the root cause no once and for all it in here kind and say fire number si u akra kwa ya su ye ho u kwa so be bibia fe na lipid profile lipid profile
4: yeah
9: you be check his na dear do doa e won onipe e no bu owa ofisa animu nye du o ye very slim but no redeem ni nipadua animu no oso
4: na se ye me ne kwasi bofo obrekum no na gama ba ko kra de no san so ye sports no e the referee yeri wa nyina ye so chen no obadma won foka onante ene badwo oba na ne ho afono de betena studio no aya announcement is it stroke a chin che say within na bibi wom
9: within no so wa dey say within no so but outwardly no
4: we
9: go ni say
4: or slim
9: sir it means say so we wey won san no we be wey won nam akese no
4: say do hohoro wom
9: good and you say we make sure say
4: o ma de ni ntina wo
9: cholesterol
4: yes oni ne ko
9: because even though cholesterol is good for the body
4: but
9: too much liver na ka so produce the cholesterol to say be bo ni pedua na kwa nu e be even say be bo ma vitamin D nu mu ina ye adwuma no it is produced by the liver
4: yeah
9: and as our liver need na o produce so no and no so it me yi bad cholesterol e free ni pedua ni mu e ba wo liver ni mu e ma wo liver no e yi free ni pedi ani so what as
4: oh so na nya dwuma
9: that's it but say ko ba say who are the excess cholesterol never bro dear bro bon betuma ye hu dwuma the ye ne say sasra dia no en kakrankakrankak na build up e wo wuntini no emu
4: ti say gata kra na sisi no
9: good
4: to ne nkobio
9: good in the say sisi ni sana na kamia ye say moje etumi dia fusan wo ni pedu ani no na awa koma no eye so bo more than
4: DSNK ye
9: DSNK ye
4: I saw this can create chances
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4: 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I will say, Lord Healthcare Save Your Liver Foundation, Dr. Pepesi, I will be now, what we say, I know, me say, ne, ye ne papa bi will be come with your papa, papa, papa, papa, papa. What I say, I mean, first question, he will say, no, so I worry, and ring in a fine foundation. Ning, I be doing come and then you ring.
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13: And also, so between 600 Ghana cities, and now over there, if you say, Abosumi and son.
14: So do Zebra Crossing, now you overtake him back.
13: What umbra? Over to Metria, 120 Ghana cities, Equacy 300 Ghana cities, and now over there, if you say, and now Edia son.
14: So you'll be Edica, Equa Kenzi, our Lore Quanus.
13: And also, so over to every 120 Ghana cities, Equacy 360 Ghana cities, and now, so over there, if you say, and now Edia son.
14: See, where's where? So no Saka, Pika and Quadia.
13: And here, Bobo. Ubetia 120 Ghana cities. Ah, you could see 2,400 Ghana cities. And now, so over there, if you say, Abosume, Pori, Edia 9. Nasa, what to Raymubia, Beye Insia, and Yabosume, Edionu 9 Temua. Yabajo license, everyone, Sam.
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3: Yeah, that's what you're doing. I'm a brother. I'm a brother. I'm a brother. 1 p.m. to 3 p.m. I will add to the TV and the Ishira FM. So,
4: 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Make we bet. 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This advert has been approved by the Gaming Commission of Ghana.
5: Yes, ma.
6: Why not, friend? Oh,
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5: 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E san sen hon yen nakra. 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
6: Ane. En fa wo si en diya gokra. 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A big jasso, a demus runco. To say, Kojak charcoal toothpaste. Emma or senior fit after. 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Kojak regular fluoride toothpaste. A puerro. Emma or see a day. No more noom so ye him. So you'll be so I'll sit high fin fima.
7: No, we did granny, and answer a share.
6: Odiane, Kojak P, no Kojak F toothpaste, and in a mouthwash. Chichimika Koja Odie. If you say, Kojak in Yamasu, it'd be quality keke.
8: In Kratway, FDA Ajatu.
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1: 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This advert has been approved by the Gaming Commission of Ghana.
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1: Mensu. 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
2: Ejozo papa.
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1: 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Wa ware.
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2: O me ringe le chemi.
1: Ade chenifa.
2: O se me me so me bu.
1: A ho na zen ke de che.
2: Me de so me bu.
1: O no yere na dwene ho.
2: Me se. Me de e so me bu.
1: Sa. Pi ade no ka kama me. It is awful serious. What do you know?
2: Oh, me say, me media assume me boo.
1: Until I dare show you,
2: as I'm listening, Fano. He say, our dear, hey, mommy.
1: Okay.
2: You look at some little question. I am Kaya, some men say I'm Kaya.
1: Okay.
2: It's a baby, you are some mommy.
1: Okay. Okay. Me that's
2: it. Never had any
1: man,
2: right? Matty. And you saw baby, you
1: o so baby mo a wono ne nam
2: ah wono nam
1: ko chia oba nse mo a
2: ka me ho
1: o so die so
2: me amene mbiam ne me nam
1: okay me kura me bina me dwene ho se ah na den what is ka ko haro ba na on sa de people out ho na de
2: me gya ga che
1: eh u da se me go okay he fana o free
2: baby am free
1: Where did he?
2: Oh, me again, any?
1: Oh, okay. Now free.
2: We free Patuam.
1: Patuam. Ah, we man suni ba. Oh, okay. Now we are sofu.
2: We bachan.
1: Asorabe.
2: Exorcist Church of God.
1: Aha. Okay. Number seven, because omo de yini sani no mi dimi mo. Exorcist.
2: Exorcist.
1: Adi akasa.
2: Exorcist.
1: Eh.
2: E tu mi.
1: Eh.
2: Greek kasa ni Yesu.
1: Okay.
2: But this shit too, or the 2 minutes too, sir.
1: Okay. I saw never copen organ and I said,
2: Exoxian. Oh, now we were Church of God.
1: Okay.
2: Now, do you and Pesse Yanko Pondu made into me call regular, and farmer me. They be I am curious yourself and then you know, can't send back, Cochinacra, a first one here, Jai. They be a first beer, Fibia, Fibia. So, see a couple of devil. And Timmy said, Debbie, and they made film.
1: Eti exhaustion no we sunsun sore sofo ana se we den sofo
2: oh me ya sofo o hunu se sofo
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2: no mo so we
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2: oh
1: That's
2: a casa.
1: Okay. 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Go, Casana, was it? And so now Casano. 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
0: 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Oh, so sofu.
1: Yes.
0: E say you believe in nature. So that
1: is. 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
1: 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Oh, say it was a bit overfull.
0: And see, I'm not shining in a head man.
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0: You'll be back to be a young shrassing.
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0: So, how can you turn it to? A pure blessing. So we'll be a cousin, you mean shrow. A better than what would maybe an son of them.
1: Oh, it may be any who.
0: Okay.
1: It may be any who. Was in Sira and Albania. Nancy, I do my own say, won't obey a wedgeman. Would once obey a juma.
0: Okay.
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0: I want to work out in your banner.
1: Yes.
0: So, my cousin, I'm probably not that can I did an uncle.
1: And then it's a Bible, so can I say, oh, fam. She writes. Tell Bible, so can.
0: Okay.
1: That's why I went. If you talk down, it's a young one, a juma.
0: Okay.
1: Yeah, Bible, so. Okay.
0: It's at 104.5. And that is your idea. Now,
1: what's that?
0: Ain't he?
1: Oh, Aja, Aja, Babu, I can hear you 2 times. Babu, I
0: can hear you. I can see.
1: Yes, I can hear you. Babu, let's be a minimum. Oh, sure. Say, yeah, right, Aja, now, but I want to see you. Me, you're Christo, you. Ah, I'm in Christo, soon, but tough form.
0: Okay.
1: And when you're on say, remember, my dear Ben, you're on Christo soon. I'm falling to my pa in fra.
0: To a smartphone.
1: Yes.
0: Messenger.
1: Oh. Enti se me kan sa.
0: Mhm.
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0: Mhm.
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1: 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I am an appointment, or man in entry, or man in frum, or man away. No, say, ah, or ban a sailor, yere, and a one can any one do. Nanya one do. That could put a hoon now, or could turn any fee.
0: Okay,
1: it's a cow, yam, my baba, what I know. Nana dream, Yanko Pon Mehun, Minnesota, didn't he? I didn't say, oh, you know, one can say, why you were yere. It didn't to wizard that question.
0: Bibiaco.
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0: can wo fa go no what in can no lack no one expert for if you promo code APPR na fa bonus no chebi one expert you be a go no mutin buy gamu we true inti twan wa hwe yemu enye ma wana wonde fie bu mochi gaming commission of ghana ajin kratu yatum
1: Who is the greatest of all time in football?
2: Someone in red, and it goes towards...
3: Oh! Do not say!
4: What a five champions league! You want to know?
5: I be the real goat, chairman!
4: I be the real goat!
5: My life is the goat!
1: Angelo.
6: Ghana Jollof has no co-equal. 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
7: God!
6: You two they lie, eh? 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
1: In music.
8: Are you busy? Forget everybody, yeah.
9: My guy.
8: But you papa ni jaju. Put some respect on the goat.
9: On the goat. The only goat I know lives in Tema.
8: Every year we dey give to you back.
1: So who is the goat? Though we may disagree on who the GOAT is in football, music and jollof, Alumobitis always brings us together

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0: 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Ye according chain. Nana could in come 22 inside 9 p.m. Papa. 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
1: Majo Papa.
0: Give your code.
1: Umpai bada wo man odo man commenting where.
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0: 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Say resources no dey here so partners is kan ejina. 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
0: Aye.
1: And who wants to get my gun? I
0: refer to Neko.
1: Hmm.
0: And a white one here, a sign.
1: A bit my own man gun, aye. Tree. 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Bit my gun, aye.
0: A corner,
1: Miss Yan, to know.
0: Miss a corner,
1: my boy, and Biana,
0: oh, yeah. A corner, and yet, and yet, and
1: yet, and yet, and yet, and yet, and yet, and yet, and yet, and yet, and
0: yet, and
1: now, Tony, you're not doing it. Yes, it is the Nipamuno, and I may make the loon. They are doing young cousin, and I'm very many you.
0: She saw about a codi, who said it's a miska, and a dear being a capital miska, anyway.
1: Oh, God, they say Ghana, they say, baby,
0: and your baby,
1: Ghana, they will be brave, be resource be brave. Timbay, ah, eh, Timbay, someone you boost up your
0: heart.
1: Not Timbay, I want to go.
0: Sir, cook will be crumb. Be a
1: is your own guasumu. Ghana,
0: what kind of McConnell num, Takra de Habo? To be drawn, I mean, who box I did that. And I'm going to send a chippings when they're black, is he? Now, quite necessary. No, I'm saying, and your chippings you, a box side. Now, I'm saying, honey, I'm saying,
1: a cock.
0: Now, say, of course, I was a hair,
1: a cock.
0: You knew Capra Ghana,
1: yeah. But you could tell you, Missy,
0: I was there, so you had the car, you could hear. Missy,
1: a dear car.
0: Oh, can't you,
1: a dear car? A dear can ye dear
0: Coca is a contract that's 150 years in change.
1: A dear car, ye poor blue between Brunia Casa. No, I do a minor flink was soon, and the union. See, any party, dear, and you'll be in Bruninkasa.
0: No, be such a dear,
1: yes. And I'm saying, Ghana. Nagan and flink was soon, ye won't was soon.
0: It's Divian was had one your boss who said, I dear, yes, send a quans to Kabemiska.
1: Oh. Na se esere na kan na etwa de akatwa de eguso ene plekese eguso edi tu malaria asere
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1: eh Jesus Christ
0: ade na ewo mu no
1: e tu kidney fucking eh o duma ko mo na
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0: na omo related to spiritualities there say be obi o baga say wo hum sam
1: ho hum say say
0: say Ghana there what's a meme space there
1: for the Ghana no em kran dosu
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0: Okay. Also, that did he did
2: my dear Dabaso, yeah, floor ties in a clay. Plates, how do I in a clay? Jacks, you in a clay. Yes,
0: ceramic, you know, caps in another.
2: What does in a clay? Yeah, no, share, would you truly grab a demo and as a capital clay?
0: Oh, when you might be bringing
2: me a high, oh, when you bring me a demo animal. So, and that kidneys, they call my food. Ah, kidney, a yet a woe, a
0: man will bear no walking.
2: A car, I guess a million, so man will bear
0: a room broker.
2: A room broker, you said, yeah, we are Navitania, they are quite actually. As we babble on a cousin, yes, I'm a man into a day,
0: while
2: you are, and within yes, I day, a doom, a yet, a cool beer day, a yet, and chasing me a day, brain. A fee, or catch them, you are say, me who say, a pee. Then the trash drain said, ah. Obia ana anwe da se secondary school e bit my free na obi esore ye me ni free ampa so but me yi e ti de bi asma me kaze me me de me aban on so because he aku ti ni ye education free de me so ba ma like da e free ka ba tuma ba no de bi ya me kaza se mo me ka mu me ti me ti na me me ji ji ti abata na wakaza asam ne ye dey wa ha it is possible
0: ever don't know engineer
2: ever be here
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8: 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Yeah, from now, yeah, my players will work out. So for us, we'll take any correct part, but room, yes, the same room. But we'll be too tired to be on our teacher. We'll get prepared to about the manner. Where Papa dear, this is my working. So no number, maybe my let be a yintia, what a be yintia, and I can in your money man will be required by first way. We'll catch you, sir. Not doing it. 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Miss Bia, me, but I'm not. But said ye Ghana for ye a brabo ni said ye adwene
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9: and one
8: ko ko some dem to on na ya no
7: say ko ko di here
8: oh sana akwakoye party bia no obetima arise o Ghana asi so no this the CIA woman is America for independent democrat any reform say ba kuna ka uno democrat
9: so akwakoye
8: ko why one na do Ukraine
9: o se debe
8: America part two party state
9: Republican
8: oh yeah this year only two
9: finish program
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7: 0322083581 0322083582 0322083583 Na Agofia.
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10: Ah, but you have breakfast. Many people come with very nice. She right. Yeah, welcome.
7: Now, what is that? No one to me, Kaudino.
10: I Abraham.
7: Abraham, what's one of the
11: long frame? Mom,
7: I was here. Our friend is one number. Why?
10: I'm not about to know.
7: And to your point, I will frequency. Why?
10: Oh, what's
11: it? Ah, medas.
10: Medas.
7: Yo, I go for you. I go for you.
10: If you are,
7: and I'm following Abra.
10: Yeah.
7: Na de ebe ni so party ka gumi ntem na e prophet ba
10: no kura tan ka mi fa mu kura da
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10: amibia
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10: 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Yes, sir. For my way, the way MPP and this is the one man. Danapia. If you want to work as over who would do good to your man, ye, or Nadi, or Pia, that plum way. Who the minister has over there? Who are buying this, Mr. Cran, I say, who the own persons who are one, who be before, but I chose.
12: She
10: ride a fan. Also, and tonight I'm not going to be. I had the family of my uncle who was Kabia. My uncle took a coup for me.
7: Yes, yeah, I was afraid to be for him. I drew a prophet Elijah, so one of our betters. You know, Reverend, me patrol. What's me chattel? It is over Samba, even more.
1: Oh, mass me try to win and
7: say,
1: check what you for a half winner.
7: Okay.
1: Running a couple will be better when you because here. Nemo, I do back when you say, Nagopo can work. The radio can work. Nippon is in Timmy. There's Nagopo, dear. onim sɛ ɛbɛyi bibia no awurade nyankopɔn ntumi ɛnyɛ yɛpɛ ahotɔ yɛpɛ nka bom nti nipa nyinaa myɛnka mom na nipa myɛnya abambuo ɛfiri sɛ yesu pie no na yɛnim
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2: agofia mini na we ni ta
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1: Spiritually, no, a rather semen fa me sa and two soon soon soon mum pie a mouth. Namini Yari be a soon soon Quebec out to demo baby buaguo, meaning fruoso. Dear rather than a mechanic, you may know. Nesabet to me pie, ye ne, see ye jumedia ya, bombardinsa with chanopa, one and babishia. Because soon soon woman who said to me be will fee and a yes adeno. Tibomode se with chanopa, obebabe meeting me why. Good, me that's it.
0: I go for you. Mini and I.
3: And show me the buffet here.
0: Udi.
1: Papa ni bibi gbe we was so be share me with chira no papa because me who spiritual marriage in the realms of the spirit we ni monyam pa ye kaso bi we ni monyam a we na ni monyam no ano odin but to 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
0: Sika.
1: Because we must say in the realms of the spirit, we must tax him. We must tax him. We should use him. Or you be a young can say, my main finish is will be our pet bread. The cast will be Pejuma or Pejuma.
5: Any number one.
1: Or Pejuma serious. But what she na baraba? We no want to miss a baraba na. All forces will pass. We come in the morning. We come in. Into Jew baby a. 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
1: me wo fade school junction
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1: de bi mi nimu
5: wo ba happen
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5: jaache
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1: What do you on frame
0: you? And today your poor friend line one Cassandra two and my wife, papa.
5: Over 4 times, babe.
0: Yeah, poor we are. I don't know. You were 3 minutes, Penny. Sorry.
5: Over frame, you're not going to be able to get my wife. Ah, okay. Any of the papa and much your wife.
0: Yo,
1: the two.
0: Okay. I go for you.
3: I'm
0: in the hour. Million
3: hour.
0: What did you say?
1: Omo yen tin nke.
0: O kasa no. Asa o de hu sie.
3: Ata fe mi ajwa.
0: Okay.
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It will get done.

0: our dear, our cherished listeners, tonight we come your way again with the word of God. And may the peace of our Lord Jesus Christ
1: Jesus Christ on assume you know
0: rest upon every soul and every listener. The living Jesus hour presents the total gospel.
1: Living Jesus hour,
0: and we emphasize Jesus as the Savior.
1: Jesus
0: as the baptizer of the Holy Spirit. Jesus as the healer. And the soon coming King. And we also touch on Jesus the sanctifier.
1: Yes, Jesus Christ onu nipa nyamia oti nipa ho,
0: which is a component of salvation.
1: Ah, eno e kan kwaje no adwuma no ho.
0: So tonight it has pleased the Lord.
1: And na nyumbe nso e se nyamidi anase nyame pese
0: that we preach on salvation.
1: Ye kasa afa nkwaje eho.
0: Therefore we begin with two scriptures.
1: Enti ye de nyamia sem anase quotation mi nu ene de chance ye.
0: The first one is taken from Mark chapter 8 verse 36 and 37.
1: Say
0: therefore, what shall it profit a man if he shall gain the whole world and lose his own soul? And what can a man give in exchange for his soul? And the second is Ecclesiastes chapter 12 verse
1: 1.
0: Remember now that thy creator in the days of their youth, while the evil days come not. So tonight the sermon is titled The Urgency of Salvation. The urgency of salvation. We live in a world where many people are looking for sources. Many people are looking for wealth and power. And even fame. So a lot of people have devoted their lives for material possessions and a lot of earthly achievements. These are very, very, very important. There is nothing wrong with this. It only becomes problematic when these very things take the place of God in the life of a believer. So Jesus asks one very key fundamental question. That what shall it profit a man if he shall gain the whole world and lose his own soul? So the question gives us a chance to evaluate our priorities. It means that a person can acquire everything that the world can give, but he may still be eternally lost. But tonight we pray for you that whilst you acquire every success in the world, your soul is also saved. Because God delights in the success of his children. And at the same time, he delights in the salvation of every soul.
1: Sanso na ninso jese o Christ so ni anasa ojidi ni biya nso ni pa biara nso no ne kra ebenya nko.
0: So tonight as we pray that your soul prospers.
1: And the ebebo mpo na nyume se o kra be di nkoni mu ebeda
0: yiye no. We also pray that you prosper physically.
1: Yebo mpo nso se o kuna mu from nso be di yo.
0: Now Solomon looking at all these things.
1: Solomon o she se ne manyi na wie ya no.
0: He experienced a lot of wealth.
1: O nyema anasa onya sika ni ahunya de.
0: Wisdom and pleasure.
1: O nyanya nsa ne de ani gie.
0: And a lot of fame and power.
1: Osansu be nye to me esansu obedi mu.
0: But he realized that these things without God is vanity.
1: Osansu ni se menya ne manyina na Kristo anasa nkwagie ni ho a eye okwa.
0: And the second scripture that we read in Ecclesiastes chapter 12 verse 1.
1: Ene yehwehwe ni osenkafo no kan ye eweti dumi nche mba ko no.
0: Say remember now thy creator.
1: Osika e wo bofu sesi ampempre.
0: In the days of thy youth.
1: Ewo wumranti brain.
0: So the emphasis is on now.
1: Enti die Jesus Christ o shewu pa kase pa ne sesi a.
0: Meaning that salvation is more urgent than we think.
1: Echese yenkwaje ho adwuma no eyempempren since na adwene no mpo.
0: So tonight God is calling the unsaved to salvation.
1: Enti enana dwe Jesus Christ o efre wonne wonya nkwane se wonbra nkwaje no.
0: And at the same time God is calling all believers to renew commitment.
1: Sanso no sa fre wonne wonya wonya nkwaje no se won sanso nkenya won jidie no biem.
0: Our cherished listener.
1: And on the other form
0: to na nyu. You have life and you are moving around. We want you to take your salvation as a serious matter. It is very, very, very important. Because it is a time to decide. Just as we have mentioned, a lot of people may find ultimate satisfaction in this world. But they are not reconciled with God. And tonight we announce a reconciliation through the Lord Jesus Christ. Because the value of the soul is very, very expensive.
1: If he said, "Onipa biya okrano."
0: Because God's image is man.
1: If you saw
0: so the soul of humanity, every human being, your soul is very, very important to God. And this biblical understanding starts from creation. When God said in Genesis chapter 1, verse 26,
1: Abra Yesu, and Yankupo can say. Genesis
0: now let us make man in our image. After our likeness. It means man is in the image of God. So unlike all other creation by God. Humanity possesses a unique relationship with God. And God was always visiting Adam and Eve in the garden. That was dignity. And it shows that man has a spiritual capacity. And for that matter, a great responsibility for his soul. So when Jesus says, "What shall it profit a man?" It is a very big question. It means Jesus is teaching that the value of the human person exceed every material thing in the universe.
1: Enti enche so nipa bia wo kra no anase osunsumu no esubu esumu kese esene nima kese wo wiase
0: nyina. It means the world is finite.
1: Enche se wiase ewa wieye,
0: but the person bears the image of God.
1: Nanso onipa no de okro nyankopo ni suni ni ban.
0: So the soul cannot be measured by economic standard.
1: Enti yekaso nipa bia ni sunsumu ne kra.
0: The soul cannot be measured by academic distinction. But It can only be measured from the divine origin.
1: And nambo mi ehwene se ba bia efri e onyankopo mu no.
0: And it is very, very important for us to know that man has fallen initially from God's plan. The Bible says, for all have sinned and come short of the glory of God. It means that man is corrupted. And this tragedy brought death. Because sin brings death. And that death means alienation, separation, total separation from God. That is eternal death. We have physical death and we have eternal death. Eternal death is a permanent separation from God. And that is why it is important to work out your salvation. And we want to tell you tonight that a soul without Jesus Christ is on the wrong path. Tonight there is a clarion call. Do not harden your heart. Believe with your heart unto righteousness. And confess with your mouth unto salvation. So Jesus asked the question, what shall it profit a man? The answer is, there is no profit. That a man will possess everything in the world but loses his own soul. That is vanity. Ecclesiastes chapter 2. That is vanity.
1: And
0: the word vanity means transient. It is like a vapor
1: that
0: disappears. So it is time.
1: Sansuna yenipa
0: asitemu etie. If you look at the history of Solomon,
1: Solomon abakwasem nyia.
0: As we have already mentioned, he had a lot of wisdom.
1: Na onyansa bebre.
0: A lot of wealth, pleasure. But he gave a very profound conclusion. All is vanity. So all success in life are very valuable, but they are inadequate without Christ. The fulfillment is only in the Lord Jesus. So tonight the answer is that you remember your Creator now. Bible says, remember your Creator now. What does that mean? To remember God. It means that you are recognizing Him. And you are in submission to Him. And you are faithful to Him. And you are obedient to Him. That is the full meaning of remembering God. It means that you recognize that God is the Creator. And God is your Savior. You submit to Him. You remain faithful to Him and obey Him. That means that you are remembering the Lord. It means that your whole life is ordered around Him. So it is more than a mental resolution. It goes beyond that. So it is now. Remember Him now. Because life is short.
1: If you say, as I
0: see, urgency is now. Because life is short.
1: If you say,
0: the brevity of life.
1: abrebo
0: no e Psalmist says in Psalm 90 verse 12
1: enti njum tufuni kan e wo njum eti adu ekon chemu dumienu no
0: that teach us to number our days
1: o se chire se ye mre etie
0: that we may apply our heart unto wisdom
1: se de be di yakoba be nanti ewu
0: human existence is finite
1: ye ngasasi so ye tie yi
0: e wo wiye there is judgment
1: I mean, you're not atemu ewo ho
0: there is a certainty of judgment
1: ye wa temu a ekwa bi ewo nyankopo
0: the bible say that it is appointed unto man to die once
1: chere no menya tie se ohibru fo mu ati enkro nchemu adwenu so no se etweso ni pa wu baako
0: but after this there is judgment
1: na enwa chinu atemu ewo ho
0: it means that we are accountable beings
1: yen chere se enipa bebu akontam obi
0: we are very much accountable
1: yen chere se bebu akontam obi
0: and we will stand before God
1: na enyina be kokko jina onyankopon na nim
0: to account
1: na ebu akontam
0: so this is the reason for the urgency
1: yen nim de ntia ehia said ebe ye ekran
0: ko program to be certain that death is once
1: if he say wa kan say owo eye prekupe
0: and after that there is judgment
1: na enu achi atemmu ewo ho
0: so there is a remedy
1: enu chira say bi aniye bi ewo ho
0: that remedy is a divine provision
1: sa aniye no efisuru na eba
0: someone took your place
1: obi ejina menu mienu anamu
0: and died for you
1: na owo ma menu mienu
0: we call it a vicarious death
1: enu eyo wiya ye obe wuma aye no
0: or substitutionary death
1: enu ana say owo obi bejina wonamu ewo ma
0: your place and died
1: obi ejina menu mienu anamu na owo ma aye
0: so that you can become the righteousness of God
1: said ye menu mienu be yo nyanku
0: so there is a divine atonement
1: enti afode obebo ma
0: that was exhibited at Calvary
1: eno ene de Christ ye wo Calvary bepo no so no
0: where the holiness and the love of the living God met
1: eno eye bra onyankopon trini eno nyankopon do ehia
0: and fulfilling Isaiah's prophetic declaration
1: na eno na ma Isaiah ansemon nkomhye no eba mu no
0: say the Lord has laid our iniquity upon him
1: onyankopo de yamumu ye nyina eto no so
0: if you look at the cross
1: say ye sha say nyana
0: it is a demonstration of God's justice against sin
1: echre onyankopo na temmu echre boni
0: but because of the vicarious death on that cross
1: nanso enam ni wo be wuji ye ni
0: Jesus taking our place
1: yesu be fight be jina nga nemu
0: there is forgiveness
1: Emma bonifa free ebrae
0: there is salvation
1: or the nkwaje ebrae
0: there is eternal life
1: or man kwaje ebrae
0: there is eternal bliss
1: oma ye anije wo nankoponu
0: that no earthly enjoyment can compare to
1: enu asasi so anije bi antumi mfa no ho ntoto
0: and that is why the soul must be saved
1: enu ntine wo se okra no anya nkwa
0: the soul is of greater value than the entire world
1: ye nkra no eso bo sene de ewo wiase nyina
0: and we are calling upon you tonight
1: enti nanyumbe yefte nsafew
0: if you have not yet received the Lord Jesus Christ
1: so wonyan for Jesus Christ ye kan wasami
0: remember the creator now
1: kai obofu sesia
0: remember your creator now
1: kai obofu sesia
0: if you have already received the Lord Jesus Christ
1: so what Jesus Christ what for another da
0: we are calling upon you by the mercies of the Lord Jesus Christ
1: yefew ye kan kupon mobro mu nse
0: that you stand firm
1: so be jina pintin
0: that you do not lose it
1: said e be ya em free wonsa
0: remember your creator now
1: kai obofu sesia
0: tonight the word is repentance
1: enanimbe asem no se adwinsa kira
0: repent
1: sachira wadwene
0: for the kingdom of God is at hand
1: if you say osu ahinie no aben
0: we have lifted the Lord Jesus to you this evening
1: ya pege yesu kristo achira wonanimbe
0: without him is no life
1: onu onkanwa abrabo mu nkwaje bi ani babia
0: for he is the author of life
1: onu no ye nkwaje fare bae
0: man's need of salvation is met in him
1: oni pa bia nkwaje wo so nya no e wo nu kristo ni
0: in him is the fullness
1: onu mu na bebre nu ni nkwaje ni nyina e wie
0: that fullness is of God
1: na san nkwaje ya ni wie nya no e nyame
0: he is the propitiation for the sin of mankind
1: onu no be wuji mi nu mienu nkwa obe fire born e to ne ho so
0: our dear believer, stand firm.
1: O Christo ni awa fa Yesu Christo jina pinti.
0: Let nothing move you.
1: Me ma bi ubiya empusu.
0: Be steadfast.
1: Koswa jina pinti.
0: Keep trusting.
1: Koswa jini di.
0: Jesus is Lord.
1: Yesu eyo nyame.
0: Tonight.
1: Ene anumrei.
0: May he answer every her desire.
1: Onfa akumamu en apedie biya emreye.
0: He sees beyond the eye.
1: Mm-hmm.
0: What the eye can see, he sees beyond that. And he knows every desire in your heart. Therefore, tonight, by his word, if there is any struggle there that is troubling your salvation, may his spirit remove it away. Be liberated. Be strengthened. Be liberated. Be strengthened. Oh, hallelujah.
1: Amen.
0: The Lord bless you tonight. And to our cherished listener, who have not yet received the Lord Jesus, tonight is the day of salvation. Come to the Lord Jesus. Believe with your heart unto righteousness. And confess that he is Lord. Unto salvation. Run from darkness to light. Run from death to life.
1: If you a woman,
0: save your soul.
1: Jewokra enkwa.
0: Time is short.
1: If you send me tia,
0: life is short.
1: Abraboyim etia.
0: There may not be any tomorrow. The devil will always tell you, oh, there is more time. There is not any time. If you hear his voice tonight,
1: do
0: not harden your heart. The Lord is at hand. Repent, for the kingdom of God is at hand. In the days of Noah, men were refusing to enter the ark till the flood came. Tonight, don't be like those men. Enter the salvation which only is in Jesus. This is the salvation that we have brought to you. Wherever you are, Jesus loves you.
1: Yes, Odo.
0: He loves you as you are.
1: Odo said, "Ya watiano."
0: Man can reject you. But the Heavenly Father knows you. And he is the one who will give you the crown. Therefore, come to him. Be saved. Be liberated. Run from darkness. Come to the light. Jesus is the light.
1: Yes,
0: he is the source of light. And tonight we want you to pray with us. If you have not yet received him, just pray this prayer after us. Say, Lord Jesus,
1: say,
0: I know I am a sinner. And because of my sins, you died for me. Today or tonight, I accept you as my Lord and personal Savior. Forgive me all my sins. And I promise to worship you all the days of my life. For the rest of my life. So help me God. Now you are saved. And we pray for you. Let every yoke be broken. And let every Adamic sin be purged away by the superior blood of Jesus.
1: And
0: find a Bible believing church near you.
1: Get
0: baptized and fellowship there. And you will know his salvation. And you will know his joy. Tonight, may he bless you. May he lift you up. May he honor you. In the name of the Lord Jesus Christ. We want to pray for all those who are sick in the body. If you are sick in the body, have faith in the Lord. There is a difference between faith and hope. Hope deals with the future. And faith is now. So have faith that the Lord is able to heal you now.
1: And
0: as we pray, lay hands on the part of the body that pains you.
1: But me the one sat to be a yano.
0: The Lord has done it severally.
1: Yes, why ye be da?
0: And He is able to do it tonight.
1: Now,
0: therefore, as we pray, focus your eye on Jesus.
1: For me to Jesus Christ,
0: and place your hands on the part of the body that pains you.
1: Never one sat to be a yano.
0: And the prayer of faith.
1: Na saji di empa
0: boy will make you whole.
1: The more I don't hook.
0: The prayer of faith.
1: Sa.
0: Will make you whole. Let's pray. Father, we bless your name tonight. Even as we have lifted you up on salvation, we thank you for every soul who has surrendered to you. And we thank you for every believer who has listened to you.
1: May
0: your strength rest upon all. May your grace rest upon all. And we pray in the name of the Lord Jesus
1: Christ,
0: every yoke, every sickness, every bondage, in the name of the Lord Jesus
1: Christ,
0: be removed. In the name of the Lord
1: Jesus,
0: every sickness, every paralysis, every pain in the head, every pain in the body, command you to depart. In the name of the Lord Jesus
1: Christ, Christ
0: be made whole. Be healed.
1: It is
0: written in the word.
1: If it's what
0: by His stripes we were healed. Therefore, you are healed already. Receive your healing. Holy Ghost, move through their bodies. Let your touch break every yoke, every sleeplessness, every nightmare, every fear of death.
1: Oh,
0: the Lord rebuke you. We declare healing in the name of Jesus. Anybody under the influence of our voice who is suffering, who is battling pain, receive your healing. Receive your healing. Receive your healing. Every chronic situation, we speak against you. In the name of the Lord Jesus. Depart. Depart. Come no more. For this reason, the Son of Man was manifested, that He might destroy the works of the devil. Tonight, we destroy completely every work of the enemy. We set you free. We liberate you. In your mind, in your spirit, in your body. In the name of the Lord Jesus
1: Christ.
0: Oh, Father, we thank you.
1: Lord,
0: we bless you. The one who is having the nightmare, you are free.
1: Ah, what do
0: you cry? You are liberated.
1: What do you cry?
0: You are free.
1: What do
0: you
1: cry?
0: You are liberated. It will come no more.
1: Mbabiem.
0: Be made whole.
1: Do you cry?
0: In the name of the Lord Jesus Christ. Now begin to check your body.
1: But me show nipa
0: as we open the phone lines. Call to testify of what the Lord Jesus has done for you. So the phone number is 020-840-8477-29-2976-76-020-840-8477-29-2976-76. Let's say it again. 020-847-29-2976-76. Call to testify of what the Lord Jesus has done for you. You can add yours. God bless you.
1: Amen.
0: Call to testify
1: of
0: what the Lord Jesus has done for
1: you.
0: He has done it severally. And he has met you tonight.
1: And none of Jesus was
0: check your body. And call to testify of what the Lord Jesus, our Savior, my Savior, my pride, has done for you. Oh, God bless you. God bless you so much. In Jesus' name.
1: Oh, yes,
0: the number again.
1: Number 020.
0: Hello. Hello. Please, can you lower the volume of your
1: cell? But with me, the radio, no, I to form kakrama.
0: And let's hear your testimony or your request.
1: Yes, I feel the mood now, Kaza.
0: You can talk.
1: But you're with me, my own is a crammer.
2: Hello?
0: Mommy, can you speak up a bit?
1: When you know, I say, what you're a crow.
2: She had a bite on the leg, but during the prayers, now the pain has really gone down.
0: The Lord has touched you.
1: Ibadede ninsa account.
0: And may he perfect the healing completely.
1: Na mina washa sino omfani nwie kra.
0: Your faith has made you whole.
1: Ujidie ajewu
0: in Jesus name.
1: Oh Yesu dimu.
0: Amen.
1: Amen.
0: So the phone line is
1: 020-020-847-847-29-29-76-76.
0: Call to testify.
1: Let me afre adi adanse
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0: Amen.
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0: 020-847-8476-76. So our dear mother who just called.
1: Had pain in the leg.
0: During the prayer time, the Lord removed that pain. Call to testify.
1: With my friend dance
0: what the Lord Jesus has done for
1: you.
0: Amen. If you have any prayer requests,
1: we
0: are here to also take that. In Jesus' name.
1: Amen.
0: 020-820-847-847-29-29-76-76. Hallelujah.
1: Amen.
0: Hello.
3: Hello.
0: Good evening. How are you?
3: Okay,
0: so you can get the message at Living Jesus Hour Facebook, Living Jesus Hour.
1: And the patcho do can say open so when your message you bet me on Facebook
0: Living Jesus Hour.
1: Now ubo Living Jesus Hour bet me
0: when we close you can send me her on WhatsApp.
1: Number your friends bet me send in WhatsApp.
0: And I will share now, the link with you.
1: Message na send
0: so you can watch it. God bless you.
1: The first one too is that he said that he also want to do the ministry as you are doing.
0: Okay.
1: So he need grace.
0: Oh, nice.
1: Of God to do.
0: Let's pray for that grace. May the Lord grant you that grace.
1: Iwade imma osa adumunu.
0: Receive that grace.
1: Osa adumunu.
0: To minister.
1: Le fako kana asem.
0: Send the gospel out.
1: Le fana asem no ekwa manamani.
0: In Jesus' name.
1: Ewo Yesu dimu.
0: Amen.
1: Amen.
0: The number again 020. 0208472976 call to testify.
1: It my friend Adi Adansia.
0: What the Lord Jesus has done.
1: Ever the word I am.
0: Hallelujah.
1: Amen.
0: The number again
1: 0208472976.
0: Hello.
3: Hello. Good evening.
0: Yeah. Good evening.
3: God bless you. God of God.
1: Amen.
0: Amen.
3: In such days like this, we need the word of God that will change us to the fear of God, as you said.
1: Okay.
3: God really bless you.
1: Amen.
3: I'm a pastor, and I was listening to you, but you've made Christ more shown to many people.
1: Amen.
3: And I believe God will lend to them, and God will bless you for doing such. God bless you.
1: Amen.
3: God
1: Amen.
3: To give you an appraiser. God bless you. Well, well.
1: Amen. God bless you
0: God
1: too
0: bless
1: for listening.
0: You, dear pastor, may the Lord increase you too and bless you.
3: Amen.
0: Amen. The number again 0202 0207 847 2976 76 0202 847 847 2976 76. Call to testify.
1: With my friend, you're dancing.
0: Do you have any prayer request?
1: Say what?
0: You can call.
1: Bet me a friend.
0: We have the next 2 minutes to do that.
1: You need to be in your newbie.
0: Say
1: the
0: airtime.
1: You say if
0: you can call.
1: Bet me a friend.
0: If you need any counseling,
1: so say you know Kasanzua.
0: You can call tomorrow morning.
1: Bet me a friend, Opa.
0: God bless you. Hello.
4: Hello.
0: Hello, mommy.
4: Opa.
0: Aha.
1: But you be able to call there.
4: Okay.
1: Praise the Lord.
0: Hallelujah. God bless you.
1: Yes.
0: Now,
1: Amen. Emma, we used to
0: demand. May the Lord perfect your healing.
1: Ewade, Oman indimu kwa wai.
0: And bless you with long life and good health in Jesus' name.
1: Amen.
0: Amen.
1: Amen.
0: The number again 020.
1: Number ni biye mu 0208 47 2976 76 0202 847 847 2976.
0: So we take the last caller.
1: You fought a free for chat when I yes, sorry, so
0: take the last caller 0208 47 2976. Our dear mother has testified of a pain leaving the body. Okay,
1: hello,
5: hello,
1: but your good evening. No,
5: good evening.
1: A pombo called here.
5: It's
1: a young man, yes, then I'm here morning. But you say?
5: Okay.
1: Okay. Praise the Lord. He said that there was pain in the chest.
0: The chest.
1: But right after the prayers,
0: okay.
1: Now everything has gone down totally. Yes.
0: Place your hands there. Let's pray.
1: But what matter when start to honor your perfect
0: the name of the Lord Jesus Christ.
1: Jesus Christ odinimu.
0: Perfect the healing.
1: Ewade ayere say
0: perfect the healing. And bless your servant.
1: Mesha oba.
0: And honor him.
1: Mesha nanimnya.
0: The name of the Lord Jesus.
1: Jesus Christ odinimu.
0: Amen.
1: Amen.
0: God bless you.
1: Na mi onshrawo.
0: So our cherished listeners.
1: And then what you for?
0: Our time is up.
1: Yembra no aso.
0: So if you have any prayer topic, you can call.
1: So for
0: you are not able to testify.
1: So want me and the answer numpa.
0: Do a voice recording.
1: Let me aka I recording.
0: Share on our WhatsApp line.
1: Now what's the name of my WhatsApp?
0: 020.
1: It was 020
0: 847
1: 847
0: 2976
1: 76.
0: And next week. by God's grace.
1: Now what you said, me, let me
0: add. We shall testify. We shall talk about it when we come.
1: So
0: till we meet again next week on the Living Jesus Hour. Remain blessed. Be sanctified. In the name of the Lord Jesus.
1: Oh, Jesus Christ.
0: Amen.
1: Amen.

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0: Works of faith connecting to God through prayers.
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0: 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Only on Jimmy. 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